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1: Fire 6-12-23, Stella 07 Lexus out of Sacramento, showing to loss of weight. The penny master to loss of weight out of Sacramento. David 3526.
3: Can you, can I get 1-1? 50945, should come back to report.
1: Copy. Alright, Adam 20, that's going to be clear and expired, 228 of 26 on a 2004 Ford out of Fresno. It has no pending. Please.
3: Copy.
4: White shirt, black pants.
0: Sir, 28 from, I have my hair from. Two Vegas,
1: 20. 21-1R2, Walnut and Garrett.
0: One Edward, 22, what's the last four?
1: 1073, 1073. Broadcasting on one priority will be for a location of a 10851 stolen white tractor 2011, license 9George 76146, like a party info. Are you been told if it's here, unknown if occupied or not, are being route to the location now.
0: 3-George-2-1,
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0: Roger, 1-2, Garrett. George, 2-1.
1: George.
0: Can you share that with address for me?
2: Hey, sir. Is EMS enough? Okay, it's secure for EMS.
1: Okay, copy. 2-3-3-20, confirm we're at apartment 122.
2: Yeah, from we're in the front of it, and have them bring the report once you come back.
1: Okay, copy.

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1: 5 Union 22, go ahead.
0: California 9, Baker Union David 978 on a black Lexus.
1: I copy in the next.
0: California 9, Rich Mary Franks 223 on a black Chevy.
1: Copy. 5 Union 22, your plate ending in 9678 is going to be clear in 2016 Lexus out of. That plate ending in 223, clear.

0: Three Adam Pudding.
1: Three Adam Pudding.
0: We can assist 3 George 2 1.
1: Copy, thank you, I'll show you the problem.
2: 3 George 2 1, I just called the RP. He's arrived and has eyes on the... It's a semi-truck. He doesn't know if the cab's clear.

0: also broadcasting a zero priority Marilla and her Nineveh injury. Marilla and her Nineveh.
1: Edward 21, send traffic on.
0: I copy. I have motors and route as well.
2: Apologize, Frank, 7627103. Charles, do you want that mail still on there?
0: I called us in the
3: state. Last time I heard this repeat. And

0: Baker 21, can you go with that D-Elegan?
1: Affirm, it's going to be yellow 57, 43, 142.
0: That's going to be valid.

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1: 2-10-12,
0: go ahead. Del Noah and Hedges, 9 Union Sam, George, 991, and I'm waiting BMW for them. Okay,
1: copy.
0: Time at 10, 6, 7.

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1: 2 Baker 2-4.
0: Western Dakota, Copley 6, Victor, Baker, Frank, 747, Sophia.
2: Expired 3-2 of 25 on a 12 Fiat out of Fresno.

0: 5 Yellow Victor George 973 Silver Nissan Sentra.
1: Robert has a suspended or broke DL. He is negative in DCB and AM search. Sheriff now not able to check for probation. And he is the protected party on a served criminal protective order. Restrained as a Victor.
2: Oh, 08 Lexus out of Tracy with a release of liability out of Dublin to Dublin Toyota. Nissan out of Fresno, Las Vegas. I show expiration 1-12-25, nothing to do.
0: 3 Frank 1, I copy. Is Morrow's first name Richard?
3: Okay. Up now, H train is 40, Black Long Carrier Ponytail, running into the freeway. Like he now jumped over the northbound 99 side of the freeway and is throwing things at vehicles.
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0: 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Southwest units will be en route to a welfare check of a subject walking on 99 at Belmont and throwing items into the freeway.
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4: Hey, did he take off on the bike? Hold on foot.
2: On foot.
0: Press on 1 out of 6 and 1 Baker 2. DHP's out of the mouth.
4: Can I copy? Did they send Eric Cook with them?
0: I'll confirm, I think the call taker is on the conference of DHP and the RP.
1: 220,
5: good. Last name, Henry Edward, Robert Robert, Edward Robert, Adam, first name, Cynthia, common spelling, 1213, 1993, white female, good idea.
0: Hey, Adam's working.
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1: It looks like they're going to be northbound, 99 north of Belmont. I'm making my way over there.
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0: Would you happen to have a SRO on the radio for Justin Garza High School?
1: Never mind. Red was a bike one, please come back, current and clear. 2008 Mercedes, out of Fresno.

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0: Gentlemen, broadcasting for a possible runaway juvenile at 4862 East Clinton Avenue. Our PFI is that juvenile was last seen at 1300 hours. Any available CSR cadet? Well, that's going to be clear and current. 2004 Mercedes out of Fresno. 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
1: Out with a stranded motorist at Jensen and number 2, and can you start SMCG code 2 for now? We're out with a vehicle, looks like possible smoke coming from the truck. 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
0: 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Safety 1, Battalion 1, Zone 54622, Butler, cross of Sunnyside, 5704 East Butler Avenue. Operations are going to be on Flyer 1, TAC Channel 1. First on scene will be Butler Command.
1: Blackstone 42, that is one in custody.
2: I copy. Okay.
3: Yeah, have FFC come code 3. Looks like the... the vehicle's on fire from the inside where the gas cap is at.
2: 11, right? The seat number?
4: Yeah, sorry, it was a little staticky. I came out to the parking lot though to walk you back there. Fire up the four cars at all.
2: Okay, I'll walk back. I'll meet you by the unit.
4: Sorry.
1: Will be investigating. Have all units stage on Butler upon arrival.
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3: One more unit, code 3 to block off the westbound traffic from number 2 in Jensen.
1: Correct, yeah, contact.

0: vehicle fire for engine 287, letter 87, zone 57851, Jensen Crescent second.
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2: Larry, medic male, 1031 of 83.
3: Walk off the eastbound traffic on the Jensen frontage road going eastbound from 2nd.
0: Engine 7, I'm going to attach you to that vehicle fire on Jensen and 2nd.
2: Copy that.
4: Holding 3899 North Thorn for the possible location of a runaway.
5: Bill, code 2. That's going to be the mail matching description. Find it.
4: Everyone, take it to Bill, code 2. Find up 21 call 37. Find one, Sean. That's a bit of a static.
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0: Present one broadcasting for a heated verbal disturbance at 414 South Tearing Avenue. CT was hearing lots of yelling. Our family stated that there was a BMA being aggressive with everyone and that it almost got physical. Looks like the line disconnected.
1: 3 George 2-1, we'll be en route.
0: 3 George 2-1, copy.
2: Squad 5, copy available.
1: Two of them then, are no plate of human.
0: Copy. 3-7-12, go again.
1: Traffic, Church and Meridian.
0: Go with your plate.
1: 6 Baker, Sam Charles, 13. Toyota, with one aboard.
0: Copy.
1: 3-7-26.
0: 3-7-22, standby 1, break. 3-7-12, vehicle comes back clear, current on the 08 Toyota out of Fresno.
1: The no plate in Tahoe, I'm pulled into the, I believe, Porsche dealership.

0: units are not receiving call. We attempted to call back. There was no answer. RP did provide address though.
1: David, turning to Echo. David, turning to you. Do we have any history with that number in Echo?
0: I'm checking this.

0: 551, coming back current and clear, 2012 Chrysler, out of Fresno.
1: Phone number, but it looks like the female has called back on 911. CT heard the female say, hide all your stuff, and then hung up or called back. Female confirmed she did have an emergency and asked for an officer and disconnected again.
2: Copy. And can I take identifiers, please?
1: I'm not sure if you copied 7-4's request for your assistance at the Porsche dealership.
2: Copy, should be around 6-5.

0: 1 at Blackstone, 42.
1: Good.
0: Just confirming you're clear for control. Larry showing 2072 Roberts. First is with a no bail for PC 3455A Adams. Second for PC 4600A Adams for 235,000. Janet is still down but showing on PRCS for PC 236. Negative on DCP is showing as a restraint party on observed CPO with a protected beam. Manning Joseph suspended or booked DL that has been surrendered.
1: Over, welcome home.
0: Actually, they have now been confirmed through MSF. It would be a 2011 white tractor, license plate 9George76146.
2: Edward 21, can I get the last four, please?
0: Edward 21, last four, 09, 0985. Or connected to this channel 1 with traffic control.

0: Smith, I'm broadcasting for information. There's going to be a victim driving there, 10851, home 256 10 East Olive. It's a 2011 white tractor. Plate is 9George 76146.
1: Please send flow Acre, go ahead.
2: Acre Edward 419944.
1: Yep.
2: I'm at Springfield, Cambridge 9.
1: Copy that.
3: 3-12, that metal that we ran in the car, can we just confirm if there is a CCW as well?
1: Abram, Monster. Plates clear and current, 24 Hyundai out of Berkeley to Alaska Jet, Adams.

0: three samples.
1: Good.
0: That firearm is coming back clear, registered to a First of Joel. For your male that's ran in the call First of Ralph, I'm showing that he does have a hidden AFS for a firearm.
1: Go with the name of the owner of the firearm again.
0: Could be First of Joel, last of Pormba. Units on the daring call, looks like we have the same female RP back on the line stating that they are now leaving and RP's concerned to leave her friend. Think that's the male will hit her, CT's continuing further.
1: Sorry about that, I'm in

0: 3, David 22.
1: 3, David 22,
0: go ahead.
1: Female is uncooperative, closed door on us. She didn't need any help. 3,
0: David 22, copy. It looks like the caller was advising that the male was last seen walking around the block and was just waiting for the RP to leave. We have no description or name of male.
1: Copy, David 22 to George, anyone you can give us back.

0: Charlie Torch 21.
1: Go ahead, sir.
0: We confirm him now, GLA.
2: David 22, that's 07. Hey, friend, we did a... just checked inside the house, and PTO, and PTO became our cooperative closed corner.

for coverage in 851 will be driven from the area of Fall to Clovis, the area of Clovis, Belmont. It'll be a 2011 white tractor trailer, 9 George 761.

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0: Van Pulse. Can I read that van back to you? Frame 16 on channel 5. John, King, Adam, Edward, X-ray, Mary, Frank, 167, David, Adam, 4004.
1: Thank you. Well, it's actually a 3, it's a variant, so 40043.
0: Copy. On my line advising that he's available for contact at the Indianapolis address. 18 of 2016 on a 2007 Kawasaki motorcycle. It has a release of liability to a Rudy out of Feller.
1: And 12, I got one. We try to get a hold of the RO, see if they know where the bike is. 2 stand 12, can I get one, fellow?
0: 2 stand 12, go ahead.
2: Last is Sam Adam, Lincoln Victor, Edward Sam, Ocean Nora. First name, Evan, 716 of 92. I got ID if you need it. White mail.
0: I copy. South Clovis, apartment 107. Looks like it's going to be a welfare truck on RP's ex-wife. Dating about an hour ago, her blood sugar monitor went off. RP gets alerts and has now come over to check on female. She's not answering the door or phone calls. RP will be standing outside. Advise that female's vehicle is in its parking spot.
3: Hey, David, 22, I copy. Can you start EMS, please?
0: Affirm.
3: Good.
0: Contact with ID only. Cancel this year to Robert for failure to seal. We failed 2,500 out of San Luis Obispo. They pick up only, no extradition. Negative any local hand search. DC, turn up, slow down.
3: Copy, thank you.
0: Ah. Copy.
2: Nine X-ray, Robert Edward, 584, we're taking. We're actually pulling in the Lexus now.
0: Copy that, plate comes back clear and current on a 2026 Mercedes out of Fresno.
3: Three 12 is a Sharon.

0: 25.
1: Monday for 25. Are you out of that location off the Echo?
0: Okay, fine.
1: Okay, there are people on the line stating that the truck has broken their apartment back out of the location. He's going to be behind the property. I'll work on getting your units started that way.
0: Copy.
1: Does the line unit start his way? Can be 163 North Echo, unit number 2 control.
0: 1 Baker 2 you put me out. Flash, wind, no traffic. 1 Baker 2 on arrive, any mileage, 122.
1: Be advised, Sharonet is down, he'll be negative QQ.
2: Copy, you're gonna hold the auto out, you pass on the mic though, 392.
1: 8 firm. 2 Sam 12, if we can't find any contact info, did you want Fowler to do an attempt to contact in person?
2: Yeah, please, just let them know if they know where their bike's at. They can land any info for them.
1: I copy.
0: Alright, I copy. I'll meet the RCS, right?
1: To an hour ago, and she does live at this apartment alone.
3: 4th Mary, 560 on an Infinity with 4.
1: Copy.
0: The match unit at the alleyway between Roosevelt and Echo walking towards the homeless.
1: Water one out. Remember to find some other place, come back, try to clear yourself and find Infinity out of prison. Van Red Code 328 single round shot spotter activation at Alluvial in San Pablo. 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
1: 5-8-3-2, we're still working on the dock.
0: OMC, Crawford, unrelated.
1: Hey, David, 2-2.
0: Good.
1: Looks like I found a possible emergency contact for the property manager. It's from October of 2025, though.
0: Copy. Can you put on the call?
1: Affirm. Units on the shot spotter call. It's not showing to me on the dirt. 32 feet north of the alluvial, 92 feet east of the tank. That's in the middle.

0: Attention all units, standby one for a BOL from FSO for a at-risk missing adult at Norris and Circle. Starting BOL, subject's going to be last of Mercado, first of Nemo, date of birth 5/24/1982. RP advising that male has mental capacity of a 4-year-old and is nonverbal and deaf. Will be at HMA, last seen wearing a red shirt, black shorts, last seen an hour and a half ago in this area, possibly towards Clinton, and got on the fax bus. Male has a cell phone, unknown number. Present with clear.
1: 2 Baker 20, traffic.
2: 2 Baker 20, go ahead.
3: We were told by a couple bystanders it's going to be a firework, and we do see smoke coming from that in the alleyway in between Alluvial and, or by Alluvial and San Pablo. Can we just start SFT for now?
2: I copy.
3: Can we try the first 0 out of 0?

0: control me. T-Baker 28 for my transit. I'm still not getting a return.
1: I'll get you open.
0: I copy. We have RPA landline. Do you want to copy?
2: Negative, I was Julie.
1: The RP was the hotel staff or the actual RP?
0: RP is going to be front desk staff, first of Ruby.
1: Seven.
0: Baker 2-1. Baker
1: 2-1. Can you show us on scene up 0 in RP?
0: Baker 2-1, go again.
1: Can you show us on scene on the 0 in RP?
0: Go ahead.
3: 1 Henry George Charles Yellow 2 Frank 8-1 Sam Adams 090157.
0: Copy.
1: I can't put a note. I tried to contact FEMA and Lodge.
0: Copy.
4: Frank, 936, Tui Dodge.
0: Copy.
3: 0973928.
0: Go with it again.
3: Union 0973928.
0: We gave it 22. We have fire and EMS headed your guys' way.
1: 3 David 22. Do we have any fire medic calls at this location?
0: I apologize. Negative. We have no prior medical aids at this residence.
2: Fire Baker 22. Leave it to their discretion. I don't see any flames, just smoke.
0: We have a Fowler going out to do an attempt to contact.
1: Fire is breaching right now. We'll be searching it a bit. We don't need the air.
0: Copy.

0: investigation of smoke for Engine 13, some 37568, Fluvial Cross of San Pablo.
1: Warframe 23, Sam.
2: Millbrook. Northeast will be in route code 3 to Barstow and Millbrook for a vehicle versus pedestrian. The vehicle versus pedestrian at Barstow and Millbrook.
3: 70, affirm. 70, was there any updates on the 10?
4: Injuries.
2: We're crossing the street and a mail rolled to the stop sign and the vehicle hit the RP's foot. A driver's still at the location. We're conferencing EMS. Will be at the location.
4: All right, copy that.
2: Two Baker 20, it's 1202. 1202. Copy, thank you.
0: Fluvial Cross of San Pablo. Law enforcement is at scene, advising smoke in the alleyway behind the fashion furniture.
4: 551 to a BMW.

324. That's going to be clear and current on a 2009 BMW out of Vallejo.

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3: Start a motor for an injury.

0: my current top of the ticket. Are there any updates on that crash? Miami is having issues.
1: We got a matching Lexus set up to go. It's in a long line of traffic at Southbound Riverside. It's coming up to Veterans.
2: Trapped. They say he does have pain in his ankle. We do have two Northeast units arrived on scene. They are asking us if there are any motor units available for the TC.
0: Been Roswell.
2: 20 coming.
0: Okay.
3: I'm Maria coming back to Santa Garibo. Showing to be negative 1. China's currently down, negative ECB. Head back on history. There's no identifier listed, but showing as been a female, 40 years old, 5'2", 135, brown over brown. She is in a fender truck with a picture of people going to that.
0: Yeah, we checked that. That's a match. Thank you.
3: Okay, copy.
4: So we're playing can break. Oh, I can be around.
3: Okay, copy.
4: Control, 2-3 to 0.
3: Copy.
1: Wearing the red shirt walking through the field there, right there to your north. Keep the opposite out at the southwest corner, Polk and Sierra.
0: Copy that. Take your time.

0: 1, we'll need a unit to make contact with this CHP officer who has the driver of the Lexus detained.
1: Copy, unit going towards Pulse Sierra, identify.
0: Okay, towards 21, I can take that.
1: Sorry, do you want to come in?
2: For Squad 5, Zone 5-4, direction 45586, 4th cross of Pontiac 3982, North 4th Street.
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2: Give me.
1: 4-21.
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2: Hold on the residents from apartment B of 163 North Echo, please. Go again with that traffic.
1: Yeah, please.
2: Go ahead, sir.
3: Hey, you want another unit out there? There's like three of us here.

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0: 9-11 communications. Engine 11, are you in the area of the Crystal Tree Apartments on First Street?
1: No, we can head over that way.
0: Copy that, I'll put in a call for you.
2: We're attempting to get a Punjabi translator on landline to get further. We've tried getting some vehicle descriptions or any plates, and RP's not responding.
1: Copy.
0: Robert, call Victor 287.
2: Copy.
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2: William 1670678, I don't need returns.
1: 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I'll just give a call. Thank you.
4: Copy.
2: Hi, David 2-1. Can you copy another DL?
4: Hi, David 2-1. Go ahead.
2: Yellow 6815559.
4: Copy.
0: Engine 11, that's a negative on permit number. It looks like this was part of that same call for the unconfirmed secondhand information.
1: Copy that. Not sure what's going on. If the same RP having issues, or if this is an additional different RP. But we've canvassed the entire area and apartment complex. This is the second time, and we're still not able to locate anything.
2: We're going to be 1161, 1161. I'm still waiting back from utility for them to confirm.
1: Okay. Bye, I'm going to 5-0-2-1.
0: Communication copies.
2: Car, was she valid?
4: Confirm valid with corrected list of restrictions to last part.
2: Copy, thank you.
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0: Communications. 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Engine 11, looks like the RP is bedbound, giving information to their caregiver. No further information at this time.
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4: Looks like 5 David 21 just arrived.
3: Adam 20, that plate is coming back to a permanent plate, registered to a 2025 Subaru. It's going to be clear and current. R is going to be left of Garcia, first of Jaime. Address is 4869 East Vassar Avenue.
2: Go.

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1: Affirm, we had some city contact of it, not an apartment B out there. We don't have any history with it. Her name was Dominique Williams, but there's no phone number listed.
2: Well, Bay Beach 2, I copy. We got a hold of another resident who has the contact information, so they're coming out.
1: Copy, thanks. Affirm, go ahead.
3: Baker 5489774.
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0: 21, that's 5 Edward 21. Edward 21. Clear for a call.
1: Edward 20, code, so.
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0: I'm 20, we'll be in route from Montauk.
2: 520, copy.
3: Priority 1459 West Hollywood, across the water, for a signal to location of some liquor, RP denied him, he's trying to get others to buy it for him now, he left on foot walking towards the park, threatened RP that he's going to bring others back to deal with him.

0: Edward 21. Do you have a plane in 371 to call?
1: Or I'll check with the Northwest unit, I'll see.
0: Copy, what's the name on the release of liability?
1: It'll be first of Nicholas, last of Montez, out of Fresno.
0: Copy, can you start 14-6 over that?

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0: Can you give me a call, please? I'm away from my car.
1: Copy.
2: Flag of Bison in pink is now showing at Riverside and Palo Alto behind the shopping center.
0: Contact ahead that way. Charles, do you want to copy? Same direction.
2: Copy.
3: Being north of San Jose in an apartment complex.
2: September 10th at 8:30.
4: Copy. Do you know what driveway it is in relation to Marty?
3: It looks like it's going to be the driveway to the east side of Marty.
2: UTL so far, they're responding out from Riverside and Palo Alto.
0: Okay, they're still tracking him.
2: Affirmative, it looks like FSO is still tracking him.
0: Okay. Union 2-2. Affirm, it's no longer pinging here near Sean Brawley.
2: Deeper.
0: Five, thanks.

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0: going to 7075. That flight comes back clear and current on a 2012 Chevy out of Fresno. Fresno 104, Adam 21. It seems like the juvenile west of that is possibly headed back to his apartment, which is apartment 164.
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1: Last of Herrera, first of the Center, date of birth 11/29/1990.
0: Do you have a deal?
1: Negative.
0: Can you phonetic that first name?
1: Victor, Ida, Charles, Edward, Nora, Tom, Edward.
0: Copy.
2: Hey, he's advising he's on probation and we'll take identifiers.
0: I copy.
3: The northwest gate is still empty. The gate, I guess, that I'm at is broken, so I have to figure out how to get around over to.
0: Copy. I'll go ahead and double check. We have the RP on landline. Did you want a patch?

0: by David Jordan. Go ahead. I advise Twitter, you need to get right on the scene and try to locate where you're at.
1: I'll call it.
0: Copy.
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0: Can you take a photograph of that email and then just upload them to the reporter and you can release her? Copy that.
2: 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A male subject attempting to jump a fence and run into the into traffic on the freeway at the 41.
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0: Edward 20.
1: Edward 20.
0: Turtle 20. Can I get the date for Fresno County in this year? Citation.
1: Edward. Fresno County, 4 info, Central, 80 for you, Walter, check, Clark, and secondly.

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1: Tour 20, copy.
0: 2 X-ray 20 in the units on the 0. There are 5 subjects trying to hold the male down. No weapons. Male's currently near the fence that's broke on the side of the freeway on Clark.
2: En route to a possible DV disturbance, 1155 East Ford.
3: 1155 East, alert for possible DV disturbance. Repeating, hearing aid, female screaming for help.
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0: I'll ask.
4: Hi, David, you too. UTL behind the shopping center, I'm at the parking lot.

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0: I spoke to 5, David. They said that I can cancel. They're going to take care of it.
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0: Several people holding them down. They're at the end of the cul-de-sac.
1: Air 1, I copy. End of the cul-de-sac. Broadcast for info, Northeast 24, possible TV disturbance at Fuller dispersed. Central responding for buffer check at Clark, second way. 283 to North Angus, apartment 206 for a disturbance.
0: Edward 20, can I get a stop on that, please?
1: For Edward 20, go ahead.
0: For Edward 2, I'm the disabled plate, Tom Adams 230, DP on the rear. On my California plate, 9 Adam King Mary 642, 8 Toyota with 1.
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2: Mail at 3944 East Woodward Avenue. RP says she's sitting outside a small mail, pacing back and forth near the garage dumpsters, possibly with a long barrel shotgun. Copy, break. Clear on 20. 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
0: 3 George 2 on the route. Can you check for that?
2: Okay, firm break. Prism
0: 1-8-0-4. 3-1 out of the Woodward traffic.
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2: 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Channel 2 is on emergency traffic work of that of subject Clark and Sacramento.
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3: 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Or is it 160 in the
1: actual? Do not secure. Zero. The child's name is Max.

0: 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Should EMS bring 4 points?
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1: Keybaker 2-4, go ahead.
0: Boston Clay, first of Mark is 2-14-03.
1: I copy. Across from the complex at the school on the sidewalk on Woodward. He's going to be a white male adult in his 50s with a thin build, last seen wearing a black hat and a black long jacket. RP stating that the firearm is possibly a shotgun with a long barrel. No color given. Heard it in Goldberg, not given. Where you go?
0: Hi, copy. Correct.
1: Information 11, you're right.
0: We're going to be just south of the school on the sidewalk on foot.
1: Copy.
0: Keybaker 2-1, where do you have arrived on the north?
1: Keybaker 2-1, copy. Back
0: foot. Are you able to get the names of the involved parties from prior calls and run them, please?
1: Affirm. I'm showing the last DV disturbance that occurred there with similar circumstances from March 19th. When units contacted female shade wise, there is no disturbance or no injury. Local headed around those parties.
0: George, so I'm going to lose visual, but it just hit Cedar and I think going north though.
1: Charles 1, I just got an update from episode saying that they did locate the person.
0: Copy, thank you.
1: Leave that.
0: Yeah, I'll take a look at it.

0: 1071 broadcasting a one priority welfare check of Chief Fennell's at 2171 South Maple. RP is 13 years old, stating that her and her siblings are locked out the house. They have been since 7 a.m. and are unable to get a hold of mom.
1: 207.
0: 207.
1: Good, 8 is for the hold, 2.
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0: Shop 3602 East Butler. Broadcasting further on the possible armed disturbance, RP advises an unhoused male that pulled out a machete from his pocket and told RP to better leave. The male was last seen behind the location. The male is going to be unhoused, long hair, 5'8", thin build, last wearing a black shirt. Present to any Northwest RP, do you copy that?
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0: Air 1,
1: are you available for the possible male arm disturbance, no arm with machete at Big Mart? From?
0: Safety perimeter. Still clothing on him?
1: Air 1's going to be an unhoused male with long hair, about 5'8", not too wearing black shirt, brown pants, spindle.
0: Yeah, we're going to do the largest thing. We're going to be in the

0: Edward 21, just had a note that our towing arrived.
1: Edward 21, copy.
2: Quarter hour one, we're out with one. Do you have any gas in the motion?
1: President 1, broadcasting for suspicious activity, 4242 East Olive Avenue, apartment 101. For second party info, neighbor called RP stating that someone is inside of her son's apartment. Advised that nobody is home, but RP is there and looked through the window and seen the apartment is ransacked and a light go off in the apartment.
2: 3 David 22, you can send it.
1: 3 David 22, copy any info.
2: Charles 21, I'll be home.
1: Charles 21, copy.

everyone. When we arrived, there was a male wearing a brown hoodie pointing to the north. He's pointing to a subject that's now leaning up against the building, but now walking on the very far east side of the Bali side of the strip mall, walking

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2: One broadcasting a zero priority one round shot spotter at 4524 East Thomas. For a one round shot spotter, 5524 East Thomas. One broadcasting for a one way southeast rolling to the area of Thomas and Jackson, they have shot spotter one round.
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0: Jackson Broadcasting, Southeast will be en route to Thomas and Jackson for a shot spotter, one room. Provide that they're going to be the Walgreens in the northwest corner of Clinton and Raleigh for contact.
1: The person with the long hair, they wanted a Taco Bell.
2: I talked to the security guard here. He said the subject was a machete. He said it was an hour ago. We're going to try to check the subject inside the Taco Bell.
0: I copy.

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1: 923, descend.
0: Going to be at 4757 North Woodrow Avenue. Closest major cross is going to be Gettysburg and Naples, northeast of it.
1: Do it as the bathroom there, check. Checking now, what you can. We're going to check another one. Coming.
0: Coming. We're still trying to get further. We just got an update stating that there were two subjects that were hit. There's a female heard screaming in the background. The driver is the RP. It'll be a Toyota RAV4 involved.
2: Copy. I can be en route from 180 in Clovis.
0: Copy.
2: 75 in traffic.
0: 75. Screaming in the background, and I think two subjects have been hit. No one trapped or pinned. Do you want it, Orange and Hamilton?
3: Do I have it
1: now? 5-1 to Airwatch. You see anybody else? Somebody to check. We're out front now.
3: Negative. We haven't seen anyone else.
0: The location will be a Toyota RAV, advising a 13-year-old child that's nonverbal and their dog was hit.
3: Checking, but I don't see anyone that obviously stands out of matches.
4: Baker 2-2 to Air 1, we checked those.

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1: Copy.
5: Yeah, I'm sorry, we can assist.
1: Yeah, I'm 20, copy. George 21X 1257 1257.
6: 4 George
1: 22
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1: 4 George 22 West 4 1254 1254.
7: Vehicle involved will be an orange Toyota RAV4, plate of 7 Mary Adam King 433. That plate comes back clear and current on the 2015 Toyota out of Fresno. Our address is showing to be at this apartment complex, unit 138.
4: No apparent major injury.
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5: Thank you. Could you see if you can get a hold of the victim, see if they have a preference for a tow, or if they want to come get it? It does not look notable.
1: Okay.
5: Disregard that. 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
3: Ashland, 4239 North Blackstone Avenue. Patient will be located at the Cafe Leon Mexican restaurant.
1: 23 George 21 at Orange and Hamilton for the SPR.
4: 3 George 21, thank you. You got a good ID.
1: Copy. 2324, you're clear to cancel. Thank you.
0: Thank you.

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1: Here's the Midwest. First of Elias comes back with UTL matching ID. Negative 2 tag, sure net is still down, and negative 2 CB.
2: UTL protected from the last in Washington, first of Anita. Going to be on county probation for PC 25850, Adam. Going to be negative 1. Sure net is still down. Can't see those terms. Axon history. Did you need identifier?
3: Negative.
4: Yeah, we 22 to 1221.

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1: Hey, I'm out with the FEMA right now.
0: Okay, I'm going.
1: Copy.
2: Advising or UCLA RCC attempting to call in this workbook.

0: going to 7-7-4-7-5. 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

0: 321.
1: If there's a unit available, we'll take one more. You can send code 2, please.
0: Copy, unit, you spoke code 2, I'm 8-4 in Florence.
1: George, 200 around.

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0: Lexus Van Zero Pretty, 2706 West Ashland, please 292 for Wolford Drive, possible overdose. Any charger, copy that?
1: Pardon? 507.
0: 507, I copy. 5 David, unit with traffic.
1: David, 270.
0: Copy, unit 12.
1: Frank, did you send it?
0: Frank, did you check up? 06 West Ashland. Prisma Breakup, to confirm you sharing Northwest units responding to 2706 West Ashland for possible overdose.
2: The Marshall Wolf check.
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0: 7-0. It looks like the wife is conscious, breathing, and is currently yelling at the RV, saying they don't want us to come. He is possibly just having to try and have her committed.
1: Frank 22 to 307.
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1: George Sonic, copy. What Charles did you?
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0: after arriving on Mazzaro, it looks like the female has now locked herself in the room.
1: Yesterday.

0: first on broadcasting to Plymouth Santa Juan. It's Madam Central, around 1600 hours yesterday. We'll be at Silver, 24 feet in Altima, with device plate 6, Victor King, yellow, 981.
1: Passing for info, 10851 taken out of Central, be Silver 2012 Nissan Altima, plate of 6, Victor King, yellow, 981, taken from the O'Reilly's at Blackstone and Four Door.
0: Someone in chest hat will be for a subject following people around walking in traffic.
2: 555, 2B.
0: Hi, Frank, 2A. 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We're going to be on emergency traffic. I just need your location, and that plate is not coming out to a Subaru.
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0: 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What's your location?
2: We're going northbound through the neighborhood.

0: 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Five Frank, take me. Take care of her. 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
1: 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Possible traffic hazard of a male walking into traffic at Belmont and Chestnut will be a Hispanic male, long hair, wearing a gray t-shirt and striped shorts, if only.

0: 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SOS from a vehicle at 5424 east of the right, cross the set. Frank 2-2.
1: Good.
0: Just be advised that 9 X-ray Ocean Baker 955 is coming back to a Tesla.
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0: Broadcasting information, channel 5 was on emergency traffic at 2706 West Ashland for a failure to yield, channel down secure.
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1: Copy.
0: They seem to responding to Lorette and Vet for welfare check. Prison 103 David 21, I'm going to have to break in 32 with the higher, any info?
4: Engine 8, zone 57581, Jensen, cross of Highway 99.

0: 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For that matchup.
1: Yeah, firm. Seems like they did someone on your house.
0: Ah, I got it, thank you.

0: 13, copy, AOR. Repeating vegetation fire for engine 7, engine 8, zone 57581, Jensen across the highway 99. Now we have the same report of grass on fire on the side of the freeway coming in at northbound 99 at Jensen.
1: On brick testing a one at Shaw Blackstone for a reckless driver of a white Chevy Tahoe.
2: Four Baker 2, is that a good plate? My computer's down.
1: Hey, sir, it's coming back clear and current 2013 Chevy at a pistol.

Surprise on broadcasting from Chrysler Reckless Driver area of Crisover Forest, looking for a black market bike that keeps going up and down the streets in the neighborhood. Currently advising almost caused accidents and you're driving crazy. I found only.

plate of 7 George Yellow Robert 045. Vehicle swerving and cutting multiple vehicles off. Vehicle last seen eastbound on Shaw towards 1st.

0: 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A stranded motorist in the middle of the lane at Herndon and Blackstone will be a black Chevy Suburban westbound before Blackstone.
1: I'm advised to make incoming contact with the subscriber. To advise there was an accidental activation.
0: As long broadcasting a one at Herndon and Blackstone for a stranded motorist that's in the middle of the lane. It's going to be westbound on Herndon. City and static, just confirming that was 4 George 22. Copy, it'll be a black Chevy Suburban that RP is driving.
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0: Station 13, straight towards cardiac arrest, zone 38605, Herndon, Costa Willow, 3034 East Herndon Avenue at the Horizon House WQ, room 215, Bed B.
1: George 2-1, I'll be in route.
2: George 2-1.

0: 1, what's the last four?
1: Charles, what's your last four? 1299. 1299. Priority, East Grand Mariposa, to assist FFC at their station registers and no kind of pull down the power line. I'm just advising the daughter did inform that she lost visual of the juvenile. Felicia might have ran west on Fillmore.

0: 2 Frank 10.
1: What was that traffic for 2 Frank 10?
0: I was just checking to see if you still here.
1: Yeah, I put my device on.
2: 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He's in at the front door.
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1: Can you bring a dish ERPD to the on-ramp northbound to 99 from Jensen to provide traffic control for the city?
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1: He's back north, out of the alley.
0: Copy, northbound out of the alley. All the Elmas are correct, the bombs are driving negative. Answer just needs to be sure, name is still down. 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

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I copy. Edward 20, is that clear for 2026 Toyota out of Fresno?

0: Engine 6, start towards breathing problems, zone 38594, nearing crossing Spruce, 7268, nearing Avenue.
1: So, and then we start a road blockage. See if it comes through.
2: 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We'll offer deck of two subjects that were parked near RP's residence, possibly smoking. They did pass out but are now awake and driving away. Need us to go 4 George 2 2. 4
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2: 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Not that night, attempting to harm herself.
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0: This Saturday at 37:30, a month away. That's going to be out of the test.
1: 3-10-12, turn it down.
0: Oh, copy. Just show us that this address as well.
1: Okay. Information line southeast has a zero winery in Butler for disturbance.

0: for the market. Clear priority, welfare check at 4532 East Final 10, plus 10, possible suicidal subject. 307 and 306, copy that call.
1: 3-4, Shorty, can send me the Hamilton call on my double street.
0: Through the phone, I got it. Okay. Can you go with Jersey 1?

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1: Charles Street.
0: Travis, what's happening to me?
2: And just lock the doors and make sure it doesn't come back in.
0: Common Delhi to 8 Union George Edwards, 151 Southern Nissan.
2: Info if the OT is possibly the person on that officer safety attachment.
3: For the vehicle ran in the Gulf.

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0: Last of Delgado. David Edward Lincoln George Adam David Ocean. First of Carla King Adam Robert Lincoln Adam. QB to 82. HMA, good ID.
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3: 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Do you show anything on FDTH showing us at an apartment complex at Blackstone and Herndon? Do you see that as well?
2: Engine 11, that's a negative. I have you AOR at Bullard near the 41 on-ramp southbound.
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1: 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I know a female knocked on RP's door, was in a white sedan blocking RP's driveway. If a blue tank top, had a badge around her neck with a notepad. RP's unsure if they're scoping the neighborhood, no longer has visual.
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1: Breathmark 3, you're responding to rising to Cole Citywide for that bill. No response. Have a valid deal. She must wear corrective lenses when driving. She's going to be on core probation through 4/4/27. Negative answer to DCD. She's not filled out.

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0: Clear, Sierra Mail, Kimmel, Oregon, and Big Francis.
1: Black Unit, you were covered.
0: 3 George 2 on the review format, 203. Can you hear a male and female arguing inside of baby crying?
1: Copy.
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0: Sentinel broadcasting for info. Possible DK driver westbound Shaw from Fruit will be an orange Mustang GT, unknown plate. RP advised male is driving approximately 10 miles an hour. RP not following, if only.
1: I'm arrived at John Fruit. I'm looking for that.
0: I copy.

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1: 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Suburban, unknown plate, unknown DOT, 10 miles now.

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0: Prisma Broadcasting a stranded motorist westbound Herndon right after the Venice light. Will be a blue Honda Pilot in the number 3 lane with their hazard lights on. And Venice is going to be on the westbound lane to Herndon right after Venice. Looks like they're in the number 3 lane with their hazards on. RP advised multiple subjects to almost run into them.
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1: going to be on Blackstone and Escalon with California Plate 5, Victor Henry, Yellow 344. Come back to Honda, one aboard, I'll advise.
0: I copy.
1: Are there any returns on Gonzales? Do that, copy. Final thoughts on the ES call in England.
0: Copy. Go down.
1: Copy, thank you.
0: First one, broadcasting of a reckless driver in the area of Shaw and Blackstone. It's going to be a white Escalade that's tailgating a Harley. RP advised, it's unknown if the SUV is going to be following the motorcycle.

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1: William Sam King, 548. Vehicle was tailgating a Harley Davidson motorcycle. Last seen a northbound Blackstone from Shaw.
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2: 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Marshall alarm for engine 4, zone 51576, Clark, across the Illinois, 140 North Clark Street.
3: 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This long broadcasting information on Southeast Hands 3 route to Walden and Woodrow for a DB disturbance. And Walden and Woodrow.
4: This is Southeast Hands 3 route to Walden and Woodrow for a DB disturbance.
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3: Southwest. They are writing the mail, pushing the female RP, and the male is CK, wreck the vehicle. They do have two small children in his home. Male will be Hispanic male, 5'5", medium build, wearing a black shirt, green basketball shorts. The advisor, they do have access to firearms in the residence, but they are currently locked away.
2: Repeating vegetation fire for engines 19 and 3, zone 56542. Use cross up church. We have multiple reports of vegetation fire on both the east and west side of Hughes.

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0: You cut yourself off at the beginning. What was the letter?
4: Why?
5: Engine 4, if you want to meet security at the loading dock by Valeria in Illinois, additionally, a second alarm did come in from a pull station in the basement.

0: 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Southeast units responding to Clay and First for a disservice. They're going to be in the far right lane, westbound turn again. 64 Impala.
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0: Location?
2: Bob Belcher, Park.
0: Copy.
1: Special,
0: Park, that's 29. Fine. Therapy data advisor, snow has been physical in the past and with heat drinks, it becomes physical. Look at the mail house, also calling in now. Deal, negative cam search DCB, sure, not still down.
3: I copy, thank you.
0: Only test the units have another zero, Clay and First for disturbance. I copy, was there another unit with traffic?
1: We'll check the traffic on it.
4: Region 3, North Central was also sending a response where they needed.
0: There's no PBIT at Central. Copy.
1: Can you put me back on my burn?

0: 320.
1: Can you find out what I'm needed for?
2: That device must be for a dirty subject.
1: Okay.
2: Employment and then program looks like she's also going to be at corporation until 2029, negative hand search, DCB show.

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0: Hey, Victor Charles, Tom 587.
1: Zebra 25 expired 5225 to a 64 Chevy out of Fresno.
0: Thank you.

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0: Hello. Disregard, my partner already got it.
1: Alright, copy.
0: Clear and expired, 32 of 25, 2011 Nissan out of Fresno.
2: Could you put me out on traffic, just on bike on Venture and Sierra, Roger?
1: Copy.
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0: Fresno on broadcasting at 0 out 5175 North Fresno, permit 203 for an armed disturbance. We have male that's in a dark gray Hyundai with a black yellow license plate, saying racial slurs, waving a handgun. Fresno 55, do you have a copy?
1: 4066 up. 4170.
0: Copy, any units, folks? 4, 3, 4, 10, 4. Yelling things and waving his gun around.
1: Engine 3, copy available.
2: Here goes mobile.
0: I copy. Gun. I'll take your shiny get further. That was 4, 3, 2, 3.

0: turn 110-26, full 9, and full second. Out of Mill Valley with the release of liability. As of 12-2-26.
1: Delta.
0: Go ahead.
2: Be the loss of flowers, first of Willie Collins Valley, date of birth of 12-03-91 BMA.
0: Cameraman, this is Dave. David 22 with that 101 from him?
2: Yeah, he's from.
0: I copy. Press number 10-4 is the Northeast 50-0 for Farm to

0: units on that zero. Just be advised we did get an additional merge. The RP is stating that the subject does live in the complex as well, unknown apartment.
1: Can be 1390, 1390.
0: Summit Zero, the RP was able to provide a license plate as well. It's coming back as Giant, plate coming back out of Stockton, clearing current 2015 Subaru.

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1: November 20, go ahead.
0: Sean Dennis, 9 Frank, Nora Sam, 793. I think it's a Toyota, a no-no board, low side.

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1: Interfield Montero, it looks like we got an updated plate of possibly Mary 674 Zebra Zero. It's coming back clear and current, 2018 Honda out of Clovis. Murphy City, that's under northern mail dock currently. She'll be standing by the complex with security guard. Visual of Caesar will be over at the auto shop in the alleyway by the vehicles with his black city.

0: control arm for engine 1, zone 47595, Cedar Cross at Clinton, 2727 North Cedar Avenue at Clinton High School. We have a general fire alarm from zone 7. RP is 20 minutes out.
1: For Presley, I was getting no match with the date of birth. I'm getting negative ones. Fahrenheit is still down.

0: the phone broadcasting at 1 at 2439 East Alamo for an unknown emergency. Female sounds confused, stating that she asked for police and that her son hit her. Isn't able to answer further questions.
1: First of Victor, common spelling, 1393, Hispanic male, good ID.

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0: 6714 or 20 and 412-21. It looks like the RPS now gave an address of 2434 East Fairmont, and there's no prior calls to the phone number.
1: Copy, thank you.
0: Excellent, 1 Baker, 2-1 correction. RP no longer had a visual at 2045 left on the mail heading towards the off-ramp through the alleyway where the vehicles were.
2: Copy, yeah, I'm out here.

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1: 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Absolutely well with furniture.
0: Go again with that location?
1: It's going to be the Rama Furniture right here on Blackstone, north of Ashland.
0: Negative, that's all they provided with this Black City up.
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3: I'm final 5 seconds, Thomas.
2: Copy, do you need a filter?
3: I'll take one short.
2: Copy, do you want to pay that way? Donuts in the parking lot. Right, one is a red Camaro, other vehicle is a white sedan. Vehicles have been here for about 2 minutes.
4: Copy, all work on getting you a fill. Looks like the CT did hear something breaking in the background, possibly. Address is going to be through Phase 2. We'll search the phone number shortly.
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5: Last minute, Charles, Ida Rubber, Ida Lincoln, OSHA, Rubber, Ida Victor, Edward Rubber, Adam. First of Raymond Thomas Bell, and DOP is going to be 12284 HMA Noisy.
2: Copy.
4: Where's the bridge for? For 4 Charles 22, that's going to be on turn into east of first.
1: Fire Baker 22, traffic.
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7: Friends, I'm going to ask you to be well for a messy at-risk of patient last night at dinner on the seat. If a zero patient has a traumatic brain injury, will be a Blacksville adult wearing a cattle hat and white shirt carrying.
6: Henry Ocean, William Lincoln, Ida Nora, First of Arthur, common spelling. DOP is going to be 12-1 of 86. Any identifier?
4: Copy. Victor 20, last 4, 1408, 1408.
6: 5 out of 2-1.
2: You want to come with?
4: Adam 2-1.
6: Program 5 Edward 20. We're going to be on Blackstone and get it first.

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0: 4-9-5. 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

0: 2024.
1: Go ahead.
0: Prior call is similar with the RP. 1253 East Vassar. There is one from 1247 East Vassar, unit number C, that they're reporting a disturbance in, but they weren't related to it. They were just from another unit. It looks like. Very nice.
1: Sounds good, thank you.
2: Should have a tattoo on the left arm of a bulldog face. Seth, Adam, Union, Charles, Edward, David, Ocean, Christopher, Rodrigo, DOB 519-1950.
1: 307 to Joyce, clear now. Thank you.
3: Got it.

0: 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Copy, units both to address to 1 Mayfield to Larry for a DB service.
1: Charles 2-0, Mayfield. Do we have any permits info on this apartment?
0: Flounder into a wall. I'm showing two crosses on the left side, three stars on the left side also.
1: Cross one copy, it's gonna be a match.

0: Avon broadcasting from Edmonton 851, taken from 4589 East Simpson, it's going to be a 23 dark gray Kia K5, it's plate 9 Frank William Henry 531, a vehicle is possibly taken from RP Square, Pontiac and Clovis.
1: For that Fort George, can we confirm the location of the crash?
0: Copy. The front knife of crash identification, no police weapon made.
1: Copy. For David 20, I see the address on the call, confirming that block to Clovis.
0: I'm checking. 28 Adam, BC 21453 Adam, BC 4000 Adam 1, BC 1602 Adam, suspended or both DL, negative hack search, and correction. Negative DCB, turn it slow down. K5, plate of 9 Frank William Henry 531, taken from the area of Simpson and Maple.
1: Charles 1. I know we're still waiting for updates, but can we check to see if that rig is standing by or if they just continue it on the way?
0: Confirm for 836.
2: Residence, Jets Code 4. Can you go with the apartment number to the complex to the west that called in last night?
0: 24, affirm. It's showing 1247 East Master, unit number C. It's Charles.
2: Copy, C Charles. Thank you.
1: Okay, I copy.
3: Fort Charles 22 to Fort Edward 21.
1: Go ahead, Fort.
3: Fort Baker's trying to get a hold of you.
0: Well, I'm in a black mini, black hoodie. Last thing I found Maple on the east side of the street, just south of Tulare.
3: Fort, I'll get by him. Now he's just taking his computer to the outside office.
0: Right on 3025, looks like the RP did right into the phone, fell off the vehicle, there's no TV.
1: 3025, I copy.
0: Forecasting for info, reckless driver from Bullard and Cedar will be a silver Nissan Altima, temporary plate of Edward David 26 George 19. Vehicle's last seen westbound Bullard from 1st, weaving in between lanes.

First on Mark, I see a plane 7851, Stigmat, Clovis area of Dakota and Peach. Vehicle is a 2003 dark gray Kia, KS5 license plate, 9 Frank William Henry, 531. Vehicle does have two windows with a large scratch on the hood. No turning.

0: Crestmere Park Destiny is the only reckless driver and area holder to speeder vehicles speeding in and out of traffic. Serving Nissan Altima with a tempering plate, Edward David, 26 George 19.
1: 322. One thing, Custody, and I can confirm those two Robert 4836.

0: is a 2-2. It's going to be Thursday, September 10th. Arthur McCaskey, hold priority for Airbus 2570 Southeast. Received with the tow truck company advising him the vehicle flipped up and the subject jumped inside the vehicle.
1: Arthur Paredes, go ahead.
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1: Engine 1, copy, send by.
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1: Copy, Charles, the 2 just gave us a big subject, I'm ready,
2: You may return to come back. Okay, was there anything at all? X-ray number or anything like that?
1: Negative, and no magic axon either.
2: Copy, thank you.
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1: 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No magic axon.
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0: 12-2. You copy it, Colorado DL?
1: Got it.
0: 15-273-0533. That's going to be Taylor's DL. Mike 5-1, copy your plate.
1: Mike 5-1, go ahead.
0: Edward David 08 George 54 to a 4 to set temporary plate.
1: Two bears, can I get the left 4?
2: 1441, 1441.
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2: 7-1-4.
0: Was this date of birth 620 or 628?
1: 6 in Belmont with 6. Baker, Lincoln, Frank, or other. 512, Gray Lexus.
0: Okay.
1: Yeah, it'll be a Frank.
0: Copy, I can mark. Clear current 203 Lexus out of Carruthers to a west of Black. Does have a penny master dated 3/3/26 out of Ready to a left of Hernandez. RP's grandmother is on the ground, 63 years old, not breathing. There is a breathing machine, but it looks like it's not working. Looks like the RP is young and crying.
1: George 2-2, I copy. Can you just have the MS comp stand, please?
0: Affirm, it looks like they're giving CPR instructions right now. Just to determine that it is. They're going door to door.
1: 5-3.
0: 7-5-3.
1: Can you ride me with the southeast unit that's on a stop at Belmont and Nate? Try to get you a detail in a bit.
0: Copy. Now, walking towards Crystal. It's only northwest of the rolling code 3, Indianapolis, Valentine for an operator.
3: Engine 12 responding, 744-533, Indianapolis and Valentine, 3342 West, Indianapolis. RP state patient is now awake.
0: We're George 2-1, clear current 2014, that's

0: 1, friendly juvenile, 6250 North Millbrook.
1: George Shore here, a couple names for me. Number one is going to be Les Westlake, common spelling on both. And then the first will be Dylan, David Ida, Lincoln, Lincoln, Oceanora. Date of birth will be 5-6-90. I have a good ID on him, break for number two. Number two, Les Garcia, common spelling, first of Michelle, Mary Ida, Charles Henry, Edward, Lincoln, Lincoln, Edward. Date of birth will be 11-18-93. I have a good ID on number two as well.
2: Yes, 5-0-7, I copy the update.

0: 5, I'm 2-1 fire just alert.
1: I copy.
2: We're UTL so far. Can we confirm the location with FSO?
3: Chamber 9mm. Serial number is Frank Charles Adam 9977.

0: 3 out of 2, 1 that coming back on a semi-automatic night. Oliver Smith and Wesson, multicolor, 2A Los Santos versus Bolo. First on 3521, I'm still advising that they have a deputy with a male at first in Olive.
1: Frank, the one I come.
0: Fort Dillon, solid deal, restrain on the disturbing harassment order, protective mark, and male parole, 1345 out of 1. Negative transfer to TCE, Sharon and Soto.
2: That Ford that I ran earlier, who's the auto to?
0: I have it to the left of Hill.
2: Bike 51, is there a release of liability?
0: Negative, there's nothing.
2: Copy, thank you.
3: Citadel shotgun, serial number is going to be 19-3604.
0: 3 hours 1, can you put that serial number again, you're cut off?
3: 19-3604.
0: Well, two solids, negative ones, and imagining this. Little 12 caliber shotgun to Los Santos for Cibola, black in color.
3: Copy, thank
1: you. 3 Bank 1, can you update our location to personal?
0: Copy.

Fresno Burn has single priority, Lafayette, San Pablo for traffic complaints. Verify the Apple sedan. Unknown make model with plate has been at the location for 6 hours. Unknown if it's occupied, it's been blocking the street. All advise motorists.

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1: Hey, George 1.
0: 5, Robert and John Mary 252.
1: Expired 9/24/23, 06 Chevy. Trying to release a liability 12/4/23 to Alaska Vasquez, first of Jose at Mexico.
0: 3 George Chevy 5 Danger John Mary 252.

0: Corona, copy that. Can you make a 030 out of Fresno 28 first of 20?
1: David Sam, 310.
0: Okay. Eagle. Resident 3 Charles 2, I just advised the EMS is still staging. Did we see them continue to stage?
2: Negative, they can cancel. Thank you.
0: Left one.
1: Copy that. Sound stop, current is in it.

0: is recovering.
1: Two doors to one up here.
0: I copy. Any other unit with traffic?
2: 3, 4, 5, 8. Ladder 1, 3, safety 1. With squad 4, battalion 1. 2, zone 5057, White and Park, 2046, East White Avenue. Operations being Fresno Fire 1. TAC will be TAC 1 for White IC.
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2: Squad 3, copy.
0: Possible apartment's gonna be Eve and Edward.
3: Bonnie.
4: Repeating, apartment fire for engines 4, 5, 3, 1, 8. Ladder 3-1, squad 4-3-51, battalion 1-2, zone 50575, White Cross of Clark, 2046 East White. Multiple RPs reporting a upstairs apartment on fire. Unable to get any more details at the moment. Operations will be on fire 1, technical attack 1, first on fire command.
0: Contacting further on that zero, RPs advised to come in through the alley and we'll be keeping in speed.

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0: 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White Clark for a permit fire.
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0: Squad 4 engines 5, you'll be assisting with the investigation. All other engines can stage for the moment.
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0: Copy. You have one EMS unit on the way. I'll upgrade them. 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
1: 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Assist my firefighter. Squad 4, bring your EMS equipment in. We have an assault patient. Looks like a head injury.
3: Squad 4, copy. We'll bring the EMS here.
1: One's arrived stage, Belmont Clark. Squad 3 to arrive.
0: Squad 3 arrived for the letter 3 station.
1: Battalion 1's arrived.
0: Battalion 1 arrived.
2: 22, Old 6 Mercedes with the panic master out of Exeter.
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4: Can we get a fan to the front door?
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1: All units on scene. We have a small room of contents fire. 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Everybody stand by so I can get further. 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
0: Engine 4, just confirming, did you still want that second EMS unit?
1: No, we can keep the one EMS unit. He's canceled. Bye.

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1: Copy, this is Churchman. 3-1, your plate's clear, expire 582607, Acura, out of Preston, last unit.
0: Batch 2233, vehicle 732, to show me out. North.
1: Requesting green flow, reckless driver, 39 north in Olive. Vehicle got off on Olive, unknown TOT from there with TC 4B. Burgundy East on Ultimo, set of 9 straight, finger 8174.
2: Alaska Flores, Prince of Ricky, Robert Ida, Charles, Steve, Yellow, 215 to 1990.
1: Do you want to run them all around? Okay. Prince of Broadcasting for info, central units will be en route to a train versus pedestrian at Shields and Wishon. Units are responding to Shields and Wishon for train versus pedestrian.
0: Copy. Copy, go ahead.
3: Veterans in 8467-00, Frank 3 to RAP. 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
0: I copy.
4: Are they clear of it?
1: We're gonna check.
0: 3-4-2-1-1-5-2. Last of what is, First of Angel, 12-1805, Hispanic male adult, no ID, I'll take identifiers. And the second I have a deal if you want that.
1: Okay.
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2: Southwest and Area 99 and Olive. It's going to be a Burgundy Nissan Altima, license plate 9, X-ray, Baker Union 174. Is recklessly driving, swerving, and got off on Olive. Unknown DOT from there. From following.
1: 2398.

0: range 915-745-763. Chosen, which one?
1: 745, first of Anthony.
0: 7159, that deal comes back valid to a first of Anthony.
1: Is he valid for requesting?
0: I'm checking.
2: Confirming that was Baker 32, you're covered.
1: Confirm.
2: Edward 20. For Edward 20.
3: You put me on the zero.
2: Copy.
0: 30, and then it's, yeah, valid. Any commercial license status is also valid. Doesn't have restrictions, says must wear corrective lenses when driving. It says K self certification. And CDL on Engine Street only, must wear corrective lenses when driving commercially.
4: 563, across the Schultz and Weshon. Reported as train versus pedestrian and train has been stopped. Law enforcement responding. EMS will have their command channel on Menton.
1: California 7, Lincoln Control, Tom 521.
2: Copy. 170. For Ivan, he has valid DL, future trains on a DV order that has not been served. The test is going to be up for Savannah. Yes, acceptable.
5: Copy, the last one was for Ivan.
2: Thank you. Shaw for 148.1. That's on to the Northeast Sardinia, copy.
6: EMS, or is that just standard?
4: Just a standard response plan for EMS.
6: Thank you.
2: No problem.
5: Bobby, can we get a recovery token? It's not drivable.

0: Fresno Broadcasting, Frank. Missile band route to BJ's at Sean first for 148.1.
1: Amtrak advised that they will only respond if Amtrak train is involved or on Amtrak Railroad.
2: Okay, I assume since they were the RPU as an Amtrak train, so is that not true?
1: Looks like they changed the RP now to BNSF.
2: Copy.
3: Frenfo, Northeast units will be en route for a whopper check. It's going to be at Cedar and Farron. As well as Northeast units are en route for a suspicious activity or making threats over the phone related to a PC 148.1. It's going to be at BJ Restaurant, Sean first.

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1: 3-1. Are you able to AM me the info on the unserved RO so I can serve this guy?
0: NSF, all trains are stopped, currently unknown on the blockage. They don't know where exactly the train is currently stopped at.
2: AM1 Purdy, 336 East Alluvial, Space 157. There could be a disturbance with RP's girlfriend. Female is cutting RP shoes with a knife. RP did leave the location.
1: Have a train versus pad, it's not going to be a crash, it's just going to be a DI for the railroad. Usually they call out the NSF or one of the railroad police.
3: Copy, any other new traffic?
0: Green Axon or for prayer calls for service.
3: Copy.
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0: physically fist fighting. Black male walking, wearing a gray shirt, black pants. Another black male is going to be wearing a white tank top and black shorts. No weapons seen. Looks like one male is now trying to get into the vehicle and take off.
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4: Suicidal location and utilize number 5 as you
3: turn.
0: 220.
3: 229. Can we get a word back from the train, please?
0: Negative, it looks like they'll only respond if Amtrak train is involved.
3: Yeah, what about BNSF?
0: I'm going to check with them as well. They didn't say anything at the call.
4: 5S31.
0: Copy 5S31. Copy Baker 31. Emergency traffic for Lee Mill. We send him lead.
3: 3, where is he at? Showing, it's going to be south on Vista, just south of Weapon.
4: You can stand by on that CSI request. 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
0: Okay.
6: EMS from 168 westbound at Shields.
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0: Was advised, and they're not going to be responding. They do have a case number, though.

21321, I'll be on route.

5-David-2-1, there was no answer for RP when we attempted to call back. 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
1: On the southwest corner of West End and Vista, you can enter it from on Veterans. 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
2: For Ricky, you can have ID only, negative QCAD and DCB. 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
0: 332, go ahead. Tom Baker, Adam 990. Arizona, please.
2: One of four dollar mark.
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3: 2015 Hyundai out of Fireball.
2: Charles, come on, I got him. Final stop, Sequoia and Shaw.

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0: David Joy, we were able to get some clarification. Apartment 212 is going to be where the disturbance is coming from.
1: I copy, thank you.

0: 31 David 30, just for info, last 14 minutes has a suspender or OPL. Yeah, a misdemeanor to Robert for BC 23152 Frank, and a misdemeanor for BC 23152 Adam. Negative BCB, he does have multiple prior rights, axon, most recent going to be from February of this year.
1: Frank, they don't copy.
2: Good. Meet a patient 189, John, or Frank, 121. It's going to be on a blue to Camry. Copy.
0: It's showing from a location out of Dallas, Texas, per Google search of the phone number.
1: That the train companies know the train is stopped on the tracks when all the trains come through.
0: What else is this?

0: Charles 1, Charger 1-1.
1: Yeah, Charles 1, guys.
0: Can be Lasa Fernandez, Common Stolling, with the V, first of John, Common Stolling, POV is going to be 612 above 5, have a good ID.
2: Abram, I have one in the 46700 Frank 3.
1: Copy. Can you copy another place?
2: Yeah, go ahead.
1: 2537 B Baker 3 on a ship.
2: Copy.
1: Go ahead.
3: 9 Union Robert Baker 317 20.
1: Copy. He started driving a risk tow for that. We will be at 5963 West Midline.

0: 8-3-2, can I hear anything, Choco?
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0: 4 Baker 32, can I have nasally called by Dale?
1: Go ahead.
0: Frank 479-7715 should come back to a last name of Vega Alvarez.
1: Copy, are you needing launch or just adding it to the call?
0: Have to go run them all around, please.
1: Copy, you want one.
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1: Confirming you're at the equator of Western and Vista, correct?

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1: 3, go ahead.
0: Ocean 237-993-29-400-0, last dot.
1: Copy, I'll check.

中心，再见了。

0: 7 Tom 5 3, confirming you out with the Jasmine Barilla.
1: One at Lexington.
2: Go ahead.
1: You're on please on that one. Are you going for a push?
2: Paper. Bad getting in. 212.
3: Hey, what?

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1: Go ahead.
0: I'm not getting anything back with that. Florida, the AL House Red National, just confirm. I'm just getting error messages.
1: Copy. I found them. Thank you.
2: Valid ELF, Fresno, negative hand search, DCB, match an axon, and sure not, is still down.
1: Copy, thank you.
2: Figure 20, just confirm which match number.
3: Blank 363.
0: DCB, Shona is still down. I'm not seeing any DUI probation or any DMV probation.

0: Prince Alan Broadcasting, two priority commercial audible, 7011 North Howard at Navy St. Gilman.
1: Okay. With a firearm at the Renaissance on Blackstone in Illinois.
2: 507.
1: 507.
2: A single unit that could assist here at CRMC.
1: First on broadcasting for any single unit to assist at CRMC.
2: That's confirmed for Southwest units. We'll be in route for an armed subject. It's going to be a subject armed with a revolver. It's going to be in his pocket at Blackstone in Illinois. 5-9, confirming wagon 2 en route. Ingram.
3: Computer's restarting. Can you shut the route and go with address again?
1: 205
3: North Blackstone
1: at the Renaissance.
3: Adam 22, same
1: traffic. Is walking on the third floor, then walking downstairs. He has a revolver with a brown handle hanging out of his pocket, calling someone else.
3: What figure did one? Can you send it?
0: Wearing a black tank top and black shorts. RP states that several subjects came to them saying that they were part of the cartel. Female then went to the restroom and now he can't find her.
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0: That low volume confirmed to a Mercedes.
1: Okay.
0: Okay. For X-ray 32, that's coming back current and clear on an 03 Ford out of Fresno, just confirming the plate was 9 William Adam Charles 119.
1: 199.
0: Copy. Apologies, stand by.

0: 4 X-ray 32, current and clear 2010 Mercedes out of Fresno, Myers. 41.
1: Can you put me on the call, please?
0: Be advised, RP called back. Stating the vehicle left southbound Mansionette. Advised units are no longer needed.
2: Copy. I think we have the right subject. He's on the second floor now. DMA with no insurance.
0: US 4 is going to be 1488. It looks like the effects will be en route already.
2: I copy. Confirm they have privacy screen.
0: Confirm. I went ahead and let them know.
2: No reason to hold back. Roger, report.
3: On pacing. A white male adult wearing a black tank top and camo shorts with red boxers hanging out, unknown on weapons.
2: In the street, and I believe he talked to a female. Copy that. No yelling or screaming or any signs of a disturbance or dysfunction.
3: GV3, RP states that his backpack was also left near the river, so he's calling from the liquor store phone.
4: 7750, good.
5: You arrived me with 5-9.

0: 320, Nova.
1: Tonus is going to be canceled.
0: Black to Maya, can I be spelled Mary Yellow Edward Robert Sam, Presbyterian, 82061. Confirming Terry with a T-Tom. Affirm.
1: So we're being around for a deep disturbance. It's going to be at Sean Fresno Street.
0: 324 East Shaw for a DV disturbance inside Charles 31 and 32, I'll search you that way.
1: Copy.
0: Charles 31 and 32, another guest told the RP about the DV that the male was hitting the female. RP did not see it. Male, black male adult, 5 foot, black clothing, white female adult, wearing a white shirt, nothing further. Figure 2-4, left 4 is going to be 1488.
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2: 104 to 1 George, if you could assist in the alleyway, just in case you try to break either south or west of them. 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
0: No, I'm
2: got it. Figure 3 1, I'll be heading back into the alleyway.
1: 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Did you want to ask for a ETA film?
3: Yeah, please.
1: Copy.
0: Press 3-1, press 4-8-2, 0-8-0.

Subject's gone on Valadiel, negative hand search at ECB, turn us down, but he has a matching axon.

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1: Yeah, go ahead.
0: You guys can back out to the next intersection. 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
1: Copy. Break 104 to 1 Baker, were you able to set up? Yeah, 1 Baker 30, we're set to the call. Copy. Any visual of the subject? Possibly 30, no, sir. Half it was him, it was on the third floor, he went walking to the north towards you guys.

0: 7 Tom 5 8.
1: Five Edward 2158. 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The tow company that they're in.
2: Yeah, I got them. I'll bring them up.
1: Got it.

0: control to One Baker. We're going to start making our approach, two officers at a time, subject is not in view. Charlie 2 enough.
1: Black pants, black shirt. That will be just outside.
2: No saying that he was attacked, currently at the mission on G Street. No weapons seen, and on where the suspect is.
0: Baker 30 to 104. Alright. Got a BMA south side by the south gate, matching description. His hands are up right now.

0: Communication, I-1.
1: I-1, good.
0: I'm going to remain committed. I'll be relocating to the RMC.
1: Copy that. Traffic X infringing 10 zone 48625 McKinley Clovis.
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3: 1-5-2, go ahead.
0: Blackstone Spruce 78113 John 2 on a Toyota. One on board.
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0: Go ahead.
2: And when, do you see anybody else on the second or third floor?
0: Negative.

0: Presently broadcasting 1-35 West Lamona for possible beacon disturbance. RP said his wife pushed RP out of the home 30 ago, then said the female didn't put hands on him, just put her hands to get him out of the house.
1: Copy, downgraded code 2, approach way, continue response. Not on scene yet.
0: Fort Baker, 2-2, copy.
2: MH-23.
0: MH-23, good.
2: Can you log me off for the night?
0: I copy, in 15 as well. For Edward 31.
3: Put me on the 0 on my seat, please, Mr. Ramadan.
0: Be outside in a silver 2018 Chevy Silverado. Looks like he originally called for a PD escort to get his clothes out of the home. There's going to be 3 juveniles in the home as well.

0: Fort Charles 22, can you set us on Fort Baker to Driscoll?
1: You want a mini Wawa?
2: 5-3, I'll be in route. 7-5-10, copy. 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
3: David 22, you can send it.
0: Minnesota TC, there is a motor en route. It's going to be an iPhone notification. For our Minnesota, they're showing to be on the east lane of Stumwall and east of Stumwall.
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0: Frank 31. You have a lot of static. I copy EMF code to secure for what reason?
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0: 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EMS should be arriving on scene.
1: Charles, take him.
2: I ran the mail on the call. Can we confirm any ROs against each other?

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0: 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There's no UTL, you need TC at

0: Charles 31. Can you confirm that date of birth on Erica?
1: She's not very cooperative. She gave me 1-8-72.
0: Copy. Does she have a left wrist tattoo of something written in cursive?
1: Let me check. Just FYI, she doesn't look like she would be a 72 baby.
0: Copy. I'm finding one for 1-8-92.
1: Copy. That sounds more accurate. And she does have a writing on her left wrist in cursive.
0: Copy. We were at UTL local hospitals in JJC.
1: Copy, thank you, ma'am. Five 31, traffic.
0: 31, go ahead.
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2: If EMS is en route to that location, they can cancel.

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William 1576541, left of Aceba.

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1: Five Adam 31, Sally Zhang showing an expired deal status, surrendered by subject to Oklahoma, negative hand search and DCB, Sherman's down.
0: Copy, confirming.
1: Five. Affirmative showing expired, surrendered to the state of Oklahoma.
0: Seven. Everybody but 2 Baker, 2 Forks is clear. Thank you for the help. Port Charles 2-2.
1: Just advising there's no ROs showing between the two parties. The female half is a match in Exxon with the prior 243 Edward 1 and prior 1 Mary.
2: 7 Grove and Batch D's 368 West Grove Avenue.
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0: Go ahead.
1: For Cruz, he's going to have ideally he's showing up county probation for HS 11385. He is in Baker. Going to be negative Q County DCB.
0: Adam 31.
1: 5 Adam 31.
0: What was the name on the expired person that you're at?
1: A. Sally John.
0: Copy. I have a DO for you. Copy it.
1: Go ahead.
0: Edward 2390152. Not sure where the John came from.
1: Copy. I accidentally ran the DO with a zero at the end.
0: 31.
1: George.

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0: 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I'm taking to the west.
1: Res 125 Baker 22, your plate comes back. You're clear. 2010 Lexus out of Salinas. 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
0: 1-2 Baker 3. Frank 31, I'll be out there. Welby and Church, south side of the street.
1: Or Charles 32.
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1: 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Robert, Ocean Robert. 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
1: What was the female half? 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
0: Copy.
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Lots of cruise ships, ID only, negative hand search, DCP, Sharna is still down, so I'm not able to check that. And for last, this worship call, yes, valid DL, negative hand search, DCP.

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0: West of Pritchett, Paul Robert, Ida, Charles, Henry, Edward, Tom, Tom, first phonetically, David, William, Adam, Nora, Yellow, Adam, middle of Tishay, Bergen's, Tom, Yellow, Sam, Henry, Adam, Yellow. Male, black, DOB is, stand by.
1: Still down and just the felony to rubber, emphasis still confirming.
0: Got it.

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0: 4 Edward 31 arrived, ending mileage is 908.
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2: Crash into RPs, parked vehicle, all airbags were deployed.
1: No license status. This female driver crashed into RPs, parked vehicle. Will be a white BMW versus a black Tahoe. All airbags have been deployed.
3: Sean in Yosemite, obstructed place, standby for it.
4: Can you let it on, please?
1: Teen is on the zero priority. Female driver is going to be an Asian female adult wearing a green shirt, black pants. States that she does not look like she needs an ambulance. She was saying that she was on her phone.
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1: It's a good reamen.
0: I copy. Press 1-5, Adam 31, I'm going to break you and switch you to this one priority on Phelan. North of Bullard and the northbound lanes for the most recent update.
2: So stand by. It looks like they're now available to shoot.
0: Copy, you need air?
2: Negative.
0: Copy.
2: Anyway, you're on. First one's going to be a 9 Adam for X-ray 015. Break for second.
3: They overdosed on
0: them? Negative. Most recent update from the CT said unknown what the female took. She's going to be 18.
2: It's going to be 9 X-ray, Queen David, 369.
0: Copy that, plate comes back and clear and current on the 2015 Chevy out of Fresno.

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6: Caller is going to be responsible, Carlos.
0: Handicap placard for me.
1: Unit, I don't show up. We're out of 2-2.
0: I'm sorry, Blackstone 42.
1: Go ahead.
0: 811-547, Adam.
4: So we're broadcasting 130 to the CMS. They're going to be at their headquarters, Galarian, to visit Daryl. But I think there was a DK female trying to park her vehicle at their headquarters. They don't have any further info currently. The supervisor was en route to get further.
6: And 5020 West Decatur Avenue, a group of males on the street yelling and physically fighting.
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0: Tatiana, and last name of Ocean Nora George. 4 George 3-2, out of deal for the call.
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6: That plate comes back clear and expired 4-16-2026 to a 2016 Ford out of Clovis. Showing our updated 4-15-26. Presenta, 5 out of 31, Frank 32. There were no weapons seen. RP states that it will be a house with three cars in the driveway. The males are currently in the middle of the street.

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2: Negative at this time. We're trying to get further. The supervisor for the EMS went outside to try to get description.
4: First one to the air support, go channel 5, air go 5.
5: Any description for the subject? Jeff, Q3, it's a match.
4: Copy. Question for testing on 0, possible shots here, 3223 Butler. Our police reporting hearing 3 shots from behind this location, and then hearing someone talk loudly after the shot.
1: Rank 31, last 4.
4: 1578, 1578.

for someone to hear someone else. Units on the 0 at Decatur. RP stating that the location is 5009 West Decatur. RP states that someone is currently laying out on the lawn, unknown if they are injured.

3-3-1, can you confirm that? 1 for Ripley. Negative, thank you. Did you pump through engineering?

0: vehicle's clear current, 14 Kia out of Fresno with a release to Alessa Edward out of Fresno.
1: Airwind negative, thank you.
2: Airwind to Airwind negative, sir, thank you.
1: Baker 32, what's the last four?
0: 2 Baker 32, last four is going to be 1583. 1583.
2: I'd be able to copy you now. Is that a volume issue? Can you go again?
1: Copy, you're no longer needed. Thank you.
2: Oh, copy, thank you, and sorry about that.
1: That's okay.
3: Phonetic last name is Lincoln, Edward, Nora, Adam, Robert, David, and then Steve. Sam, Tom, Edward, Victor, Edward, and then he's advising he has a middle name of Ward.

0: Church 30, match an axon for him with the DL. It's showing expired. Panther GCCB.
1: Okay, thank you.

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0: Claim me, Smith, and land me back on 53. Call, please. Yellow 811-1616.
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3: Copy, I'm down the street. 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

0: 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Valid DL to Fresno, negative 81, the chair net is still down.
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0: West 23, can I get 1 on 2 by DL?
1: Got it, cross DL.
0: First DL, Charles 685, 6947. Second DL, David 484, 6452.
1: I copy. The first DL is not coming back to anybody. You need to just go with the name and date of birth.
0: Last of Espinosa, first of Robert, date of birth 5/26 of 1968. Be advised, we're coming from Belmont in first. Yep, that's, yeah, we're here, we're going to be on the north side of the apartment.

Angela. Just for info, being told by family that the female is no longer in position with that knife shit.

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1: 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He does have a two-robber misdemeanor for Ishida.
0: Copy.
1: 322.
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1: Vehicle's clear current, 11 BMW out of Madero. Bye.
0: Black sweatshirt, black shorts. It's gonna be on the 180 West.

0: Correct, right there, sir. Correct. One on the bike, recreation and stuff.
1: Copy. X-ray this.

0: Roger, this is 36. From Thomas, first up Emmanuel, Edward, Mary Mary, Adam, Nora, Union, Edward, Lincoln, 1211 of 89.
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0: I have a major cross street looking at Garden and Boulder.
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1: Are you clear for info? Okay. For lots of Thomas, they're going to have expired DL. They are showing a misdemeanor to Robert for HMS 11364 Adam. Negative DCB and China, still no.
2: Charles 2-1.
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We'll be at the Dutch Bros. 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
1: Blackstone and Fedora, Cal Plate, 8 Nora Yellow, David 419.
2: Just confirming last three, 849?
1: 419.
2: Copy, 419, 10 by 21. Dodge 2010, it's showing to be expired since last month on the 22nd out of National.

0: 3-1-1.
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0: Last of Kirkland, first of Curtis, 6-1-91, BMA, no ID.
1: And did you also confirm Kirkland is with the K or the C?
0: King on both.

Falls Station for inches 13 on 37573, El Paso, cross of Mariposa, 251 East El Paso Avenue, and apartment 102.

0: Last of Kirkland, first of Curtis of the Sea, is going to come back with the valid DL. It's going to be up to Clovis. Negative 81, C is an axon with tattoos if you need it.
1: Yeah, good.
0: His right hand has the word 8.
1: That's next.

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1: John 550.
2: FedEx 822, can you confirm the car sheet to the plate so you're recovered?
1: He's in Gettysburg. 8 Union Charles John 550.
2: I copy.

0: Roswell broadcasting for info. Century units will be en route for a vehicle for Sir Hal. Command Cornell and Effie.
1: For eval, ma'am, possible DC. I'll recheck.
2: We'll investigate further.
0: Communication copies.

0: 吧。
1: 12 Kia, that should be pretty clear. Extra to a person of Jocelyn out of Kingsburg. I copy it. The guys and motor's also en route now.
0: Copy, and I know Sharon has down, but he's advising he's on probation.

0: Frank 30, right me on one, event 1671.
1: 2 Frank 30, copy. Jack 24, you clear for intel? Jack 24, ID only for Jacob, stop the Kalinga. He does show to be on PRCS until 2028. He's also showing a felony to Robert for a PRCS violation.
0: Copy.

0: eastbound 5 x 22 for the plate of 8 yellow Tom Tom 767 Cusback. Clear expired 10-16 of 2024. Should be on a Honda. It's going to be out of Camarillo. Is that correct?
1: 5X322. It's going to be 8 Victor Ida Tom 767. Sorry. License plate number.
0: Copy.
2: We'll go check if we can locate the RP.
3: Last of Ramos, Robert Adam, Michael Ocean Sam. First of Ricardo, Thomas Bell. Date of birth is 10-23 of 82.
4: Sorry, just confirming 10-23 of 82.
3: Affirm. And this will be the person who leaves at the top. Copy.
5: No, for a VJ, yes.
4: They're checking out.

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0: 31 and 2. Adams 31, I found the correct spelling for Ramos. It's a valid DL, negative 81.
1: Copy.
2: Units on the Ventura and Jane call. RP was not at that location, but she was walking. Her boyfriend was at that location, somewhere near the Pongarola house.
3: Edward Victor Henry 3612 Toyota.
1: Copy.
4: 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It's going to be out of Fresno.
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0: Fresno Grand Cassidy, North East Union, will be out to Toll House in Sussex for an assault that's in progress.
4: It's going to be at Toll House and Sussex Way.

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0: go. 4 Adam, 3 to take your center.
1: Copy. Suspect, turn us on the turn. Rental and any unit available to assist Central and Motors with SPVIT, Cornell and Effie. No weapons, but is throwing objects towards the female. She's going to be dark complected, shorter build, with all black clothing.
2: Priority 4826 Belmore. 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
1: Or vehicle plate ending in 869.
2: CSI respond out for photographs, then a bag 1100 of a down stop sign.
0: I copy. 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
2: It's going to be on the southeast corner of Cornell and Effie, and it's completely torn off.

0: Franklin County, Southeast Eastern Respondent to Zilmar and Chestnut for a disturbance at a boarding care.
1: He does not have name for the mail or info sheet.

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1: 4
0: 9 4 North Street 2. I think we'll have sufficient units around. I think there's 2 more around.
2: Charles John Paul 121 to connect to a Honda.
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1: ERP called back stating that the male has locked all the doors. 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Did you want me to see if the female takes them to step out?
0: Stand back.

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4: 35 East 7th Street, a possible disturbance, HP transfer, or be advised to be halted. First thing, not answering questions.

0: 33, can you send along my beam?
1: Copy, Adam 33, in the unit to fill, 545 North Parkway for an unknown emergency. Address is through Rapid at 6 meters. I mean, area check because the call is 911 prefix. The caller responsibly is in the 4 to DB.
0: 4 David 3 on wherever you need me.
1: David 31. Baker 30 and David 31, I copy. David 31, I'm going to search you, so with Adam 33. And Baker 31, I'm going to search you towards the one on E. Edwards Street, unit system. Unit there covering. 1 Baker 30.
0: Yeah, we were the ones who were advising wherever you needed us.
1: I copy.
0: Copy.
1: Port Charles City, 2 Street, that way.

0: Send that to DNS on the one. It's going to be a white male, Latino Marina, gray shirt, blue jeans. She's going to be watching them, him from the window. He's currently rummaging through her patio.
1: George 32, once on one.
0: Go ahead.
1: Last is Rebus, Robert, Ida, Victor, Adam, Sam. First, phonetically, George, Edward, Nora, Edward, Victor, Ida, Edward, Victor, Edward. 2-8-6, it's going to be on the ID.
0: Copy. Air 1, are you available to respond 1160 East Current? It's going to be for a male who's in our peace patio.
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0: Three subjects push of William Kazoka, they suspended DL, withheld by DMV. It's going to be negative in QCAT and DCB. Shannon is still down.
1: Okay, thank you.
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0: T-Charles 23, go.
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0: Robert was confirmed for 836.
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1: Do you want him to go?
0: It's going to be 1st and Clinton with 2-0, King Charles 603, to an accurate.
1: Okay. 3, it's coming back to the accurate, does show to be expired in February of this year, on a front note. Or George 32.
2: Go ahead.
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0: Alan, we've been checking these apartments. 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There's a lot of tree cover that's obstructing our view, though.
1: Copy.
0: We're bringing 23. What was the apartment number again?
1: Apartment 189. 189.

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1: Negative.
0: Copy, can you start a one-day DUI tow for that?

broadcasting a 1 priority Fairmont and Polk for a suspicious vehicle. I'm stating a vehicle is following them and he's getting close. If he doesn't have the vehicle description, we advise that she's going to be in a Silver 2021 Toyota Camry.

0: Charlie, get further.
1: 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Unit 2.
0: Five George, 32, I'll beam around.
1: Five George, 32, I copy. Units on that one for suspicious vehicle. I'm just driving at eastbound on Shawnell.
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0: 33. Josiah does live at this location, and also he has no vehicle items. Someone broadcasting a one priority, 666 North Millbrook Avenue, could be for a welfare check. RP's advising that he broke a window and is breaking other things.
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2: Doesn't get in contact with the subject. I was inside a gym, but he was refusing to talk to us, and he exited through the north side of the building. We're going to try to see if we can get him.
3: Can I get the last one?
0: Going to be 009. Excuse me, repeating 0009.
4: Both doing good.
3: What is the name of the RP?
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1: Your plane is coming back here, expired 1/8/26 to a 2018 BMW out of Fresno, no pending. 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
0: They copy, thank you.
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0: clear 32. 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Yellow 9046254.
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0: Copy.

0: 33 out of 33. Can you have the RP step out? We're outside.
1: To when your vehicle comes back on current. 2021 Toyota is going to be out with there.
2: RP advising male pulling on a female, possibly trying to leave him.
0: Northeast unit going out to 4th and Sierra for a possible DV disturbance with one subject trying to get away from another. Going out to the area of 10th and Clinton for a physical disturbance.
1: For Northeastern. Northeast units will be in about 4A. Possible DV disturbance could be at 4th, Sierra Madre. As well as Southeast units are in route for a physical disturbance. That's going to be at Harvard and DN.
0: Yes, it's going to be 10th and Clinton area for physical disturbance.
2: A black beanie, tan or brown sweater, dark black jeans. And a black female with braids, also wearing a black graphic tee and black sweats. No weapons seen.

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0: 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Copy, next to over George 31.

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2: 6332.
0: 6332.
2: We can be interrupted.

Johnson broadcasting. Bill for 3 Charles 32, Millbrook and Thomas. Last unit.

there might be a couple matching their walk-in. They're north of Sierra Madre on 4.

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0: still westbound Sierra Madre. They're separated probably about 10 to 15 yards apart.
1: Arizona Neve with 8-0, John Victor, 5-3 to Honda.
2: Copy that, 8-0, John Victor, 5-3, what was the last letter? What number?
0: We're trailing.
3: Arroyo and Harvard for determined. Not sure if anybody has left.
2: 5 Baker 2-2, your vehicle comes back clear and current on a 2017 Honda. It's going to be out of Danube.
0: Hit, go to the alleyway. They're going to, the mail between, should have been between Yipu and Forest.
4: George 1-2 Air 1, do we have a closing description of the mail?
0: What's provided, I didn't get anything off that flare.
5: Looks like he should be a Hispanic or black male. He's wearing a black beanie, tan or brown sweater, dark black jeans.

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1: And.
0: Blossom Hatley, Henry Adam Hall, King Edward Yellow. Ursa, no worries. Ursa, Kiana, King Edward Nora Yellow Adam, Nora Adam. ZRB is 922-2001.
1: I copy.
2: 32. Charles 32.
3: Looks like Lester David is going to have ID only. He's showing a 6 meter to rubber for Victor, 2.5 Adam, and 594. He is a Baker 2 Adam for 6,000. Negative DCB and then TrueNet. We're unable to check it. Looks like it's still down.
2: I copy. EMS is a little associated here.

0: 31 to Adam 31, or to David.
1: Adam 31, go ahead.
0: Emerson did call back. They did get a hold of the RO, Jocelyn, who admitted to selling the vehicle to Jacob Garza, who is a distant family member of hers. The paperwork just hadn't gone through yet.
1: Copy, thank you.
2: Could have crossed the street to the south side. I didn't see that though.
0: Affirmative, it's in the call.
2: Okay, thank you.

0: for Edward 32, are you clear for info on Hatley?
1: Yeah, go ahead.
0: He's trying to have a matching ID only. He's going to have a local misdemeanor 2 hours. It's going to be for PC 148 Adam 1. Bail amount is going to be 3,000. Negative DCB. Sure, that is still down.
1: I copy. Thank you. Can I get identifiers for her if available?
0: Looks like she's got a tattoo on her left lower arm, it's like Xavier. She's also got one on her right upper arm. Looks like it's a child's footprint with the son's name on it.
1: I copy, that matches.
0: I got it.

happened on North Cap Snow, one party, gonna be out to 247 North Indians for a disturbance of the RP-19-year-old son. He's intoxicated and pounding on the door of his apartment. Does not live here.

0: Avenue, zone 525-8, eastbound, Crescent Modoc, 154 eastbound Avenue.
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0: know what, 220, if you're available, we're going to switch over towards that one, please.
1: Searches
0: for unit to come in for the call on David, please.
1: Me. We're a cold four, thank you.

0: Delta.
1: Roger, any confirming detail?
0: 322.
1: 5XA22, good.
0: Black Star. John Baker, John 784. Black Star.
1: Copy.
0: Going to be last of Anderson, first of Shaniqua. DOB 0623 of 96.
1: 2008 Dodge is coming out of Fresno.
0: We'll be making contact with Factory or 4.

0: Brazil 173, David 30. 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
1: Say so.

one at 231 and Yorkshire 20. I referenced that earlier meant where Northwest dropped them off. The subject was highly intoxicated during that time and lost his girlfriend in the River Park area. They took him home. And negative any ones for Seth either, just ID only in private way.

0: Bravo Officer, Squad 5, Zone 47568, Harvard, cross the Men, 450 East Harvard Avenue.
1: Emergency operations, may I say, Magnus, the emergency department, with disturbance of trespass.

0: Baker 30.
1: Go ahead.
0: Female showing up an ID card only of her now. She's going to be either protected in the surf CPO with the restraint of last of the anti-person's head. She's going to be either restrained in the surf CPO with the protected last of Romero for stuff of the trying to be on CDC parole for 245 Adam 4. Fires 11-18-27. Negative answer, ECCB. Sharon F. still down. That's next one.
1: I copy. Thank you.
2: Four Charles 2-2. The parade's been upgraded to a zero. Murphy's been bringing the metal handcuffs that keeps trucking up the female security guard that has some handcuffs.
0: Available to assist with the search.
2: That keeps charging up the security guard.

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0: Hey, do you have anything out there?
1: Negative.
0: I copy. Dispatch needs another unit.

0: George 31, what do you need me?
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0: Kevin.
2: This is about to read in French at 12, zone 42531, San Jose, across from Raleigh, 3660 West San Jose. Chest time for squad 4, responding. Zone 52572, Fresno, across the Maddie, 2730 Fresno Street. I'm gonna be at Terry's house. Fisher will be out front wearing a black shirt and black pants.
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1: Jamaica, copy. Jamaica, 32, just be advised the dot is showing to be about, it's on Terrace Avenue, about 112. 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
3: Can you start EMS code 2 to our location? 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
0: Confirming speaker.
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4: For David 30.
0: Good.
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0: Copy.
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0: Do we have a reason for the EMS request?
1: It's going to be for an injury to the arm.

0: Victor, did you place a call?
1: Hey, Victor, go ahead.
0: For John, John Baker, 64.
1: Copy.
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0: The subject's going to come back with a suspended DL. It's showing to be out of Fresno, and they do show to be on PRCS until 2027 as well for BC 10851 Adam.
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1: Roger, we're broadcasting the zero at Townsend and Gordon for warfare check. 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RB for the Pacific Security, out with a female. Looks like they advised that someone attempted to 207 her. She just ran away from them. 308, do you copy that call?

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1: 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You're in a female screaming help coming from Maple in 180 direction. Female has been screaming for help for the past 30 minutes on and off. 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

0: 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Alden Broadway, the 6 Union King David, 036. Unable to sedan, war bike.
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repeating investigation fire, engines 11 and 5 responding, zone 41572, 41 in Bullard. Murphy's reporting brush on fire, kind of off ramp, just west of

0: 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Southbound 41.
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0: 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We ain't seen anything south of Bullard. We're going to head up and go north to Bullard. I think you guys can camp so we can smell it. So whatever it is, it's pretty small.
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0: 3-4, Honda. Meteor's Spanish translated. They advised that they were with somebody that was bleeding. They were trying to get further. No service was heard in the background. The male was saying, hurry up. I don't know if it's going to be inside or outside or in a vehicle. No descriptions.

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2: 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They're searching it further, but I think that there was going to be mail and an email that left in a white Kia, no DOC yet. Now they're saying there was going to be, they left in separate vehicles, a white Kia and a no color Honda at this moment.
0: Copy, do we know where RP is at?

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X-ray 31 traffic. California Plymouth, 6 Whiskey David, Yellow 350, 2 on board Boulevard.

unconfirmed commercial fire for engines 25, Tower 11, Battalion 3, Zone 4, 5564, Ashland, across the Blackstone, 1629 East Ashland. Operations will be on Fire 1, TAC 1, first on scene will be Ashland Command.

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0: Random type fire engine, 20 responding zone 45564, Ashland, cross the Blackstone, 1629 East Ashland, at 711, up east reporting car board on fire, behind the location.
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0: got smoke showing behind the building. 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

0: 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It's coming at San Joaquin and A's and Adams Street.
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0: if they don't see an address, how did we get that?
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0: Sector 36. Can you put me on the call holding, please?
1: Copy, we'll see you guys.

0: is 1 and 2, David, 2 out of 0, advises that the male does not have access to any vehicles, and that he used to be in the living room. Male's wearing a gray tank top and black shorts. Be advised, vehicles have been drinking as of about an hour ago.
1: Copy. Was that plate you had ending in
0: 855?
1: Copy, and the reason for the for Yemen?
0: Can you repeat that one more time, sorry?
1: And the reason for Yemen?

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1: Go ahead.
0: Sorry about my tire blowout in Sarmita City towing. Look for a fill for Adam 31. Gonna be on Blackstone and Weldon next to the Wendy's.
1: Pick up a unit to Bill and to Adam 31 on the DV disturbance now. To Edward 31, gonna break you down. You start with 2 Adam 31, please.

0: Alpha 1-2, Adam 31-2, Edward. They're advising us at Millstone to carry a gun, but does not think that he has one on him. They haven't seen one on him today. He did not have anything in the FS.
1: Available.
0: Okay, Philip, this is Rebel Cavallo Deal. Clear path, can you turn it so that

0: York, I see great country, funny country, Harrison, I said, great.
1: They would have made it into the Wendy's parking lot, but my tire completely unflated.
0: Copy. I sent you an AM, or you can just go with your license plate and which tire it is, please, for the tow.
1: 3-1-6-3-7-4-8-2. That's going to be the driver side tire at the front.

0: 1 to 2 Esther Duana, copy your reading for the fill. Both are inside. The RT is standing outside for you guys.
1: I copy everything. 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

0: is offered just to know what party over at Clark and White. It could be for a loud music in the area. Some folks are yelling as if they're having a good time, but they are also barking. Sergeant 1 to the sergeant, you copy the 1-3?
1: Yeah, I copy. We need to make
0: a 1 due to the barking of the gang affiliation per policy.

0: too, the RP didn't know the exact address. They think it's coming from somewhere off the alleyway, just west of Cork. And the subjects are yelling as if they're having a good time, not as if they're fighting, but there is the barking being heard from actual subjects.
1: Cuffs on a plate, unrelated.
0: Go ahead.
1: 9 X-ray Ida Adam 359.
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0: Someone looks like they're being invited to female campus house ring. She tried to open this front door before she went laid on the sidewalk. In front of the apartment looks like she's going to be a white female wearing a blanket.

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1: Good.
0: UMS is just confirming just one rig is needed.
1: Affirm. I believe there is one LZ.
0: Copy, thank you.
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1: Do we know where to keep you in this alarm if it's already been shown to be a false alarm? We're just waiting on a reset.
0: Engine 5, looks like we keep getting multiple activation.
1: Can't be part 2 RP. You're supposed to be there, I guess by now. Show me en route to Adam 31.

0: 4, David 30. 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
1: Last phonetically is going to be Adam Lincoln hyphen Sam Henry Edward Henry Adam Robert Ida. First phonetically, Adam Baker David Union Lincoln Robert Adam Henry Mary Adam Nora. Middle of M. Mary. POP is 1-1-1983.
2: And confirm male or female?
1: Male.
0: Frank 30, can you put us out with one on a bike?
2: Confirm the location.
0: The Dollar General in Belmont.
2: Copy.

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1: Go ahead.
0: Your subject's showing to have misdemeanor 2 Robert in the system for multiple vehicle codes. Bales 11,600. Showing to have the index only out of Fresno. Negative cancer, negative DCB.
1: Copy. Is there a valid DL anyway?
0: Negative.

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0: Can we get the name Belinda Bautista from the phone number?
1: Jesus.
0: Okay, she's the one that always says her husband's stalking her from the clouds. She's wondering.

Confirming, you see PG&E?

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0: Can you put me on my admin and show me route to CRC?
1: Repeating to Smith Squad 4 responding zone 50575, Lemma and Blackstone. Communications, physical address, 491 North Blackstone, crosses Belmont.

Repeating citizens, this is engine 8 responding, zone 53584, Cedar and King Stand. RP's reporting patient is on the side of the old hospital, east of Cedar.

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1: 2, Frank 30, good.
0: First in Madison, California, 9, Frank Union, Frank 067, Ford.
1: Copy. Lincoln, probably, come on.
2: Could you go with the name again, I'm sorry?
1: It's first of Joe, last of phonetically Lincoln, Ida, Charles, Ocean, Nora, 823 of 79.
2: Copy.

Engine 8 communications, 9143 was on a different call and was stopped by an RP, but is no longer in the area. Copy.

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1: Engineer, stand by just one.

0: Engine 8, I know they have a security post northwest parking lot of the UMC.
1: Affirmative, do we have any contact info for them?
0: That's a negative.

0: If there's a issue, we make a note that Judge Eric approves the appeal.
1: What was your last name?
0: Eric.

0: 941.
1: Yes, I want to go back to the other side. See if there's any gate there. Just advise me, let me know. We're still going to try to route this guy here in the security thing.
0: Copy, go ahead, back over.
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1: Chevy 2 will be right in the middle of the intersection.

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That's a calling party.

pick up that first and Ashland call. Only one corner is ours. Can we, I know it says he's going westbound, but if he's east of first on Ashland westbound, that'll still be northeast. Can we double check, please?

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1: Correct.
0: 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That's up.

0: Roger, 8, Captain.
1: Contact. Patient doesn't need any medical attention. She's just lost. Can't find her way out. She's able to find dental.
0: Copy. No medical need.
1: Medical needs. I don't know if you do a medical assessment. Contact.
0: Yeah, we're just holding on the EMS still. So.

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1: Go ahead.
0: Edward 2286606, last of bank.

0: Communications engineer.
1: Engineer, go ahead.
0: Communications engineer, can you start PD to this location? It says we're going to have to go inside the hospital, and I don't know who else might be in here.
1: Engineer, copy. Did you need them code 2 or code 3?
0: Code 2 is fine.
1: Copy, we'll get inside. X-ray, steady state, David, did he have the keep it?
0: Affirm.
1: I'll take the deuce.
0: Copy that.
2: Go ahead.
0: You guys have contact with station right now?
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0: Copy, go ahead and come back and we'll grab some masks and go in on the third floor. There's an open door, we can probably see if we can go and locate the stairwell interior.

0: Zone broadcasting A1 priority 445 South Cedar Avenue to assist EMS code 2 to attempt to contact a patient. Advising that they heard screaming for help. EMS and FFD is already on site requesting PD since they heard the screaming coming from inside the apartment or inside the house.
1: Adam 33,
0: can you finish? Copy,
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0: 31,
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0: copy.
1: Do you see a camera on our room? 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Lester Herrera, service phonetically spelled Yellow Ocean Adam Sam, Adam Frank, 116 03.

on broadcasting A1 Priority 334 South Jackson Avenue for a possible. Contact advised the RPO is uncooperative, possibly one Mary or intoxicated. Advised that he gave this address and said that his neighbors were outside bothering him again. And he kept talking over the call taker, seemed agitated, then hung up on the call taker.

0: NG1 Communications, you can cancel calling party.
1: This is 3 Charles 3 June. It's going to be 844 Terry Max. Seeing that from prior calls, he's going to have prior one marriage history, last updated back in November of 2025. Pleasant rebroadcast, any available unit to fill 3 Charles 3 June, 334 South Jackson Avenue.
2: Old 3, but on his passport, it says 04. Copy.

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0: We heard saying no, and the line disconnected. Unable to call back.

0: Taker 32, I'll speak by as we were not able to get a phase 2 location. I'm not sure how accurate this is going to be, and they get a prior to the Axon matching phone number.
1: I copy that.
0: Just got an update. You have a better location now showing 2425 East Clinton within 64 meters, northwest corner, Fresno, Clinton.

just staying at 15365 North Island Waterfront Drive for a video alarm at the storage unit. Be subject to jumping the fence, one in the gray hoodie and white basketball shorts, the other in the gray.

0: 5, Frank 32, I can have that way.
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0: 06595 West College. Disturbance to neighbors, traffic disturbance to someone. Neighbor might be armed with a firearm. 509, you copy.
1: 509, a copy. Take a 31 service.
0: In a system. 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
1: Hi, David 31, David Sendo, take a 31.
0: Copy, the neighbor's walking down in a reflective work-type yellow shirt and a hat. He was telling the other person he was going to blast him. I don't know if the firearm was actually seen, he might be under the influence. First is Thomas. Now that person may be leaving eastbound in a gray SUV. Having a disturbance with someone. He's at 65 and the problem neighbor lives next door. Looks like he went back into his own home. We'll confirm if it's the north or the south, but it looks like it's a cul-de-sac.
1: Can you just pass the ERP through to myself, please?

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0: 7 John Nora out of 376.
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1: Copy, go ahead.
0: Last of Ruiz, first of 1726 and 78. I'll need identifier.
1: Copy.

0: 5S31, do we have an 8K code?
1: Negative. I'm sorry, 4065.

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1: Hi, Frank 31.
0: Go ahead.
1: The subject saw us coming up and he...
0: Cover that, 5 Baker 31.
1: Correct, I'm sorry, yeah, 5 Baker 31.

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1: Okay.
0: Sharnet is working. Just check the resonance. Open the Sharnet, please.
1: That's not working.

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1: Good.
0: Everything been clear with the matching ID expired? Should have a tattoo of the letter JR on the neck. Came back clear.
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4: Last of Wigan is William, Ida, George, George, Ida, Nora. First of Tom is Tom, Henry, O'Shane, Mary, Adam, Sam. Denver is September 3rd, 1997, Y. Noble,

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1: Broadcasting at 1 priority at 4335 East Andrews for a disturbance on your state. 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

filling the balance for a commercial fire for engines 3, 5, 8, 1, 7, squads 4, 3, ladder 3, 1, safety 1, battalion 2, and 1, zone 51576, Fresno across the Medi, 2823 Fresno Street. Operations will be on Fire 1, Tech 1, first on scene will be Fresno Command.

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1: Repeating commercial fire for engine 48537, ladders 1, 3, quad 4, 3. Safety 1, battalions 1 and 2, zone 51576, Fresno Cross of Maddie, 2823, Fresno at RMC. We have two reports, one from an alarm company advising of a no reef at zone 0, and one a smoke from security that will meet and guide from main entrance. Operations will be on fire 1, TAC 1 for Fresno Command.

0: 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We'll be investigating.
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0: This is going to be a TL for the call. William 201-1463. It's going to be a last of Esparza.

This Rambo, the Thomas Wiggins is going to be the possible subject with the 4X-ray. We possibly make contact with the sister right now. We're going to try to see if she can call Thomas and have him step out.

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0: Buckner, 2-1, Purity at 3-7-16, North Peter, apartment 130, green subject. 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Going back and forth to 5 feet of premise fence and the home behinder.
1: Charge 31, you can send
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3: Morning, zone 4578, McKinley at 41. On McKinley to the southbound, on my app, 41.
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2: 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Possibly homeless walking through the back there.
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You going good? 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Copy, you need me over there?

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1: Copy.
0: Charles 33, good.
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0: Got him, this call is 33. Could you use another button?
2: 312-33, did you need additional units? 312-33,
0: I thought I'm back in 90, I would take that one. 312-33, I'll stretch you that way.

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2: Gonna be by the L number, right?

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0: 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He is denying that he has a phone number for John.
1: Thanks for your copy. 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

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Excuse me for the welfare check of Marty's uncle. Advising RP hasn't spoken to the uncle in the past couple of months. Advising he does live with a male and female. They found out through mutual parties that the female was passed out for days, and that the male that the uncle lives with is in hospital due to stroke. I was told that they're doing drugs.

0: Straight 32. Can you add a note that a primary is wearing a ball cap, dark in color, dark, the buck sweater, and blue jeans?
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1: Firefighter, subject doesn't know what vehicle James drives. He drove himself here.
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0: 9-3.
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2: 9-3-2, go.
1: 7 Mary Charles John 136.
2: Copy that, vehicle comes back clear and current to the 16th W. Kermit comes back to 8 Ashley Berber. Go with the second, please.
1: Second's going to be 9 Lincoln Victor Paul 419. Then I'll be third as well.
2: Copy. Joint out of Reading for a Charles Sanders or a Nancy Humminson.
1: Copy, thank you.
2: And lastly,
1: California 8 Baker David Henry 1862.
2: Director 32, that vehicle comes back clearance expired 1/14/2026 on 2006 Toyota. Going to come out to the subject who do bring 30 that with. Outside this, on the fourth.
1: I got me, thank you, sir.
3: Edward 31.
2: Toyota 31, good.
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0: Just be advised, this is a common complaint with the same RP, same information, be canvassing the area.

Copy, this is the RO address, come back to the center.

这样的声音。Can you attempt to contact your resident in this address? I haven't been about it.

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0: after Hill was on Fanny Hill, there be advised he got into an argument with a female and tore up his house. Both female and the RPR refused to give their name. The female is... Female is last name wearing a blue dress. Correction, a black dress. The RPA is wearing a blue shirt and blue jeans.
1: I copy. Also copy the office team for the unit 114.

McDonald's from 2100. It's where I'm subject to the McDonald's.

responding to Cedar and Ashland for entering PC. Priority Cedar and Ashland for a traffic collision. Vehicle is doing donuts at the vehicle is a brick wall.

0: off by Cassidy North and just going on to the area of Peter and Ashland for a change. I'm starting to the zero and get some.
1: Which off could you come?
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Repeating seizures, squad 5 responding to zone 45571, 18040 Sashland Avenue at the Walmart. Patient reported to be out

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3: 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I'm at Cedar and Aspen, I'm not seeing nothing.
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0: Edward 31, it'll be the northwest corner of Peter and Ashland.
1: 4 Edward 31, copy. Like I said, we're here, we're not seeing nothing.
2: 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They were advising they canceled this call for service.
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0: Airport, Edward 31. RPA, the address of Cedar and Ashland, Pansy Dollar Tree. Rapid is showing northwest corner of Cedar and Ashland, northwest corner of the parking lot between Dollar Tree and State Park.
1: Square 31, copy. Think we found it. 4 doors 92, put me on that call clear for a plate.
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0: 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For Jordan, he's on probation for PC422. He's restrained on a served restraining order with protected visitors Natalia. Negative one is an ID only.
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0: I could advise the vehicle driven by him 3 times now, or is that the bus stop and the driver possibly changed his t-shirt?
1: What kind of crime do we have for that?

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1: Baker 30.
0: Since the suspicious vehicle's not there, the RP's going home and not going to be there. Are we able to lower that to a 2?
1: Affirmative.

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0: on 160 and McKinley Avenue.
1: Will be RP, the child's mother, came to get the child left sickly in her Toyota RAV4, silver and black in color, and RP advised that she was eating. He at some point was following her, fifth lose vigil, the area of Florence and Chestnut.

0: traffic accidents on 48595, that's reported to be westbound 168 in McKinley Avenue.
1: I'm sorry, last name to confirm your detail.
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some of our testing rooms, though, to see if they all have their CHP for an run that occurred on the Woodland Street of McKinley. 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

0: 方面人。
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0: 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We're at our primary location. We're making phone calls inside. Our primary is already complete. 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
1: I think 103 in the call, but can you confirm if it's me, Charles? Yeah, lift department.
3: She didn't say that. We can call her back.
2: Copy. It'll be Dakota just east of Fowler for 3 Baker 12.
1: Copy, they have a PBC route.
2: Not yet. They're 3 Frank 12 is checking southeast for a PBC.
1: Copy.
2: 37, and there is no PBC at southeast. We'll check other channels.
4: 27. Is it a crash?
2: Negative. It was a subject passed out in a vehicle.
4: Hey, Council 37, I'll be en route.
2: 27, copy. 37, copy, Council.
1: Paper.
5: There should be a dirt law advising that. What do you mean that you think the area should be determined? That's where the shot fire is happening.
3: Edward 12.
0: Edward 12.
3: First of Matthew has a matching expired. He's clear Hamster Sharon at DCB. He is the restrained party on the served CPO protected as the last of the state.
0: Is there any prior one married then?
3: I'll check. Stand by. Charles 13, did you need us to call the RP back or no?

0: phone. That's the Fremont Fires. He only has one, and it's from March of 2024.
1: Edward 12, copy, thank you. Montreal 13.
0: Go ahead.
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0: 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K725466, should come back to a Kimber.
1: Can you go one more time? 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
0: 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K725466, should come back to a Kimber.

0: Fort Baker. I'm showing it's coming back, no hit. It's coming back to a Jonathan Nadigo at 1000 Oaks.
1: Copy, this is Jared. I'll take another 9 Henry unit if they're available.
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1: 9 Henry 13, I'm sorry. I'm going to switch to 1. You can disregard that.
0: Copy.

0: Tiger unit, towards my way, I'm code 4.
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We're going to take the possible victim to the location of occurrence just to see where it possibly happened.

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0: Mary 12.
1: 4 Mary 12.
0: 1 to 1, you ready?
1: Good.
0: Last is going to be Baron Lopez. Baron is Baker Adam Robert Ocean Noah. First of Erica is going to be Edward Robert Ida King Adam. Date of birth is going to be 4/28/83. Hispanic female adult that I have a good ID.
1: Female, possibly the pedestrian, took off running and now she's in the dumpster. The RP is in a dark gray Chevy Silverado and it'll be a black female wearing a red sweater and blue jeans.
2: For your subject, Darnie, he shows to be on CDC parole for PC-451B Baker. He's also showing as an arson registrant. Matching suspended rope PL as per 1 Mary's in Excellent.
3: On campus. We'll be near the front office.

0: 不能说。I just want to confirm the date of birth is 4/28/82.
1: Library 14, what's the address for that 211?
0: B 14, the address is...Present one to any available FEMA officer to assist with the search in Southwest.
2: Your RP, which I believe is the driver of the vehicle, is Spanish speaker. So any Spanish speaker able to assist 35 at McKenzie and Knight?
3: 35, all advised.
2: Copy, 35, copy.
0: Mary 14, did you also want to be on that 211 call?
1: Affirm, can you show me around, please?
0: Copy. Present one broadcasting A1 for an unknown disturbance, 5078 North Marty, apartment 101.
4: I'm Robert George, 126.
5: You put me on the 211 call, with 14, and then what's the address?
0: 4378 North Cornelia is where it occurred.
4: Definitely. A1, are you to switch over to 501 back to transmitter test?

5 Area 13 at Tropha. Is anybody right in the area where the embankment is at? In that dirt lot, and he shot BC going eastbound.

0: 34.
1: West in Indianapolis. The dealer plate 40590. And it's 18 Adam. Cut out a Mercedes Benz.
0: American.
2: Can you let me know who's logged on as either 502 or 503 today?
0: 21,
3: copy. AR2, backup transmitter test.
4: Martin clear.
3: Copy that, switching back over to Metro.
0: 34, I'm getting record not on file. I think maybe I have too many digits.
3: AR2, backup transmitter test. Copy, test complete.
5: William David, Charles Tom George, Sarah Edward Baker, 19 million, 002779.
0: I'm sorry, you're really staticky, but I had 4 Edward Baker 9 and then I didn't copy.
5: Let me repeat that. You ready?
0: Affirmative.
5: William David Charles Tom George or Edward Baker 9 King Union 002779.
0: Copy.
4: One call 12. Can you send me event 0193?
6: Your radio is kind of staticky. 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
3: Okay.
6: Am I going to start that under 27 detail? One, I need you for that one. It's for impossible assault at the Starbucks at Tulare and D Street.
4: 1 Edward 12, you get in at the 1 at Starbucks.
6: Edward 12, I copy.
8: Sounds like the male is trying to come in now and then the female screaming and the children.
0: Copy.
9: And looks like there's two possible bullet holes in the window. 1244 North Mariposa, the unit. Something for the Fosters and making threats of suicide.
4: Well, Edward, I'll be in route.
9: Copy. Also, they advised him that he's going to be armed with a pencil. Said that he would kill himself on campus or leave school. Can do it.

0: 1 David 11, disregard my last, going to be a code 2 involuntary, will be by the shop of the gas pump.
1: CPO, I'll confirm that with FSO.
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0: 9 Henry 18, okay, with the vehicle. 18 Ventura, clear for the plate.
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0: 9 Edward Lincoln Baker. 428 on a white 40.
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2: Then here, Thursday. Just a note and a call. I was by myself in a unit. No in custody were with me.
3: In the house, no weapons.

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1: A traffic collision involving a light heavy unit at Santa Clara and F Street. Any motor units?
2: Is that okay up here?
1: 22, copy. It says, I'm sorry, current location is going to be Ventura between 8th Street and Broadway.
3: 970.
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5: EMS is also en route as well.

0: 3.
1: Go
0: ahead. Nora, do we have canines logged on?
1: Any canines, switch to 3, canine to 3. 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

0: 503, this you, American authority. As well as, 7 Charles, units are on, 25 Georgian.
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0: Go ahead.
1: 912, Frank David 389, should come back to, Houston Ultima.
0: Copy.

0: Mike, please. Mike, please. Help me out in the parking lot 3610 North Marty, please. We're going to be with a female half here.
1: Copy. 9 William Henry Mary, 931 Silver Honda.
0: Not on the Subaru. You said 9 William Henry Mary 3831.
1: 931 are the last three.
0: Copy. That vehicle is clear and current, 22 Honda out of Fresno.
1: Check. Final stop is west of Ashland, please.
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1: What?
0: They're asking if you can meet with 9 Henry 11 at Ventura and H Street.
1: Yeah, I'm with the unit that got hit.
0: Copy. They're using 0286. Stand by and I'll get you the original event time. That time would be 7:53.
2: What's the last four of my prior event for the two in custody that I had?
3: To the innocent in North Delco. Be advised that the juvenile has also made threats towards the principal. She thinks he's heading towards Tioga.

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1: Copy. Your first plate is showing clear and current. That's a 2012 Toyota out of Fresno. Your second plate is showing clear and current. That's a 23 Acura out of Fresno.
0: He shows up there.
2: Copy.

0: Charlie before Charles. Do you mind making contact with the RP? I'm at First and Shaw. I'm going to kind of canvas for this kid.
1: Copy.
0: Okay,
1: commercial audible alarm. 714 West Shaw. Trip is coming from the rear motion and storage motion.

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1: So at 3903 East Nevada, welfare check, RP. 40-year-old son took a whole bottle of meds for cough and fever. Any unit to break yourself for this?

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1: It's valid.
2: Charlotte. Stand by, we just know one of those units can come to relieve me. I can get the drone to the north. There's a CSR cadet.
0: Local
3: 41 in the westbound lane.
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2: 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Can you arrive me with 9 Henry 11?
1: 2-2 coming.

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0: John 37 to 4, Edward 12. Just be advised that Moose could use a med kit if he didn't prepare where made where.
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0: Yellow 222-9578.
1: 36 valid on Rosa. Do we happen to have the member number for that AAA tow?
2: No, I left already.
1: Copy.
3: Seven top, do you have a deal ending in 238? I drew a photograph, 913, have them come over to you, 8 to the 5th, so that they can photograph this photo.
1: Copy.
4: The vehicle's been parked on the street for several hours, but the window's barely cracked. Three medium sized dogs inside.
0: Welcome, 3 David, please turn on the
1: street. Where was that? 24? Copy your details.
0: 24.
1: 24, copy. I'm sorry, and it was a 3 David at what elementary?
0: Glacier Elementary, and I'll pass you a link when you're ready.

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0: Airport, go with the next.
1: 8 Nora David Sam, 536.
0: Copy. The first one is coming back clear current, that's a 19 Infinity out of Fresno. And the next one is clear current, that's on a 17 Acura out of Fresno.
2: Freeland 10851 taken from Southeast. Vehicle is a 06 white Chevy Silverado. Plate is 56583 Union 1.
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0: 31
1: traffic. 31. Dion International Willow is 9 off. Victor's of Lincoln, 351 on Chevy.
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0: 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It'll be a 2006 white Chevy Silverado with a plate of 56583 Union 1.
1: I don't believe this still in landline. 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
2: 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Thank you.
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0: Hey, you on 246, it's gonna be at 594.
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3: Go for 4 Edward 12.
2: Just let me know if you need any assistance out there.
3: Edward Lincoln Victor 283, the Jeep.
2: Copy.
1: You said 9 Edward Lincoln Victor 283.
3: Sorry, it's going to be a 6. Who is obstructed?
1: Copy, so 263.
3: Number will be a 6.
1: Okay, copy. 34, clear and current 08, out of Fresno.

0: Charleston. Putting on disturbance at a WSS Clinton Weber.
1: Sorry, Ashland and what?
0: Marola.
1: Go ahead.
2: All right, Adam, staff, Victor, 684.
0: David, it's you, Charles. Can you use code 2 or code 3 on that? I'll look at first. It's you, Charles. Go code 3, but I have one on the ground. I'm going to...
1: Wait, what?
0: You got him, Charles. To break me for that call.
1: Charles, do you need me? I don't see a Marty location in this call for service.
0: Could it be Marty and Shaw with the other unit?

0: 31 out of place.
1: 31.
0: 9 Lincoln, Yellow King, 682 on a Subaru. Still be good.
1: Male unknown clothing, but the RB is saying that male is known to carry a weapon, but doesn't know what kind, and they both came on foot.
2: 5-8-12, steps on the plate.
1: Go ahead.
2: 546-57, John Street, black pickup.
1: Copy. That plate is coming back turning clear, 2020 Chevy out of Fresno to Las Barajas.
0: Fruit and Saginaw with 6 Charles, Yellow Charles, 298.
1: To break for the one holding Hanover and Vassar.
3: If I'm 11, your plate's expired 8/26 of 2025. 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
2: Dayton for a welfare check of a little boy dressed like Spider-Man walking on Palm towards Dakota, possibly lost in Anna.
1: 3305 East Grant, welfare check. White male, 50 to 60. No shirt, black pants, earthy claims, he's washing blood off of his neck, walking on third towards the Tulare units for response to this.
3: 31 clear and current, 24 out of Dublin.

0: Main Engine 12, Zone 45538, Dakota, at marks 3138 West Dakota. We're seeing the mobile home space 140.
1: Mike 11.
2: Mike 11.
1: 4 Mary 12.
2: 4 Mary 12.
1: Subbill 1 in custody and be transporting to the SIV.
2: Copy. Well, on Sierra.
1: April.
2: She has a felony warrant. There's two charges listed on it for 10,000 bail for H&S charge, NPC 21310. She's the restrained in a serve CPO, protected as a last of Padilla. ID only for her, and she should have a scar on her ankle.
1: Control,
2: confirm for route to Browning and Millbrook for a two vehicle TC. One priority is for a male with a BB gun shooting geese and possibly cats on the canal. 3534 North Bungalow Lane, Unit 351.
3: Okay, Beaver 11, we're clearing this call. We can do the welfare check for this young child.
2: Copy.
1: 36, you're going to deal for him.
4: 36.
1: David 3313579.
4: 37, copy. Break 36, valid on Gabriel. Says it's a white truck and a black four-door. And there's an older person sitting on the curb.
5: Available to meet us outside the FPOA?
2: Copy, might be extended. I have 2-1 holding.
6: Do you have another available unit to assist us at Fruit in Dakota? We have one detained.
1: So this stop, I'm going to cancel 2-4, or 3-4, and I'll be in route to that group.
4: Copy.
6: Yeah, I'm going to be going to the T-stop.
1: Copy, I'll be arriving now.
2: 11 is 2-10 on your call?
7: I'm trying to turn a clear 16 Nissan out of Fresno. Are you out with the that vehicle, or somebody just gave you that?
1: I'm going to be out with that vehicle. Looks like it's going to be an RP for Victor.
7: Yeah! Copy. I need a unit to start.
2: Front yard, not being violent, but refusing to go to the hospital. Other than that, he'll need to be placed on a one Mary hold. He's not willing to go to the hospital, supplemental. License plate 9, David Robert Lincoln, 911. Trying to pull the gun out of a truck.

0: the vehicle. The vehicle took off southbound in the alleyway. Any units?
1: We have a one holding, no unit citywide.
2: 373, it's tagging on ID. Break for second.
1: Go ahead.
2: I think it's going to be a last of Little Dave, first of Brittany, phonetically Baker, Robert, Ida, Tom, Tom, Adam, Nora, Edward, Yellow. 323 of 85 says panicking on ID.
0: Copy.
3: Control 12, your want was confirmed for us.
4: Control, thank you.
5: 8-17, do we have EMS en route?
1: Affirm.

0: ambulance to Ventura and F. We're going to be under the bridge. Code 3, subject looks like he might be the effects of fentanyl.
1: You may have put you on a separate call.
0: Please.
2: Said she doesn't feel safe at home, wants to get out, and if she can't get out, she'll commit suicide. Any units for 313?
3: Fiona, as no to Lassa Perez.
1: Copy, thank you.
3: I believe you said the south. No, south, yeah, southeast corner.
4: Current 07 pattern under Fresno.

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1: Good.
0: It's no Ben with scene. You can lower it to a 2.
1: It looks like it's actually a Southwest call.
0: Copy.
2: Okay, 11.
1: Good.
2: You can let me on that list of calls. Hold me a case, please.
3: Try to make him Ida, Tom, Edward, David, Adam, Victor, Edward.

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1: 21, go ahead.
0: 91390, Tom 2.
1: Your first plate is clear and current, that's a 17 Honda out of Kingsburg. Your second plate is clear, I'm sorry, it expired 10/31 of 25 on a 16 Chevy out of Porterville.
0: I want to copy. Can you let 1100 know that the stop sign on the southeast corner has been knocked down?
1: Copy.
2: Repeating 0290 and it's for today's date.
3: 31-28, John, I'm arriving. Where are you at?
0: I'm going to be on the east side of the window, towards the front.
4: On both of them, or just the female?
0: Female, please.
5: Time 10.
4: Bring 10.
5: Myself and Edward are about to clear here. Send a turkey to him.
4: Bring friend 1 to 2, time 10.
0: He's on the phone. Go for him.
4: Williams Elementary is calling in asking if they need a shelter in place, just confirming they're good to not do that.
0: They're fine, they don't need a shelter. We'll advise that they need a shelter.
4: Copy.
6: Hey David, time to mail check from Dakota and crew. One female, 35.42. Crew is back on.
4: Go with the mileage again.
6: 35.4.
4: And to what location?
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0: Copy, I'm 840.
2: Flight Mary 16, can we try to find that phone number for 100?
0: Copy.
2: It's going to be 5010 West Indianapolis. And then just make a note that there's cameras at this house.
0: Copy. Did you want a patch or just enter the phone number into the call?
2: If you find one, just give it to me over the air and I'll call. You can disregard the phone number.
0: Copy. Team motor unit for 12500 tow for 2711, Fruit and Saginaw.
1: 34, copy, bro.
0: 34, copy.
1: If you haven't, go ahead and start the tow if you have the plate, please.
0: Copy.
1: 23, the elbow number.
3: Could you also walk him on, please?
0: Sorry.
3: So if I made contact with the female, advise that primary is in sight, still denied to hear. 273.
4: Can you show me at the northwest corner of Mars and Princeton?
3: Are you just confirming on the 2, Henry?
4: Negative.
5: Notified about the line that was hit.
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1: Is that a central club in Abbey of San Francisco?
0: 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It's on our corner. It's on one in Abbey.
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0: Central Monterey Bridge 15, zone 52635, Inyo at Laverne, 61790, Inyo. Engine 6 around, odor of gas. This will be at the Arbor Place Apartments. The employee stated it was coming from the 10th Street side, odor only, unknown source.
1: I copy that. If she's not there, and she dropped off the door.
2: He has a full extradition to Robert. It's out of Madera County, 273-5 and PC-591. It looks like he also has a probation violation to Robert showing charges fraud. And then he's cleared local Hampshire Net DCP.
3: Code 2, complaint of pain. Secure. Copy, the RP's not with her.
2: Affirm, it looks like the RP is with her as well.
3: No response, also giving canine announcements. We're getting no cooperation here.
4: A-frame 13, just about to call. Announcements are audible from the rear. The K-9 announcements audible from the rear.
1: David 12, you want, was confirmed for site.
3: I guess it could be reduced for now.
2: Copy.
1: 5311,
5: copy that. Can you call me back on my prior, please?

0: fire control. Games are Alpha Control, over the block zone just north of Birch.
1: I'll be transporting two male adults and one female adult from our location to the CSIB. Target mileage is 83.3.
2: Engine 3, copy
0: that.
2: Go ahead.
0: Sorry, 0305,
2: please.
0: Copy. I have two CSIs assigned to operate. You start them to our location, please. Or one of them.
2: You said two CSI techs?
0: No, we have two CSI vans assigned to our location. You can start one to our location, please.
2: If
0: there's a female available to assist us with the search, please.
2: Copy, Fresno 1 to any female officers to assist with the search at Blackstone and Locust.
3: George 12, you can send it.
2: 5 George 12, copy.
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1: No cooperation. Windows are open. Curtains are open. However, no one is communicating with us. Can you start looking for a phone number for this location?
0: Okay. Is it the wagon, or do you have a certain CSI tech or their van that's supposed to be coming to you? Because we were not advised of that.
2: Yeah, we did have them sign with disregard. Detect a little bit of made arrangement.
0: Copy.
2: Easy 10, but do you start at the wagon?
0: Copy.
2: Go for 912.
3: RP advised will be coaching with him.
0: No, it doesn't say that in the call. It just gives the suspect a vehicle. We'll have to call them back.
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1: Roger, 3 communication. They are confirming cooking, set off the alarm, and they do have a reset now. Ladder 3, affirm on reset. 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
3: 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Can you meet us at Southwest when you're done?
2: Yes. Give me a buzz.
1: Okay, copy.
4: Apartment D. Please, 2 Robert.

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0: Affirmative. At the T-stop could be two Mary 10 with the patrol units.
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3: The color is brown. 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
2: See San Francisco for making P announcements into the apartment. Tony there. Just for info, we're getting an update that there should be a male, female, and one juvenile inside the apartment.
0: Thanks,

0: 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Because I'm showing the wrong plate in the nose. It should be 55 Zebra Sam 095.
1: Copy, I'm sorry. We'll correct that.
0: Not a problem, thank you.
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4: Just run until the male is detained. He has a small child. Still being compliant.
1: I'm 311. Yeah, with one map change just north of that short park area.
5: Blackstone and Minaret with 2 behind the 7-Eleven. Code 4 noses.
3: What was the last part?
5: That would be code 4 noses.
3: Copy. Disconnected.
5: I copy, give a call.

0: for Engine 14, Zone 0512, Martikian at Vista 5646 West Martikian.
1: Side and an unidentified male.
2: Okay. Avenue to Zipcora Harris.

0: going for Michael.
1: Michael, I'm sorry, you said, which Charles?
0: Bob.
1: Coming.
0: 31, out of play.
1: 31.
0: 8-8, Henry 3 on a Toyota.
2: President Herndon, 7111 North Fresno.
1: Call.
0: 4-8, give me a couple minutes, please.
3: Houston, we're making additional PA announcements before we approach.
2: Copy.
3: Whoever called the 2-5-10. Is that going to be matching? 2-10 negative. That puts it right there, matches.
0: Yeah, I'll be reference.
3: John Albert, if you come from the south, you'll be crossing in front of the residence.
0: Copy, coming in from the north.
4: Jumper is a 3. Okay, can you guys advise less than 22 Meyer? Get up there.
1: Central has a zero priority, do you just turbo Sanders and Pleasant?
4: A male named Ronnie that lives here, unknown if he is here, unknown last name.
5: Passing a merge zero call into that DBE that's now holding the Houston Dakota fast trip. Any units for the disturbance?
0: Hi, Marion.
1: Hi, Marion.
3: You can cancel request. We got a southwest detective to help us out.
1: Copy.
4: Go ahead.
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1: 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Event 1467, please. Charles 13, please switch to 2 to help them with the 0, please.
0: 1-12-13, copy. Switch to 2.
1: Thank you.
2: 7-9-20, can you run RMS on this address, see if they can locate a Ronnie? Unknown last name.
0: Okay.
1: 1-12-13, if you can start towards the 0, DB disturbance, RP, the female RP should be at the fast turn 3793 North Hughes. That looks like a male, possibly stole from her, he's on a scooter. Check the females in a gold vehicle.
2: 2-12-70.

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0: 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I'll be in shortly and I'll relieve you.
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0: With the mole on the, on his neck, on the left side, no tattoo info.
3: And Adrian has out of county to Robert, it's 40,000 out of Mariposa County for obstruction. And Adrian is clear, local hamster sharing at DCB. He's also on parole for 594 Baker 1.
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0: I copy, I'll be at the answer center. Flight 22, out of place.
1: Go.
0: 7 Mary, Queen, King, D70, back to you.

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1: Chatham 12, your plate is expired 10-22 of 25 on an 09 Nissan out of Fresno. 922, I'm still waiting for the return on your plate. 922, your plate is current and clear, 09 Buick. The release of liability is out of Fresno.
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2: 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We're still working with the subject inside the house right now, but he's good to hear for now.
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3: Go ahead.
4: Yes, I'm an expired register to my location, Prince Street and AC for the plate ending in 1-2.
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3: 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Fresno 1 to any unit with a UAV, go to channel 2, UAV, go to
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3: It's 0299, 0299. 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
2: So Northeast Unit 12 for DV to start with, 3141 for theater.
1: Information only, Northeast has a zero priority DV disturbance at 3100 block of North Cedar.
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4: Copy, it's going to be an Asian male adult, mid 30s, wearing a red long sleeve and a charcoal gray Tesla, and an Asian female adult, in her 30s. Wearing all black and pink, like that.

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1: Keep a plate ending 870 in the call.
0: Andrew.
1: Yeah.
2: 8 units on the cedar call. They're advising that the male is now inside the vehicle and female is outside. They both appear to be hitting each other. Seems like the female was the aggressor. The male told her to get out of the vehicle when she started hitting him.
3: 564. Pinedale at San Pablo, 110 West Pinedale.
4: UV. DV disturbance, 3141 North Cedar.
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1: Alejandro, POP is 10-16-96. 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I think I take date of birth.
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1: Priority 2171 North Fine. 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
0: Could you check the juvenile for prior 1 Mary?
1: Okay.
2: Tattoo on the forehead. It's above the left eye. Sacrifice. Copy. Has a suspended or revoked DL. Is negative in the hand search. It's going to be on probation for felony. PC is 666.1. The Adam 1. The felony expires in 2027.
0: Copy, thank you. Nitro 7.
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2: Yes.
1: For questions on cell phone, please.
2: I'm sorry, go again, you broke off.
1: That phone number for the person at 206, could you try that phone call and patch it to myself?
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1: Welcome.
2: Last minute, Charles, Adam Baker, Adam, Lincoln, Lincoln, Edward Sam, first name Michael, birthday at 7:30, 1982. I have Nevada ID if you need it.

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0: engine 3, engine 4, engine 89 rolled up on it. They are confirming it's going to be 41 northbound at Van Ness. Engine 89, go ahead.
1: This is going to be on the on-ramp off of San Benito, 41, right next to the
0: copy, just confirming best access is off of San Benito.
1: That's affirmative.
0: Copy, thanks. 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

0: 911 priority is going to be to assist a citizen in a welfare check. Male saying that he's lost and doesn't know where he's at. 2334 South Cordell.
1: 1-12, put it on that call, please.
0: Coming. It's a VMA in his 20s, no shirt, no shoes, with black joggers.
1: Go ahead.
2: Michael coming back, expired CDL, valid Nevada DL. The only thing is a restraining order. He's restrained from a Michelle Lopez, hand structure, and PC negative.
3: Build on Yancey. I'm showing he should have a tattoo on the left arm that says Abel Price.
1: Arrive me on 9312 call, please.
3: Okay. 24
1: traffic.
3: 24. Abel Price.
4: Late. Edward Charles 65. Robert.
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1: It's a 7 out of 17.
2: Copy that. Let me reread that.

0: 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Can you make the call to me? Canvas northbound from Dakota to Ashland, unable to locate juvenile. Water checking eastbound neighborhood to Palm.
1: Copy. ID only for the first one on Sylvester and valid deal on Manning. That one's valid to Irisa. Wait, what's wrong?
2: Go ahead.
3: On pause, she's doing a valid Nevada deal, expired CDO. She does have Axon history with negative hand search here in NDC.
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0: 8 Paul, yellow, Robert, 955, second Chrysler.
1: It expired 6-8 of 25 on a 15 Chrysler. It does have a rip dated 6-18 of 25.
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19 en route. Vehicle fire, zone 52552. This will be eastbound 180 from 99 southbound. Engine 19, only one report. They stated that it was a trailer on a vehicle that was smoking. I don't know if it actually pulled over.

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1: You guys don't know what I'm gonna be.
2: Actually, can you go with the... I'm gonna have 3 Charles go on the 0 that just came out at 5237 East Orleans for work at that cell also group. Waiting from that.
3: 3 out of 12, you can put Charles in storage on the 1. Me and Edward will head to the 0.
2: Coming.
0: Is not going to pull over. They keep going eastbound.
4: Confirming the vehicle's not actually on fire, it's just smoking.
0: It was a trailer that was being pulled by a vehicle they stated that was smoking. The vehicle's still headed eastbound.
4: So you want to turn 180 of NS, but we don't see anything. Can you find CHP if it's
2: Go
5: Southeast Central Echo 3 for a welfare check, Orleans and Caesar.

0: 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We have a little intersection.
1: Priority welfare check, Pine and Yale.
2: EP02, you call 40 for disturbance and welfare subject banging on the windows, taking signs off, Hispanic male, early 20s, black sweats, black tank top. This is going to be the Maxi Community Center. You get that merge call for the same subject who is at the location, ripping off wire to the gate and a banner.

0: details, a welfare check of female in the middle of the intersection with her pants down. She's panhandling. Is that a female? Full long sleeve, dark brown shirt.
1: Port Charles, copy.
0: Port Charles, copy. 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
2: 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Let me start over. 08039 Yellow 2. Nissan.
1: Copy. Shows that expired 3/31 of 24. It does have a pending master file, and that is dated 6/3 of 25.
2: Check. I'll be behind the Wendy Blackstone.
1: I'm sorry, Blackstone and what?
2: Weldon.
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0: Woods yourself. Can I get the CSI for injury photos?
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0: 6 Henry 1-4.
1: Go ahead.
0: So we have, I know the wagon might be tied up. We just have one male for transport. It would just be from the sea to Ibro. We have a officer standby or is over there to transport.
1: Wagon is en route to you guys, so you don't need her there?
0: Is this John Albert?
1: Affirm.
0: Okay, copy. Nope, that works. Thank you.
1: Robert 501. 8, sorry, 8, Charles, Ida, Robert 501. Okay, copy. 35, that is clear. I'm sorry, expired 11/12/25. Nothing pending on an 03 Pontiac Escalade. I'm broadcasting an injury traffic collision at Herndon and 41.
2: 31 around.
1: Was that 31?
2: Upper. Probably the volunteers get north of that.
1: I'm sorry, units are covering. 31, I'll check for you. It's going to be dark gray Chevy Equinox, and I don't have a description on the other vehicle yet. Any? 31, copy.
3: 21, I'm also en route.
1: 21, copy.
4: I called you on.
1: Good.
4: Put me out on the 1, Nora. Garland and Abby. Come on.
5: We're good over here. One of the tenants of the Beacons building came out and said that they have on camera the individual that was lighting the fire.
4: How come out of your location?

0: 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Is that for the traffic accident at Herndon and 41?
1: 4.
0: Paso Directo, go ahead.
1: 8 Paula 84, can you log me on, please?
0: Copy.
2: David
0: 12.
2: We're making an announcement, so we're going to be clearing the residence. We don't need to be here.

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1: 7 Tom 36 coming. West Olive for a follow-up, please. No assistance needed at this time.

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1: Southbound 2-4, closing new traffic.
0: Sean Delno with 9 Charles, Victor Henry, 4.
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1: Laundry mat in the back of the complex. It's a Hispanic male, mid-20s, black underwear, gray sweatshirt, or if you can't remember the rest. He had a long blade with him, a knife. Did not threaten anyone with it, he just had it with him. Or if he went back to the office for contact. Any units to fill on that?

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0: 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Can you stand by on the your request that somebody's in the route?
1: Copy, they're not around now. 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
0: David in the call, please, and 2 for the prior one, Mary.

0: Adam 12, I'm not seeing any identifiers for Ryan. Engine 4, we just had a call pop up, 41 into Visadero for a vegetation fire. Just confirming, did you see anything as you were passing by right there?
1: Well, no, we're actually not seeing the fire. It sounds like ours is going to be the Westbound 41 off ramp from Tulare. You should have on scene.
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0: This plate 5, we can David Zebra, 414. 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
4: Okay. I'm sorry, did I give you De Leon's launch back?
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1: 5810.
0: Can you put us all out? We're going to be on Blythe, just north of Belmont. And can you get Ivor out here for photographs, please?
1: Copy.
2: Blythe, the 1-203. Coming around right now.
0: Copy.
2: 203, I'm arrived with KSC.
1: Joe, which call? The back phone number, Abby?
0: Never.
3: We can cancel EMS. The patient is refusing care.
1: And show them a copy. 5-12-0.
2: From my location, Ibero 36959.
1: Time is 10:30. Mike 11.
4: Sorry, can I start at the Wagon Ore unit? Just for transport.
1: Copy, unit 2 says Mike 11 for transport.

0: 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Letter 3, you can cancel. 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
2: Back up.
0: CPS with the welfare check, 1515 East Jensen. What was his last name again? Suarez?
2: Yeah, affirmative, Suarez. And, Springfield, I don't know if you copy. Can we broadcast for 8 Baker? There's a CIT memo up for him.

0: 28 Baker, switch to 38 Baker 3. Another one party, 245 East Normal for vandalism / welfare check of a female resident that broke a window last night.
1: Present 80 Santa Speaking Officer, what was this?

0: 48 Patrol Fire, make contact with them to the rear of the residence. He's checked. Okay.
1: Copy. Yeah, Fuzz on R.
2: Oh, God. She's gonna fight.
3: Can you put all the 7 Charles Point units and route over there to that Manning address?

0: Charles 28. Did you want me to put you on a separate call or back on that 211?
1: You could put us back on the 211 call.

0: clear time 12.
1: Go ahead.
0: I'm showing he's valid. I do show he's restrained on a CPO, protected Cynthia Carlos Rivera. Hand search in it, due speed negative.
2: Any Spanish speaking officer able to assist 3 Frank 12 at Telebos Park on Lane and Winery?
1: Five Mary 12.
0: Five Mary 12.
1: This

0: 8-14. Can you clear me out of the last location and log me off for the day? But they did say they would call you. They don't have a known ETA.
1: Last pick of Garcia, first Mendez, 1696, HMA. I'll take an identifier.
0: I'm sorry, you went a little fast for me. What was the name again?
1: First of Mendez, last of Garcia. DOB is going to be 1-6-1996. HMA, no ID, and I will take identifier, please.
0: Okay.
1: The main office located at Park City.
2: It's going to be just south of my vehicle, right along Angus. I'll be out in a minute.
0: Vital, so she got really upset, called the clinic, said she was going to kill herself, and they would be at fault.

0: recorded until 19:00. Copy that.
1: Good.
0: I'm not finding anything at all.
1: Copy. Can you broadcast FBR, please?
0: Copy. Any unit with FBR available to assist? 4 David, she left at about 10 and she called a few minutes later, so unknown if she actually made it home or not. This is her home address on the AMS file.
2: Okay. 31, I could assist with that, Spanish.
1: Yeah, 4 Charles 12, send me with 4 David.
0: 4 Charles, copy.

0: you. It's going to be for L as in Lincoln Street and Tuolumne. L and Tuolumne. Copy, X12K, copy.
1: Fax 14, we copy, thank you.
0: Fax 14, just advising they confirmed all four of those two routers.
1: I copy that, thank you.
0: Copy.
1: 13, let's get back up, please.

0: 21 or 31?
1: 31.
0: Apparently, EMS has two rigs for that TC. Just confirm only one needed or both?
1: Just so you want to hear, we needed two. Thank you.
0: Copy, thank you.
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0: 36, it shows clear and current on a 22 Ford.
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0: Good.
2: Last of the S code, Edward 10, Edward 10, Ursa Marcus, date of birth 8-7. DOB 831 of 85, I'll take identifier.

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0: Sorry, Baker, I was tempted to get where the smell's coming from exactly, like near an apartment, but apparently the RV. Maybe didn't understand the question.
2: Good.
0: The ping is now showing in a field just south of 9199 South Bryan.
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0: There are $10,000 bill for PC 417 out of 1. Figure of Sharnet, DCB, he has a Thunderbird DL. There's two warrants showing out of Bonneville County. Both misdemeanors, one for failure to appear, and the second is a violation of a court order.
1: Copy.
2: Ready for a missing juvenile from Holland Elementary in Fresno and Rialto. They were making an attendance call. The guardian called the student was missing. Grandmother got upset, was yelling at them because she said she dropped him off this morning. He has a history of being open to the school.

0: we're catching that one that's still holding a normal and palm for the vandalism slash offer check in unit.
1: Back on 2-1, 7-1.

0: Evidently, FSO was advised you need to update them to stay out of the area. We'll have a pool unmarked in the area.
1: Yes, we will advise them.
2: One door's closed. Can I get 1-1?
1: Go ahead.
2: Can you get back to the Shepherd? Sam Henry Edwards, Paul Henry Edwards, Robert David, Christopher Cheyenne, Charles Henry Edwards, Yellow Adam, Nora, Nora Edwards, 726, 2000.
3: 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She does live here.
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7: 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There you are, confirming. I think it's going to be the law office, McCormick, at Barstow.
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3: George, so if I can't find the female, you sent her name worth as 726 of 2000.
9: 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There might be a different spelling for her. Looks like maybe Unius. And that'll be Charles Henry Edward Yellow Edward Nor Edward.
3: Okay, I checked just the date of birth and Exxon. I'm not getting a match. Let me double check again.
11: Fresno Lombardo, say no more priority. It's going to be 2473 South Florine. Neighbors outside standing in front of his vehicle. It's going to be a white Chevy Impala and no plate. The RP said he is swinging around a machete and smacking the dirt. Male schizophrenic and also on drugs. It's going to be a Robert Quintero, Hispanic white male, 29 years old, 5'5", 130, gray shirt, black pants. He needed to break.
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9: Wonders, I copy. Is that going to be under the alias Cheyenne or the correct spelling?
3: Well, it's a different spelling. It's Charles Henry Edward Yellow Adam Nora Nora Edward.
9: I copy.
10: His middle name is Javier.
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3: We, Hernandez de Cezano, First of Maria, for a. 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
1: 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Fresno broadcasting an iPhone crash notification, 7615 North Charles, will check on motors. 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
3: 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The address is coming up 7615 North Charles, but it's actually on the golf course behind that location.
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4: Copy, thank you. Fourth eight, please.
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5: North 1st Street, just right before Herndon. One homeless male just hit my truck with his chain and lock.
1: 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Any unit for that, 6598 North 1st?

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1: Oso Ping, first of Andre, date of birth is 040607.
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0: Star 136 is looking for maybe a flyover of property 7615 North Charles. Find that in the golf course for an iPhone crash notification.
1: Can you repeat it?
2: 9:15, it's a Tuesday at 8:30.
1: Sorry, my radio went out again. Try again.
2: 15 at 8:30, it's a Tuesday. Show any fire alarm, Mary.
0: The mail in the Acura, and they're in the 7-Eleven parking lot now.
1: 31, submit that call. We'll be in route code 3.
0: 31, copy.

0: 515 Charleston. Restrained and a served DV order. Protected is a last of one. And she has an expired deal. Did you want them to break?
1: Call 4, but keep on coming.

0: 36.
1: 7615 address, was that the address registered to the phone calling 911, or was that just where the TC pinged?
0: That's the closest address that the TC was pinging to.
2: The other driver.
1: Okay, knocked on the front door. Can we try to see if we can call that phone back and see if we get an answer?
0: Copy.

0: upon scene, it's a 7-Eleven, and there's nothing showing as far as the disturbance or collision.
1: The resident.
2: 6.
3: And I don't know if that's the black Audi, but there is also a white Acura.
0: Okay, none of those vehicles are here, but I'll go check that one.
3: Yeah, 4-1 copy.

0: Point Zebra 11.
1: Point Zebra. Affirm, thank you. Any unit coming in able to fill a David 11 regarding the disturbance at Fulton and Amador?
0: Five eight two one six.

0: then you want me to try to start a motor for the damages to the, it's a city vehicle, correct?
1: Yeah, that's fine. Meet me on 3rd and Warner.
0: Copy that.
2: Romeo, Phil.
0: Four Union 16.
2: Can I have your misdemeanor side there, please? CSI to FTJ, mileage is 97.
0: 1102.
2: 1213.
0: Just making sure you guys copied, I had to break you to fill with Charles 12 at Bardell in Belgravia.
2: 1213, I copy.
0: Negative all around.
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4734 ETL, welfare check, patient calls. RP saying the patient's going to be manic and having a breakdown, and she's going to be in a blue vehicle here. Any break response for this?

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1: 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They're requesting code 3. They are staging. It's for a stroke patient.
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0: give me the last four of this event.
1: Charles 12, it's 0441, 0441.
2: Advisor, thanks, code 4. We looked out on the course, didn't see anything. We don't call, no answer for that phone, make credits out, UTL.
1: 36, copy.
3: Back 12 on 4.
1: Go ahead.
3: Do you have a call of a disabled vehicle in the eastbound turn lane from Blackstone to Herndon? Northbound?
1: I don't have a call there. I'm going to put you on one.
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1: Have a vehicle description?
3: Stand by. Charles 12, can you arrive me on 0481? Back 12, they don't have a description of the vehicle. It died right there in front of the Domino's.
1: Copy. 3-1, copy. Available volunteer cadets for that Charter Motors northbound Blackstone and Herndon. Be in front of Domino's, so on the southeast corner.
0: Last
1: unit, you're static.
0: 4 Union 16.
1: Go ahead.
0: Sorry, I might be the name there, so what's the last four?
1: 0545, 0545.
4: Cessna with 19 Union Paul 277 on Nissan.
3: I think 312, you can have the MS-1.
1: I think 312, copy. That's on a 23 Nissan out of... It says out of Alpharetta, Georgia. Maybe it's a rental?
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1: Golf 148, William, Queen, X-ray, 974, Shingle Back, Subaru. Yeah, sir.
0: Unit, debris.
1: Communications, Ladder 87 will be on a 2-minute delay.
0: Ladder 87, copy. There is a pending master file to Aleva, but it's dated 10-9 of 25.
1: So, thank you.
0: Black short.

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0: Can we flag down San Pablo and Belmont?
2: Copy. Nitro 23 is en route, but I don't know coming from where.
3: Copy. I'll let it sit here.
2: Copy. I'll clear you.
1: Copy. Hey, Paul, are you logging off Top 2 or down congested service?
0: Can you repeat yourself again?
1: Are you need to be logged off or just put in service?
0: Yeah, back in service.

0: 988, a welfare check of a caller at 555 East El Paso, number 103. Suicidal thoughts and homicidal thoughts of killing a mom. Aaliyah Garcia, she's 18, stressful school, diagnosed with depression, takes Prozac. She agrees to step out when we get there. And mom is en route to the location, or she'd be home soon, but unknown at that time.
1: That's all for now.
2: Okay.

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1: 37.
0: 1640869.
1: Got it.
2: 4 Edward, do we have a mom's number? Maybe call her and advise her not to come just yet.
1: Confirm, we do.
2: I can advise on 0465.
1: Copy. For Unit 16.
3: For the plate, that for me. What's the last one to say?
0: First one, take back shooting. Take back to your other channel.
3: Back off. Do we have any auto info on Bob?
1: Faction to go channel 2, faction to go channel 2. See if maybe that agency has anything for us.
3: Yeah, can you check if we can get contact auto, you know, where the vehicle's at?

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Go ahead. Okay, so I guess if you turn left on the camera from the garden where you're at, you're supposed to be on the right-hand side under a tree. Description in the call, and it's supposed to be a rifle, not a handgun. Yeah, copy.

0: Mike 31, I can take 0593.
1: Mike 31, copy. We're casting a 1-4023 North 4th. Going to be disturbance. Mill parked in front of the RV's home. Originally thought he was hurt, but then noticed he was arguing with another neighbor, throwing clothes. Yelled at the RP to mind their own business, and now he took his own clothes off.

0: Any fire unit to assist in Central?
1: Put in there was he was going towards Chestnut.

0: 503 Air 1. I'm UTL so far, just south of Bullard. I don't know if we need to check the north.
1: Copy that. We'll start checking to the north. We're also UTL to the south and the west.
2: Yeah, Mr. Baker, respond for zero priority of the welfare check, 4576 North, please.
3: George 12, you can take it.
2: George 12, copy. The officer advising that he can't sleep at night and wants to shoot people. Says he does have a gun, but it is locked away. He says he's alone and in the house right now.
3: George, copy.
2: Yannis Appeal, 5 George 12. Sorry, I broke.
3: Yes, we're ready.
2: Last inning with Trump.
3: 5 George 12.
2: 5 George 12.
3: Can you check and see if there's any one prior one-minuteries and run them all around for me?
2: Okay. A unit I was going to fill with 5 George.
3: 5 12, sorry, you can break it for that.
2: 5 12, 12, copy.
4: Adam 12. For the RP, is there any one Mary history?

0: Adam 12, I copy that additional update.
1: Okay, Adam 12, there's no matches. We're Lydia in our system.
2: Copy. Can we see CMS as well?
1: Copy.

0: Really incognito, sir.
1: Huh?
0: Really incognito right there.
1: Oh, you have open mic? Open mic incognito? Oh, you need to check the Ford open mic.
2: I just sent you an AM. I'm going to have you EMS stage.
1: Copy, will do.
0: Five George, go ahead.
1: I'm not showing any weapons registered to him, but he does a prior one marrying. A couple prior one marrying.
3: 404 Charles, she's going to be, she called in. She's sitting in front of 103 near the playground area, sitting on a red curb fire lane, wearing a yellow shirt, black pants.

0: 9 Charles 23. In the eastbound lane of Herndon, just west of Blacksville.
1: Here, I met with the subject with Pascua. Description, and he advised he was at home, no firearm on him.

0: 31.
1: Mike 31.
0: One possibly matching on Kings Canyon, just west of the McDonald's. And I think another unit got you.
1: This new unit is just by 31 Kings Canyon, just west of the McDonald's.

0: for you for 12. You can have ID in this.
1: I'm coming.
2: 7Tom 31, come in. 7 Zebra, Mary Paul, 650 on a Honda.
3: 7Tom 31 is clearing current 17 Honda out of Madera.
4: I clear. Looks like we're you too. Copy, sir.
1: We're switching right now. As soon as it's logged in, I will. 3 Union 14.
5: Go ahead. Come back, 31. I'm just to the north of you on Kings Canyon by the McDonald's exit. Can you assist me real quick?
4: The McDonald's and winery?
3: 3706 is clear with the case.
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1: Copy, thank you.
3: Downtown 37, that vehicle's clearing current on a 2007 Honda out of Visalia.

0: Frank 12, can you copy a plate?
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0: Back 11.
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0: Can I go off the

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1: Maxwell Garza, first of all, motto 719-58. Good idea to meet him.
0: Honda at Clovis, last of Escalamia, first of Martha, or last of Cruz, first of Isabella.
2: Retry. Retry corner and pass her to my phone, please.
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0: Hey, Paul 2-1. 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
1: Back to 11, go with that 80 number, please.
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0: Copy.
1: Charge 12.
2: I confirmed that the person you ran was Andrew Warren, date of birth 3/11/1979.
1: Affirm that was before I got here, but it was running the call.
2: Thank you.

0: Hello? Gun? The RP's family showed up. They're here to take her to the hospital.
1: Copy. You want me to cancel EMS in on that?

0: next line.
1: Can you show me traffic 41?
0: 10.
1: 1941.

0: 转。
1: If you can find any numbers for David and give him a call on how much about Nicholas.
0: Hi. To North Mark Department 218, it's got a welfare check of an 18-month-old child. Are you saying the neighbor's child was outside alone on the second floor? Unit for the zero.
2: 5.11,
0: I copy. Thank you. Unit to Bill.
1: Clear me from my call.
0: The juvenile run down the stairs, no adult with them. He's going to be a white male juvenile, striped shirt and a diaper, no shoes.
2: 5.11, I call back. 11, is this apartment 218? Is that the last RP or is that where the juvenile is going?
1: He's in the center median between, on Herndon, between 1st and Fresno.
2: Run that apartment number to see if we have space in it.
0: Saying that they don't have the unit number, they're just saying it's the only other apartment upstairs and the RP is not at home. She's just seeing this on a camera.
2: 5.11, I'm confident she's not home. Thank you.
3: 5.13.
0: Go ahead.
3: 8 assessor 0.
0: Copy, thank you.

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1: On Herndon, between Forest and Fresno in the center median.

0: no emergency information only. That's a grid at the Vaughn's at 5638 East KC. Suspect Hispanic male, heavy set, longer hair, and also Hispanic female, thin build, wearing a short top and some shorts. They took off in a black SUV. Last thing going sound on KC, if only.
1: 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Any motor unit available to assist for a DC with a city vehicle?
2: On third and coming up to first, white male, blue shorts, black shirt.
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3: 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Route, where is it in northeast?
1: 7-12-2-1, go ahead.
3: I can be en route. Where is it in northeast?
1: It's on Herndon and First.

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1: I believe Air One is on a different channel.
0: I'm sorry, can you repeat? I got a lot of static.
1: Air One is not on this channel. Let me have it switch.
0: Okay, they can go to repeater if you can raise it.

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0: related to the prior call. 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
1: 21, were you to your local hospital?
2: Yeah, I know. I'm trying to figure that out. So is there a vehicle involved, or is this a homeless person hitting the vehicle with a chain?
0: Chicken Woods Northeast is trying to clarify. They specifically asked motors for a TC, but I'll ask about the analysts to clarify.
3: CFR-1, the mail liner, the Carl's Jr. on the southwest corner. CFR-1, disregard. I guess he went through the business and he's continuing southbound on first.
0: Truck, Marshall Plate, George 77, exit the freeway is going towards Fresno. All of the roadways were around the RV and holding. Here's the work of Channel 1.

0: Northwest County. Confirmation Northwest unit is responding to Mark's and Cartier responding to 2212 North Mark. 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

0: 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He's going to be on the frontage street west of First, just south of McGill.
1: Repeating, small vegetation fire for engines 8 and 1, southbound 0588. This would be eastbound 180 in between Cedar and Chestnut. Single report at this time.
2: Charles 12, can you come in on event 0502?
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He stopped on the frontage road in front of

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1: I copy, westbound across First.
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0: final broadcast of your prelims 10851, ticket from 4382 North Crystal. It's going to be a silver 2019 Honda Accord 4-door, plate 8 King Charles Lincoln 2, a theme, either a week or two ago.
1: Engine, when that's a negative, it was a single report on this. Directly, there's no juvenile here.
0: Copy that.
2: From Northwest, vehicles a silver 2019 Honda Accord, license plate 18, Charles Lincoln 282.
1: Go ahead. Engine 1 copy, I don't have anything further, I'll show you guys both available.
3: Continuing southbound on the frontage street west of 1st, just south of Los Altos.
0: Copy, I'll check.
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1: Copy, he just hit Menlo, about to get on Main Street again.
2: 11? Frank 11? On callback, it looks like it went to a voicemail for the RP. David, leave a message to call back with further info.
3: I copy that. You can go for that. We make contact with...
2: Copy. Go ahead.
4: 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It's going to be apartment 198.
2: Copy that.
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0: Transporting one male adult and a female adult to FJ 30 mileage is 05.0.
1: Copy that. MH58 on 10.05. Copy.
2: That was canceled.
1: Affirm, please.
2: I copy.
3: Who's had that call, the one that's been holding for almost 50 minutes, maybe not anyway.
4: Sure, copy.

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1: Five doors, go ahead.
0: Just advising 2-2 Roberts were confirmed still active on left of Warren.
1: Five doors, copy.
0: With 4 David 12
2: on the one. 4 12 12 continued.

0: me try the back on, Kaylee.
1: Copy. And let me try the... There's a southeast call that's holding.
2: Still on the front is row, on the west side.
1: Copy. Personal emergency. Location of runaway. Any need to break this one?
0: That makes sense.
1: Gun?
0: Is there traffic for me?
1: Affirm. Are you available to assist at 3824 East Hamilton?
0: That was 3824 East Hamilton?
1: Affirm.
0: I copy, I'm 8 out.
3: I'm arrived. Any mileage is 05.3.
4: Copy. Any time check is 12:04.
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0: information. All emotors en route to Shandong. Time for a vehicle versus pedestrian. Crystal broadcasting information. Checking for a motor. Shaw and Valentine for a vehicle versus pedestrian. Vehicle still on scene.
1: George 12, tell me mileage check.
0: What?
1: One female adult from FCJ to CRMC. Mileage is 11.
0: Northwest, unit is responding to Sean Valentine, vehicle versus pedestrian. Agostino 1 priority, 7150 corporate drive for a suspect at backup location.
1: Put me on that, I'm right around the corner.
0: I copy.
2: We have to call them on the other.

any motor units available for a vehicle versus that in Northwest, that Sean Valentine? Traffic accident for engine 12, zone 43532, Shaw across the Valentine. This would be a vehicle versus pedestrian. PD is also en route.

0: Levittown 36.
1: 36.
0: It's going to be by the Red Robin and the Bank of America. The vehicle I've seen is a gray Fiesta four-door. EMS has been started. The pedestrian's out of the roadway and is able to walk. We also have a CSO arrived.
2: I'm sorry, my MDS went down. What's the time lapse on this call?
0: About 20.
2: Okay, I'm kind of far north, so I can just go ahead and advise for now, because by the time I get there, it'll probably be about 40 minutes time lapse.
0: This is already starting, just one rig is needed?
1: Just one.
0: Copy that. It's going to be the Kaiser at the optical.

0: Charlie, it's Tom 35. You can take it, please.
1: 35, go ahead.
0: Edward, Nora, Mary, 559, the Chevy.
2: G-R-E-E-N-E, this is Joshua, 13 of 84, white male, I have no idea.
3: Check the timeline only.

0: 1021. It looks like it was as of right now. They were still on the phone with him as another dispatcher called in.
1: Do we have any
0: MH available? Send one to the MH unit. I'll make up a call, they're both on something.
1: Copy, thank you. This is Rambo. He's been on the crisis line for approximately 37 minutes, and EMS left approximately 5 minutes.

4 out of 13 for your subject. There's a possible match of the UB 1 through 82, and this number only clear all around.

0: 坐轿车朋友多。This is going to be left of Laura, first decimal green, yellow, Adam, Queen, Union, Ida. That DOB is going to be 0802-1947, Cal ID.
1: Copy, you want us to cancel EMS or keep them staged? Do you want us to keep

0: Where Charles Falls?
1: Charles
0: Falls. SLR has a center of DL. Charlie Brown has multiple AMSs.
1: Go.
2: What's your recap?

0: Intelligence team for meeting of Garcia Random call.
1: Negative, attitude. Is it the 110 of 76?
0: April, thank you.
2: David 11 to George 12.

Can we get EMS to my location, code 2 for an involuntary, insecure?

0: Franson is over, and you want to check up a client, 523 West Hammond. He's threatening to commit suicide, any amount. 7235, it's clear your current is 2019, see you at a present. Mike Evans, so rolled up on a physical disturbance. Wofford took off a client, he threatened to commit suicide, told the RP he wanted to hang himself, and he attempted it for the RP. He possibly has access to a weapon in the home, RP's out front waiting for units, EMS is staging on this, he has a lot of trauma.
1: Hey, Baker 11. Can you hold my call and put myself and 8 Baker 14 on Blackstone 21's call, please?
0: Go

0: 203 to Blackstone 21. I'm in route also. You want to stage that group McKinley, get a couple of units before you roll in. You guys up with McKinley. Control call.
1: Are we able to locate a phone number for this address and attach it to me? Come on.
0: 203, only if they're close. 3 Charles 12 to 203. McKinley through. Yeah, affirm. If there's two of you, you guys are ready to roll in, that's fine. We'll still be in route. Breaking units as needed.
2: 2 Charles. Hold this for me. Take care of it. Put it on my call.

0: 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Herndon, Brook, the line of fire is going to be to the west.
1: 35, you can clear me, advised.
2: 7 to top 35, stop.
0: Black Camaro, license 1910 yellow, 309.

0: Great Davis Hall. Do you happen to speak Spanish?
1: Amen.
0: Copy. So I guess the number they found is a Spanish speaker. I'm just going to have them patch you then. Copy, please. Thank you.
2: It looks like it was a 5150 for the mom, not for him.
3: You break down with that last traffic, bro.
2: No problem, Mary.
3: Back up.
1: 8-11.
2: Go.
1: Did they just ask for a voluntary on this one?
3: 2-12-12-8-Baker.
1: Go ahead.
3: If you're still on the way, just need to evaluate him. He's advising he doesn't want to hurt himself, but there's other issues going on.
1: I copy. Just don't let him leave. If EMS gets there before me, I want to talk to him.
3: I copy.
4: Yet?
3: Negative.
4: Copy, break. Present one, can you send Blacksmith 21 and I to the other one that was holding?
5: John Adams, 003979.
0: Different cars, Hispanic male, facial hair, longer hair, gray shirt, PJ pants, plastic bag. Unit to break.
3: Chopper. Yes, sir.
4: Did you want Blackstone 21 to handle your call and then you go back to the other one, or vice versa?
0: You could cancel.
6: That dealer plate you stopped earlier, was it a white Honda Accord?
7: I don't recall if it was an Accord. I know it was a white car. I can look at my tickets.
6: Middle Eastern type guy.
8: Yeah, Ali, A-M-I-R-E-H, Amirish. That's the FBI.
7: He's about to get off my bike.
8: This guy has a lazy left eye.

0: 3421. Actually, it was a Mercedes that I had.
1: I had a car with a lot of stuff drive by as soon as you broadcast. What was that?
0: I had a white Mercedes.
1: Okay, copy. Thank you.

0: hazmat emergency information only. Bill Hall for SO for a runaway from 2042 Arden Drive West across the Weldon. Send me a Michaela Caballero, 15 years old, Hispanic female, 5'2", long blonde hair, wearing a black shirt, black pants, black shoes, left on foot around 11:35, possibly around to the CBS building in Clovis, info only.
1: Henry 15.
0: Go ahead.
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Gas Signal 1 for any indecent exposure, 815 East Thomas, Indiana.

SOM broadcasting for info. Inquiry units have a felony stop at the Kaiser parking lot. And have a plan fire to the west on Grade 4 Dorothea, license plate 8 Mary Robert Henry, 881. First in Santa Ana. Area at Kaiser, 4785 North 1st. Further on the Kaiser traffic, it's going to be line of fire to the west.

0: 36, one of the last four of the case.
1: Very secure, please. We had a felony stop by Magic in the Kaiser parking lot at First in Santa Ana. Line of fire to the west, Sona Gray Corridor, via 6 A. Mary Roberts, 381.
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0: Franco. Let's go ahead and have your mess roll in before I involve Terry.
1: Okay.
0: Control pull.
1: Okay.
0: Can you pull me in miscellaneous gates and what are the last four going to be?
1: I'm sorry, a miscellaneous case for what?
0: 4-5-1-5-0.

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0: 29 for an article search. We're at, Adams and Eve. If you call FSO, see if they can bring a dog out here.
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0: Phantom Embarrassing at 0 at Butler and Hazelwood, possible armed Hispanic female, wearing a black hat, blue shirt, black pants, pointing a gun, unknown if real or not. We just got a merge, same info. Any unit to break?
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1: It's Roswell, I'm with the river.
0: Copy. 303, did you copy that call at Butler and Hazelwood? I couldn't copy you, but if you didn't copy the call, units 3 Edward and 3 Charles are responding. A female possibly armed with a gun pointing at traffic. We've got 2 calls on it now.
3: Units en route Butler and Hazelwood for a subject sitting under a tree, possibly armed with a firearm.
1: Ready,
4: K9, go
1: channel
4: 1.
1: Right, 12. Just for information, we are in front of Taco Bell on McKinley for a sweaty EMS mess. Try to look it on a different monitor, this one's a little too green. Alright, copy, thank you. We're trying to get a K9 now for a hospital search.

0: Sean.
1: Did the RP say which corner the CMOS was locking at?
0: Negative. Be advised, FSO has been advised of the canine, and they're going to call us if they do have a canine available.
2: I got it.
0: There's no one broadcasting information, only subject is responding to a subject armed with a firearm at Butler and Civil War.
3: She's going to be sitting under a tree on the curb directly east of the light intersection.
2: Can you clear me from my call?
4: Can you contact the RP, Lamad, or pass over to myself, please? Juvenile is here in code 4.
0: Copy, I can give you the number if you want to call.
4: Go ahead.
0: It's 600-2011.
4: Copy.
0: I'm showing PRCS, it's going to be 4594 Adam, and then DCB is negative.
4: DFR,
0: I'll clear you.

0: Sentinel broadcasting on priority 4516 West Roberts. It's good for a disturbance. RP's not on site, but seeing a group of subjects at the location, kicking on her front door and banging on it. It's going to be three females and a male. Are you in for the one?
1: Paper.

0: Crystal, broadcasting another one priority at Lawless 5255 North Reese. It appears it's going to be a verbal disturbance in the office over a child not wanting to go with his mom in for one of the ones.
1: 5 over 13.
0: 5 over 13, go ahead.
1: I may need to see where they need me.
0: Copy, I'm going to turn you towards the Roberts call unit to fill.
2: Hold on, put the Lawless limit control one.
0: Copy that, thank you.
2: Sorry, we're 12 on that.
0: And over 12, you're still showing on a call, but I'll go ahead and start you with 5 Edward 13.
3: Marshall, I'm French and 13, this is 39602, Willow Cross of Palo Alto, 6885, North Villa Avenue.

0: Hey, Charles Tom.
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0: I show no one's all around suspended revoke. As far as identifiers, I show on her left shoulder she should have a tattoo of Fresno, and then on her left hand a tattoo of Nana.
2: 5-13.
0: 5-13, go ahead.
3: To Willow Cross of Palo Alto, 6885 North Willow at the Walgreens. This would be a general fire alarm zone 2. We're going to try and contact the premise.
0: The child's father was the original call for service.
2: Father, 13, I copy.

0: 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Just confirm me, there's no Fresno PD K9 locked on.
1: Confirm, there's none locked on. Item Paul 50, John Yellow out of Florida. Driver's going to be a black male adult, 6 foot, full beard and fisherman's hat, left knee westbound on Shaw. A victim vehicle was a smaller white pickup truck, possibly a Toyota Tacoma, unknown plate, left seen westbound Shaw. A time lapse is now 25.
2: Fresno 1 Broadcasting, for info only, a hit and run traffic accident, northwest at the Costco. On Shaw, a suspect vehicle is a white pickup truck, license plate is Idaho 50, John Yellow out of Florida. There was a black male, 6 foot, full beard, with a fisherman's hat, southwest on Shaw. Victim's vehicle is a smaller white pickup truck, possibly a Toyota Tacoma, unknown plate, last seen westbound on Shaw. So, 25.

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0: Eight Baker 11.
1: I copy, 8 Baker, go ahead.
0: Can you put myself and 8 Baker 14 back on my prior call, please?
1: Affirmative. Where's your location?
2: I'll be inside the resident area where the police office at. It's going to be at a turning point.

0: Engine 17, chest pain is on 37591, Cedar Andes. Was it the one on Kirkhoff?
1: Yes, perfect.

0: Negative, 12. Attempt to locate a responsible for 815 East Thomas Avenue. It's like a little park. If so, could get the number over here.
1: Copy.
2: Western entrance, in secure, had a female that she passed out, she's conscious, so let them roll. Correction, let them roll code 2, see you secure.

0: Virginia 14, can you pull out on a Toronto thing location, please?
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1: Last phonetically, Adam, Barry, Edward, Yellow, First of Russell, to Al, Winkley, 724 of 88.
0: Mary 12.
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0: Confirming you show me out on East Avenue with the CCAT unit.
2: That's
0: copy that. Can you start a driver arrest until for the plate in the call? We're going to be located east of the address. We're hugging an orchard east of the address.
2: Over address where the 22-year-old suspect also lives at the location. Unit for the one.

0: 1 Edward 12, get in the 0.
1: 1 Edward 12, copy. We're going broadcast, you need no priority. Vehicle welfare check. Looks like the train had a near miss with a subject on the railroad track. Keep train in Tulare. Static male or white male, long hair, balding on the top, and a blank tank top and khaki pants.
0: 4 North Oklahoma,
1: I did not copy your detail.
0: 1 Charles 12.
1: 1 Charles 12, copy.
0: 4 North Oklahoma, shake, Seneca.
1: 1 George 12, copy.
0: Control to zero.

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2: For a female named Lavita.
3: Yeah, it's going to be her. EMS and fire both on scene. Do you need her information?

0: Copy, Infer One.
1: Infer One, go ahead. Trust copy 0582.
0: Or north of
1: Tulare. I am currently UTL, but I'm still canvassing right now.
0: 1 George 12.
2: Alright, copy. They didn't have that 3-0. We're trying to make contact with them, see if they saw anything.
0: Okay, copy.
1: Yeah, 1 to those units. I'm UTL to the north of Tulare. I'm checking southbound.
2: Edward 12, we copy.

can call back to Union Pacific and try to get a better location, because Kingsbury does not have a train track. It's going to be here next to Amtrak.

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2: Hi, nurse. Paul.
1: Yes, ma'am.
2: I'm sorry, sir. I need a breaking room report writing for the 1.
1: Yes, ma'am.
2: Any units that bill, there is the suspect that does live on site.
1: 5-0-5.
2: Copy that.
3: Me in the area of Schultz in Millbrook doing a follow-up. I'll advise.

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1: There's going to be two subjects in the white Chevy truck. One of the females in the vehicle is on oxygen, saying that she couldn't get any oxygen. We have EMS in fire already arriving.
0: I guess the last four of this event.
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1: Pardon me, there's no disturbance.
2: 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I have an uncooperative.
0: Very good, you are on off.
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1: Last up round, first, phonetically, Edward, Lincoln, Ida, Ocean, Robert, Adam, 88 of 87. I'll take identifiers.
4: Copy.
0: Last thing, I can't copy.

0: And where's that unit at?
1: Columbus Park.
0: Alright, copy. 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Chestnut and Kings Canyon.

0: R1.
1: I'm a ride overhead. Still UTL on the tracks or anybody in distress.
2: One, George, we copy. Thanks, sir.
1: Several identifiers. One will be a cartoon rat next to a light pole. And underneath is written flat rats.
2: Right next to the restroom.
1: Located on the left leg, you have a cartoon rat next to a light pole with the words flat rats written underneath it.
2: Copy that, command.
0: No per MSO.
3: 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And subject is currently on the under the gazebo, east side of the bathrooms, sitting alone at one of the tables.
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3: Jeans, red shoes, has a slash in his eyebrow.
0: What race?
3: HMA.
0: Copy.
4: 3-2012 SWV Rodrigo Suarez. Just be advised, it's a CIT photo for him.

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1: Prisoner broadcasting on priority. Clinton and marks for a disturbance. One subject chasing another along the canal. Unit for the one.
2: I have a plane ending in 541 and a plane ending in 705.
3: Stop.
2: And there's a central sergeant en route, northern patrol is en route at this time. Do you still need him?
3: Yes, well, there's no disturbance here.
2: Copy.
4: Motor disturbance, and if you can have that motor come over to Channel 2.
1: Copy. 203, they're actually advising there's no disturbance and you can cancel.
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1: 11, I'd like to break you from that one priority for this other one due to two subjects chasing each other.

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2: Are you clear to copy your plate? My system got one yet.
1: Yeah, 3-0 is just gave both plates for 342 and 135.
2: Okay, I have one more when you're ready.
1: Go ahead.

0: 3835 North Effie Street. It's going to be for 4 Sam. Copy, just advising. It looks like the suspect is also on site, though. He lives in the garage there. Copy that.
1: I'm sorry, what kind of tow for 118?
2: He said it is a suspended tow.
1: I copy, suspended tow, thank you.
0: Last minute repeat.
3: 3 Victor 11 available for the strand motorist.
0: Copy. It's going to be Maple and Tulare, a black Honda. It reads the tire fell off.
3: Copy. In route.
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0: last unit, that'll be en route with 3, David.
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2: 14, 6, still please. We're going to be on Weber, just north of Clinton Avenue. Copy at 14, 6, still.
1: Yeah, North Central has a flight already dispatched at Raphael and McKinley. Engine 5 is available.
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1: See, I got a half acre crash and police fire. Engine 54 will be assuming killing IC. When they get to 58, head down the dirt road, but stay back about 50 feet. I got some mud.
0: Journey's in a causative disturbance here. Two out of 12.
2: Can you hold my call for dispo and send myself and David 12 to the 1?
0: Jason.
3: See a bunch of smoke probably south of Clinton, off of maybe Raleigh or Blythe. Do we have any calls?

0: 8 John 14.
1: 8 John 14.
0: Can I get a code 2 handling to my McLean High School secret response to the nurse office? For unknown medical, I'll find out when I get to the nurse office.
1: Copy. 94, a bucket hat, white shirt, blue pants. He's here with a cousin in a white sedan in the parking lot. He was trying to cash his check, and the RP's also advising that the male can be aggressive when he

0: Sierra 11, I don't see any calls.
1: Pleasantville, Battalion 57 arriving. 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
0: I copy. Do you need us at the other?
1: No, just keep me on this call. 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

0: 5 David, it's south of McKinley. There's multiple fire trucks here already.
1: John 14.
0: Hey, just for info, it's going to be for a 50-year-old female student.

0: copies. You have Baton 57 at the Niger. Can I see vegetation fire with structure threat? 3681 West McKinley. Command will be North Central 1, TAC, North Central TAC.
1: Yep, 5, just

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1: Is clear for a 2008 BMW.
2: Beautiful, make that 30 and go.
3: 21 Edward 12. Your subject that was able to find a matching is going to be a last of Korea. He does have a 3 misdemeanor to Robert, one for BC codes. Another misdemeanor for PC 44 Adam, and a misdemeanor for PC 242. If he has the prior 148 in RMS, he's clear to share it. Weber 2622 West Andrews, apartment letter A. Repeating unknown type fire for engine 9, zone 49542, in the area of Hughes and McKinley, for a fire behind Adams Elementary School.
1: There's nothing pending.
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0: 2-3, copy. Baker 11 on 2. Just letting you know that there's an admin holding for you.
2: I copy. I'm on channel 3 right now. I'll take care of it when we're done.
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1: Made contact with the clerk at Uncle Tom's. He left a few minutes ago before he arrived.

Suspect 1, anyone available for Furry 1? It's going to be suspicious individuals at Lido, Clinton, and Sonora 2, or correction, two males hanging out in front of the business there, barking at people.

0: 911 for another one. 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
1: Can you put a 4 cam and a claim, please?

11 by Charles 12. 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One of them is Hispanic male, adult, no shirt. And the other one is Hispanic male, gray with yellow design on it.

Southbound broadcast, the one priority is going to be to respond to 3683 North Cedar. Second apartment B Baker is going to be to contact the mother of a student, Laura Macias. Her daughter has not been in school in over 5 months. The student was scheduled to report for a special education assessment and has not shown up. I'll check.

0: 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I copied 1 acre. 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

0: 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It's an irate parent in the office. She's cussing and threatening the staff members.
1: Wonder 12 is in the one.
0: Monitor 12, I copy. Hutlow Elementary.

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0: Copy. All the metal objects vandalizing the city building. 34, copy. Area of Shaw at Mark. Nicholas Glenn, Eastbound Shaw. In white van, license plate 7, Adam Fever Edwards, 094. Neil Ran, through to stoplight. Place them on clear. Object possibly arrived on foot, going to be in the alleyway just behind the building. Last floor is 0960. Waterline, he's using that metal object to try and get the lines off the wall. Broadcasting a fill unit, room 1 David 11 at Fulton and 1. 17-4404 North Park is on follow-up. I'm following copy.

Broadcasting for information only. Reckless driver eastbound Shaw off the mark. When a white man, license 7, Adam Zebra Edward 094, speeding, ran through two stoplights for some water.

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0: 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He's actively trying to pry something off the building.
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2: Copy. Ready for showing, sir, and current, it's 2010 Chevy.
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0: from Red County, what priority is going to be for a sexual molest at 355 East Omaha?
1: California DLB as in David, 626-4142.
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0: Pick up.

0: 1, David 11, do you need me for anything else, sir?
1: Negative, I'm good. Thank you.
2: Broadcast, any of the Chesna and McKenzie is for Puff with TA, it's an open line. Hearing someone possibly saying someone tried to hit them and take off, any of the response?
3: See, it's hard to understand the RP, multiple people arguing in the background, and the CT can hear someone mention something about trying to hit them and run. Open line for now. 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
1: Copy.
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0: Roger that. Are you clear for instance?
1: Good.
0: Oscar Rivera, I have a match 90 for him. I am showing the total 2 to Roberts. One's a misdemeanor for H&S. There's an infraction. He's clear on ShareNet. He's an RMS. I have an identifier. He has Westside tattooed on his chest and Rivera on the top.
1: All right, copy. That's going to be

0: broadcast team for info about the Smith and Rochester party for an unknown disturbance, Kevin and McKenzie. Persona 3 out of 12, just for info, possibly re-edit to your call. We're getting another event, 4663 East McKenzie. McKenzie, a backer for this one. I don't have a disturbance in front of the RP's house. It sounds like possibly over at TC, but RP's not sure. A white Acura and a white GMC SUV.
1: Copy.
0: A firm in front of our house, 4663 East McKenzie.
1: Copy.
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3: Can you show me all the photos of FSO 1040 North Pleasant?
0: Seven Tom 2726. It's gonna be a non-injury hit around TA. The vehicle took off is a white Acura unknown plate. That's westbound on McKenzie. White Acura, confirming it is going to be a TC. One of the vehicles drove off westbound McKenzie.
1: Copy that.
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0: 零八。
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0: 7 off scene.
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2: Affirmative, stop that, the stop sign about to go eastbound on Tulare from backer. Unknown if related.
3: Copy.
2: Where are you at? At that stop sign to your guys' left.
1: And backer for contact. The RP is in a 2014 white GMC.
0: 3 out of 12. We'll be stopping the car at Tulare and backer.
3: Copy.
1: The off
2: ramp
1: 180 to Chestnut.
2: Make
1: contact with the RP.
3: Copy.
1: Can we also copy you, please?
3: Go ahead.
1: 7 Charles Lincoln Robert 435.
3: Are you Walker check?
1: And 2-7, looks like patrol has arrived, and 3 out of 12 might be stopping a vehicle that's related to Tulare and backer at the Acura.
3: And multiple units with that, 7 Tom 2-6 arrived?
4: For Tulare and backer.
3: Copy, and go ahead, 3 David 12.
1: 3 David 12, I'm not sure if you were given the suspect plate, but I have one for you now.
3: Okay.
1: To be 8, Tom Adam, Tom 6, 7, 8, 10 Acura.
3: Copy, and units, can you confirm if you're out with that plate? 8, Tom Adam, Tom 6, 7, 8?
0: 3 Adam 12, it's not going to be the head ball vehicle.
3: Copy, now match.
1: 3 David 12, can you copy the deal?
3: Yes. Yeah.
1: Baker 9370157. It's going to be an Asian male adult.
3: Copy. Got a 12 inch valid on that's a chain.
5: 7-3-1 coming.
3: Number and the coroner picked up. David was our train versus pedestrian last night.
4: Charles, copy.
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3: Affirm.
1: For Edward 12, last 4, 0794, repeating 0794.

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1: Number 12, your last four are 0847. 0847.

0: 121. Can I get 121 by name?
1: Go ahead.
0: Last of Lopez, first of Leslie. Date of birth is going to be 5294. I'll take identifier to travel.
1: What was that first name?
0: Leslie.
1: I copy.

0: Tussle.
1: Peter Tussle.
0: Can you put chat 44 on this call, please? Give me a route up there.
1: Anchor. So a lot of cats. One priority is going to be a disturbance with possibly impaired nails. Acting belligerent, 1551 East Shaw. For Frank 12.
0: For Adam 13.
1: For Adam 13.
0: Who is the RP on Michael?
1: For Adam 13, let's thank the HR 31 requested me make this event.
0: Sorry. For Adam 13, to HR 31.
2: Go ahead.
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1: 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And if we could contact the RV or Axon has a correct address, it's coming back fast.

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1: Right.
0: He'll be ID only, negative ones. I do have him in Axon, but I don't have scars, marks, or tattoos. Shows that he should be about 5'7", 185 pounds, black over brown.
1: I copy.

0: 12.
1: Go ahead.
0: This is a apartment complex that the RP does not know. What apartment she lives in, the RP was trying to follow a map.

Central Broadcasting, A1 Priority Disturbance, also Suspicious Activity, 5750 North 1st Street at the State Mart. There is a BMA in his 50s wearing no shirt, black sweatpants, trying to open car doors, and was trying to swing at a mail, trying to fit a kid in the vehicle. Broadcasting update, looks like the subject is slowly walking towards the car wash.

0: reported the 12th. For the RP, the mail is going to be on Shaw. He's not sure what direction, but just on Shaw.
1: Armed with a BB gun.

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1: I copy. Do you have a plate?
0: 7 yellow, Frank, Zebra, 380, Special Honda.
1: Copy.
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1: Control, Swingo.
0: Everyone's slowing down at the pad.
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0: Yes, sir. Copy. 4-0-3.
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1: 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Thank you.
6: Goes to be on parole for PC 45736. He'll be negative in AFS.
2: If you could start at 10th and Hamilton, and then work your way east to Cedar, please.
4: Copy that.
6: From looks like he's on the bus.
0: 54 East Thompson.
1: Right, 12, you're gonna break 0.
6: 12, copy. Control 12, I'm also gonna go ahead and break him.
1: Copy. Send it. In fact, I'm trying to figure out who.

0: the potential BB gun or how we got the info.
1: It looks like the RP got worked.
0: Okay, they just pulled over. They haven't confiscated anything or detained anybody.
1: That's what it appears like.
0: Okay, do we have any Axon history with the young man? Maybe we can call parents and get them out there at the same time. We're heading there.
2: Engine 17, that's a negative right now.
0: Okay, I appreciate it. Thank you, ma'am.
3: Big David 17, can you arrive me, please?
1: Okay.
2: Repeating heart problems, engine 11 responding to 44573, Anna Cross Dev Knowledge, 4521. North Anna. Engine 7 communications medically.
4: There's suspicious subject, a homeless male who is shooting up drugs and yelling at kids as they are walking home from school.
1: Program broadcasting Delta East will be en route to Townsend and Bush for a panic alert.
4: Say David, 12, 7, 12, copy any units or so.
0: 3, got a copy, send other.
4: Copy. Here, on that one, looks like RP's daughter just got home and told him of this information. It's going to be a black male, about 6 foot, lots of wearing a white tank top and dark green shorts. He was near the park that's next to the school.
1: Special broadcasting for info. Southeast units are not to 0 for any for a residential panic alarm, Townsend and Bush.

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1: Roger.
0: Fly Edward 12.
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0: 3, we'll be at Bird and Jackson, and I'll play when you're ready.
1: Sky with that plate.
0: 5-6-5-8-3, Union 1, on a white Chevy.
1: Right side of the apartment complex. Engine 7 responding, zone 57562, Carver, across Cal 2669, South Carver Avenue. Hi, Frank Love. Hi, Frank Love. Do you want to call the Summit Healing Center, please, and advise that we have one in a row? Okay.
2: Clear, if you don't mind checking orders and tests, there's a group of about 10. Just keep an eye on them for me, please.
3: Go across the streets again.
2: Orleans and 10.
3: Copy.

is now broadcasting information of the reckless driver in the area of Home Depot, 7150 North Abbey. The vehicle is going to be a dark color BMW, license plate Charles Tom Williams, 394. A vehicle is speeding and run a stop sign, almost hit three vehicles, crossing going westbound on Herndon.

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0: 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Can you start a wagon for one and contact the RO at Trample?

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2: Arizona 3 Frank 12, 3 Charles 12. It looks like the alarm company called back, saying that they just got additional duress alarm trips at 1438 coming from a separate keypad, unknown marked location.
3: Okay, and then, yeah, they're doing construction at the Edge of 17.
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0: I'll give him a call.
1: Copy. 1621 East Shaw. That was 1621 East Shaw. Name. Copy, 24.

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2: 4, David, can we see if there's a unit that has a fingerprint reader to assist? He's refusing to give us his name, and he's calling me Isabella and saying that I'm in deep into... I'm not really sure.
0: Okay, copy. 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
1: It may be at the 5466 North Broadway apartment. I think I see a bus, but the spot's wrong.
3: Yeah, what, did somebody have traffic for us?
0: That's negative. 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
3: Yep.
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1: Blackstone 4-1, we copy. We're calling over now. 403, go ahead.
0: 403, just wanted to advise you of the one that's holding the sexual molest call, and there's no unit available anyway.
1: Copy. On that call, the suspect's no longer there, correct?
0: That's going to be affirmed.
1: Copy. We can lower that for me.
0: 403, copy.
1: Lost unit. Copy, pump the on apartment. Okay.

0: 3 Victor 11, please put it back in service.
1: Copy. Arizona 7 Charles 2 1.
0: Go ahead.
1: The RO will be en route ETA 7 minutes in that gray Honda Civic.

0: 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Southwest vehicle is a white. Texas late 9, Edward, East Union 224, RPC following. 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
1: License 9, Edward, King Union 224. License 9, Paul Zebra, George 859. Vehicle was speeding. So lane changes. And no further.
2: Back on duty.
1: I'll go ahead and close up that call and put you back in service.
2: Thank you.
1: It'll be going to motor. You want me to
2: put
1: it on?
2: I'll put it on, we're going to switch it
1: back. Okay. And the RP is no longer following.
3: On the Northwest Side Department.
1: Five hours, sir. Five hours, sir. K-7-6-0-8-3-5, please.
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1: 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Air 1 and 24, there are now at Bullard and Pitt Garden going around the loop.
0: 7523, put me on that call, please.
1: 23, copy. Alright, copy,

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0: Perfect.
2: 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I'm going to call the FD. There is no anything whatsoever. So, Mom can either continue or you can ride the bus. It's up to her.
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1: Information only, Northeast and Route 100 and Maple for check the welfare, possible medical issue, vehicle stopped in the middle of the street, older female trying to get an older male out of the vehicle, it's a gray RAV4.

0: 9 Engine 3, this will be for a small vegetation fire. They're advising behind the address of 279 Earth Echo, which is just showing off of the 180. Feel free to report of 180 and Van Ness, which is just the next exit. Did you want me to start a response for that too?
1: West on Jennifer.
0: Copy.
2: This area, I'll check it out. Can you put in the notes the second address you got?
0: Copy, I'll go ahead and append it. Did you want me to alert you to it?
2: Send me to Engine 3 and Engine 9, so I'll check out the second address for them. They can handle the echo address. We do have smoke showing.
0: Make it copy.
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2: 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We just got another merge. It's going to be Herndon and Chestnut. It's going to have a westbound lane.
0: East on gate from Jacqueline.
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have any communication. 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
3: 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The vehicle was last seen going across the parking lot towards the food max.

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1: 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On the phone call. Looks like the subject goes by the name of Lapreet Singh. No weapons, possibly high.

0: 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We're getting another report of the same location of with multiple. 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Squad 3, zone 52553, 99 and 180.
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1: Baker 12 for what was that?
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0: Saturday, go ahead.
1: Can you start me a code 2 to Bullard High School for a student with a broken ankle or possible broken ankle? We'll be in the South Gym, so if you want to have them in the Barstow entrance, be easier to get to them. I'll have someone out there waiting for them.
0: Coming. This one's all units, check your mics.
2: Six David 16.
0: Six David 16.
2: What's the event number?
0: Event number 0848. Hey John 15, you said a broken, was it foot or hand or whatever?
1: Yeah, broken ankle.
0: Ankle, copy.

0: me go ahead.
1: So we have one patient. He's been best unit coming, cancel everybody else, including into 19. Ladder 3 and squad 3 handle.
0: Communications copies.

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0: broadcast information only. Northeast Unit Pensacola, Theater in Dakota, and in front of subway, child left inside a vehicle is a white Toyota. 1-12.
1: We're cameras in the parking lot in an hour, detailed that car.
0: 1-12, I copy. Ariana should be with another 15-year-old, so a female first of Yesenia, also an HFA. Northeast will be en route to Cedar in Dakota for a welfare check. Another piece of the typical little car seat asleep. Any units ready to respond?
1: Or Edward 12, probably break the step.
0: Copy. The phone to all units, please check your mics. Last unit.
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0: 8 Marion 33, looks like they're up, Cap.
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2: I copy both females are listed as Holden John. Can we just sit on his surrounding agency to the office and maybe we can make contact?
0: 1-12, I copy. We only have you saying his first name. I'll see if the call taker can get a last name for her so we can run her as well. And I'll send out a VOL for the vehicle.
3: 1-12 to 1-12. Quiet, sir. We went inside in and out, unable to locate.
2: I copy, I'm coming from church and I go to take.
3: Copy, we'll continue the canvas area.
0: On the in and out call, looks like we're still on that line. We just got an update from the RP that they're going to be going to 2136 East Hedges. Per the 15-year-old Yesenia. She's advising that Eliana still might be at the In-N-Out or headed back to that Hedges address.
4: Copy for engine 1, zone 48587, Kenmore Drive South, cross of 9th, 3802, Kenmore Drive South.
0: 1 door 12.
2: So we make up a call for Central then, and see the first one out there.
0: Okay, first. Copy, 10-15-24. Current
1: temperature.
0: Air 1.
1: Air 1. Sir. Hey, we have eyes on a wanted subject that evaded from us yesterday, southbound Blackstone at White.
5: What do you look like? Stay long, I'll be long.
1: Newer model, it's going to be Nissan White from Blackstone, newer model Cadillac SUV, last 313.
4: Kenmore Drive South, cross of 9, 3802, Kenmore Drive South, you'll be the whole back seat is not secure, how do you copy?
2: Here's one copy.
1: Mary 33 to Air 1, we're going to be entering the 180 eastbound from Abbey.
3: Okay, we're almost arrived.
0: Go ahead.
6: 9 Paul, John Robert, 180 on a Tesla.
4: That is clear and correct, 24 Tesla. Information only, southeast route to Popeyes at 5227 East Kings Canyon for a vehicle disturbance, 2 miles wide.
1: Passing the 41 will be 180 eastbound.
0: As of right now, all we know is there's no weapons. Correction, unknown on weapons.

0: 93301, just went from the number 2 to the number 1 on 180.
1: Red beanie, red shirt, brown pants, so call taker, can you hear them yelling at each other in the background? West Haganah Way. Is following him, and they lost visual. Mormon passing college.
0: Yeah, pickup had just passed it. He's still on the number 1 lane.
2: Okay, I think we got him here behind that maroon SUV.
0: Hey, bro, that'll be it.
1: So 45558 Saginaw Way, it'll be cross Thorn, 139 West Saginaw Way at Redwood Apartments. It'll be inside the the apartment complex, code 2, response.
2: You want this?
1: Angela, copy.
3: Yes, security guard.
1: ARPS, back in neck pain, CMS en route. Yeah, from the 0, Popeyes. Looks like RP is advising that no one looks injured, but the BMA was using his cart to hit the other male.
4: Last of Valenzuela versus Sandy, 723 of 89, I have IC.
1: Okay.
2: Copy, we'll switch to 3. The one we're tracking just went under, I believe it was Willow.
1: I copy, you got really low, you're en route to the 139 West Haganah call. Copy, any other unit closer?
0: Stop, 649 on Infinity.
1: I copy.
2: Everyone, go ahead.
0: It's going to be 8, Adam Charles, call 313 on that. And we'll be at that fresh red.
2: Everyone, copy.
0: To Adam 12, you said the one.
1: I copy, you're official.
0: To David, I'll be with him.
1: Copy. Flood 9 updated, location is going to be 214 West Dakota, Garden Square Apartments.
2: Flood 9 copies, thank you.
4: At this time.
1: I copy. Oh, 0 on Venice.

0: 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I'll be out with one of the males matching just behind.
1: Have somebody call
0: it? Just behind, looks like the Popeye.

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1: Off unit?
2: Hey, Aerial 3, I'm monitoring the traffic.
1: Copy. 40 to 12.
0: Coming up to Olive. Heavy traffic.

0: 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It's going to be 2650.
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1: Blackstone and Ashland, with Cal Plays 9, Lincoln Robert, Nora, and Bill Green to come back to the EMS.
2: You have an admin call.
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3: 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We're standing by.

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0: Now you can put us on that autobahn and fly forward down the street.
2: Parking lot, sorry, in the backyard to the residence to the north. You need us to stay put?
3: After, we're going to clear the residence real quick.
2: Copy.
1: Two-some-eleven.
4: Just for info, we have a summary to change right now, but I'll have 111 by PO number.
1: Go ahead.
4: 049-17-69, yeah. Nelson Martinez.
1: I'm sorry, there was background. One more time. 3-spring-12 and 3-12-12. Sending HMA with a baby booster gene on a black scooter. The airport is requesting an area check just to reset 459 in the area.

0: 5625, you can clear the admin.
1: Has he returned back, copy? Hello. Notice we have detained and marked units. That we can secure on. We'll have more officers clear the residence.
0: I'm not going to, and I copy all of them. I'm a couple of things.
2: Like still to end those negative ones with a valid video. Answer to share this off the Mesa 1-0-403. 2-3, the RP is advising they are at 214 West Dakota.
3: Awesome.
4: 403.
2: Just wanted to advise you that there's a, they're holding for an hour, no units citywide. 2-7-11.
5: Forward, we can even send them to the residence. Nobody else has come outside. We're going to go ahead and secure it. We don't need to rely on the
2: house.
4: Back with 2 Castro. I can still see movement from inside. Looks like a male with a hat on in the very back of the house. That's going to be me. Position at the back. I'm only the back. Put your spots back with a nap in case you make it to the front.

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1: 37, 24, I'm arriving. Where are you at?
0: They're at 214 West Dakota.

0: 101 is going to be in service with several subjects trespassing and refusing to leave. It's at 1241 Broadway, Hotel President.
1: David 11, please put it.
0: 1811, copy. Can anyone fill? 1241 Broadway Plaza. On the fifth floor, RP wants contact. European manager Olga, and the subjects are, so they become violent, I guess, are scared of them. Three black male juveniles and a white male adult.
1: Hi, cop. Hey, Mario 03.
0: Hey, Mario 03.
1: Can you set up another channel for this operation, please?
0: I copy. Running on a zero for a subject that's running into traffic. It'll be at Blacks underneath.

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1: Have a read, please.
2: Affirmative.

0: for David 12. He has two firearms registered to him.
1: He's on cooperative with PD. Make threats towards PD. He's in apartment 405 just for info.
2: I copy.
1: Copy. And you copy the premise info 4197.
0: Yep. Okay. The first one is valid to Ben Willows Rogers. The second one is valid to Paul Mentier.
1: Still at Handover, Ambassador.

0: number 13. Now repeat advising that the male is near the Barnes & Noble. He keeps waiting for traffic to go by and then runs out in front of him.
1: Thank you.

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1: Go ahead.
0: Hey, Frank, 9351.
1: Copy. You want to clear clearance 06 on the.
0: I have hit the yellow, so.
1: Go ahead.
0: Yellow 3615578. Mr. Varela.
1: Surreal 247 79 on speed. On it though.
0: Copy.
1: Frank 11. Frank 11, go ahead. RP's on the line, you want her to patch to you? Can you just have her come back to the location, please? Copy. Speed up, Central Square Apartments, 0104.

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1: Go ahead.
0: Can I please get the last 4 heading and misdemeanor court date? McKinley?
1: Roy, Union 2-1, last 4 is 0983. And I'll get you that date. 4 Union 2-1, that'll be September 15th.
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It's going to be going into the Piccadilly parking lot on the north side of the Piccadilly parking lot. We're going to lose this

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1: Thank you, this is Eagle 2-4, I see command North Central. Units on North Central 1, disregard.
0: 1, ran in the call, I'll check.
2: Copy, it was probably a Southwest call, thank you. Are you safe for it?
0: Yes, go ahead.
2: Last one quickly, Paul, Lincoln, Adam, Sam, Charles, Edward, Nora, Charles, Ida, Adam, First City, Senior, Common Spelling, 729, Dustin.
0: Okay. 455 East Olive, now looking stumbling into the driver's seat of a vehicle. It's a silver Toyota, license 4, Zebra, Adam Union, 819. Last seen, unknown DOT in the area, press one player.

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0: Can you put me out vehicle service?
1: What's giving you dispo for that T-stop?
2: We're in the area of Blackstone and White.
0: Got officers on foot, right behind him.

0: 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He's still running north along the fence line.
1: Cornell and Moroa.

0: cross streets for me, please?
1: Well, I'm trying to get you an address here. It's going to be off of Clinton Way, north of the Piccadilly.
2: 8 Mary 10.
0: 8 Mary 10.
2: We'll be in the parking lot at 5130 East Clinton Way, Alliant University.
0: Thank you. And they're currently on emergency traffic on that channel. On Yesenia, no ID card match, nothing in Axon.
2: I mean, is she in the missing person facility?
0: Negative, nothing came up for her.
2: Roger, thank you.
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0: Here, what can you show us out of the pad? 8 Mary 10 Air 1, thank you very much, sir. Welcome, sir.
2: 8 Mary 7 Air 1.
0: Air 1, go ahead.
2: Are we able to coordinate with you to get that recording?
0: Yeah, you want me to upload it to Axon?
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0: Yeah, I have to review it. It's a little greedy, but we'll see what we captured.
3: 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We still need to clear the car here.
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0: traffic accident is on 51554, Stafford Cross of Belmont. Some B4 vehicle versus... There's a 2-vehicle accident. One is a Nissan, unknown another vehicle.
1: Tiffany.
2: And last four.
1: Last four, 1029. 1029.

0: everyone. She's gonna have an expired deal, negative one. Justin, Hispanic male doll, white and blue jeans with tattoos on his neck or near the eye area. Came inside and took several items, just got into a navy blue Ford with great trim. The plate is 47721 to Lincoln Ford. Driver is Hispanic male doll wearing a black shirt. Left westbound on Justin Turnbull.
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0: Port Charles 12, I'll be contacting one possibly related.
1: For an injury ETC, looks like one of the females took off northbound from the location. The female took off, that was the one driving the Burgundy to out of the Yaris, described as a Hispanic mixed black female, curly with black curly hair. Also, she was wearing a black pants and had a red purse.
2: Jumping accidents for ladder 1, zone 51, 593, Thacker across Madison, 458 North Thacker Avenue.
1: Male or Hispanic female, black curly hair, wearing a black pants, carrying a red purse.
3: On, can we have, or can we put a request in for transport from here to FCJ?
1: Speak to the victim, any low units for 840 North Blackstone.

0: confirming that was 7752, is that right?
1: Right. It'll be Dennis and... one second. Advice PD, we're going to need westbound Belmont at the overpass that where the Belmont Circle used to be, Roding Park area. We need that blocked off, that lane closed.
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3: 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Black of Alonzo, First of Maria, DOV 0107, 1975, I have no ID.
0: So far, no answer. So you wait for a cadet or CSO.

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0: 3rd, 2000.
1: Copy. Frank Charles, so you have the center of the Alpha service needed, crawl around. Okay, 31, confirm that plane is not coming back.
2: 4, Zebra, SAM, 3, Lincoln, SAM.
1: This plane climbed 23 Tesla.
3: I cleared myself off the call. Can you put me back on it?
1: Okay.

谢谢您。4, 8, 10, 19, letter 1 to 42.

0: 51-56. Good. Are you out, Casino?
1: Camera 11. That occurred at the America's Best Eyeglass, 5665 East Kings Canyon. The site stepped up 3 sunglasses, HMA 58150 wearing a dark gray jacket, gray pants, took off running westbound Kings Canyon.
0: Lee or something, and block all eastbound traffic because we got this whole roadblock.
2: Engines 4, 8, 10, 19, 42, truck 41, ladder 1, 51 Battalion 1 and 2, zone 53623, Kings Canyon, cross the Sunnyside, 5798 East Kings Canyon Road, Buckley Apartment, letter B, Bravo, Fashion Park Apartment. We have a single caller reporting a back bedroom with fire. Everyone's evacuated the apartment. Operations will be on Fire 1-1 for sunscene, Kings Canyon, command.
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0: 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Looks like it's a piece going to be in Rock Cove, an apartment building fire, 5786 East Kings Canyon.
1: Come on, we'll be in.
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0: Challenger, traffic accident with rollover, letter 9, battalion 4, zone 48542, stop 99, crossing Quintus.
1: Butler, the 1960 blue and white two-tone Chevy Apache half-ton truck, license plate 84999, SAM 2.
2: 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Do you have any better description?
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1: 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Any other available to assist 2524 at the Sally's?
4: Lock me on that 2045, you still have any questions?
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1: 2 Baker 24.
5: Badge number B2253, vehicle 1139. I'll be in route to you. Thank you.
4: Central on the CSO?

0: guys check northbound or southbound annex?
1: We just went up over the overpass and can't see anything within eyeshot, either the direction. We were waiting to come in. You guys are going to be coming from Clinton?
2: Hey, we're coming eastbound Clinton.
3: Church and Ivy.

5311. The left 4, please. Left 0318. 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

0: defensive fire cap.
1: TFR 1, if you're on this call, FSO advised that they're at Thomas and San Pablo, the walkway along the canals. They advise that we have you responding.
2: TFR 1, I copy. Thomas and San Pablo doesn't have the canal. It's going to be Thomas and LaSalle.
3: And if I ever had release coming, I'll take him at the jail.

0: denying treatment right now.
1: 14-year-old male juvenile with a butcher knife that was outside, and then he walked back inside.
0: I'm covered. Thank you.
1: To the Palm and Locust PC, motors are en route.
0: Flight for some major.
1: That is valid to major. 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
2: Get engine 4 to go on Bravo exposure to the other partner, is that correct?
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3: 5-2-1, you can send it back.
1: 5-2-1, copy. It was an open line with a male possibly saying, if you're going to call, call. There's prior number to a Courtney Halliwell, prior disturbances with his girlfriend, Beta. They're both negative on it.
0: Advise any apparatus to stay down on Kings Canyon.
4: Copy. Break all responding units to the Kings Canyon incident. Stay down on Kings Canyon, please.
0: Go ahead, sir.
5: Hey, can you tell which direction that water is flowing?
0: It looks like it's flowing to the west. Any kind of thermal? Not yet. It looks like the water's pretty clear from where I can see. The issue is I don't know where he specifically jumped in, or and the water's pretty high, so I don't know if he's clinging on to the underpasses.
6: Yeah, copy that. I'm watching your feet. Maybe try thermal and then kind of give a wider range, but definitely keep paying attention. Just careful when you go low.
0: Alright, copy.
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1: Last unit.
7: Control 24. 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
1: Any unit needing a relief?
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1: Charles 24, CSIB 4, bike 22. Yeah, it's covered. 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
2: So it would be the northern unit, Alpha would be the west side of this building. But
0: your priority, only show two on it. Yeah, for one, was FSO able to give you an update as to where the male jumped in?
1: They're on the phone right now, they're checking, I'm just waiting for an update.
0: I copy.
1: Okay, this is going to be an answer in Kings Canyon. Water's available. It's going to be a Hispanic male, maybe like 5'8", dark black hair and black shirt and jeans, all ripped up. Also black Crocs.
0: Closest to you, yes. Rolling in now.

0: got mail to the home studio.
1: One Ingram and alluvial armed subject carrying a black firearm handgun.
2: George 21, send it.
1: George 21, copy. Any sergeant copy that call?
3: 507, I copy.
1: 507, copy.
2: Ambulance, I have staging up for our guys if need be.
4: Transport ambulance and staging a standby unit.
1: Blue basketball shorts. St. Mary 37.
5: Here, I'm at
1: Jarvis.
5: Copy. Engine out.
6: King's Canyon Command, just confirming letter one on scene.
4: That's affirmative.
1: Three is going to be for a subject armed with a handgun, Ingram and Alluvio. White male, appear, very short and smooth, short. Mary
5: 6-7.
1: Mary 3-7. Mary
5: 3-7, good. Can you start a call for CSI? Okay. Get us at 4-4-0-2.
1: Okay.
7: When just confirm you know DFR.
1: Make it to one, we're checking.
8: I got a subject that matches the description. He's walking along eastbound on the north side of the 180, kind of the Indian Bank Man. He avoided me when he saw me.
1: Okay.
9: Hey George, you've been at 206. You should be wearing a gray shirt, like a mechanic's shirt.
8: Yeah, long sleeve, kind of like a, yeah. And he had a black shirt draped over his head, blue jeans.
9: For 1-206, what's your location?
8: I am at the north, correction, southeast corner of the Ted Siegelis.
9: Got me.
8: He's continuing eastbound along the north side. I'll try to come off at Bremer and
1: Charles, can I just be advised, FSO found I canceled RO between the two.
8: I copy.
9: Traffic will be on 5-2 check.
0: Highland, first of Michael, Tom Spelling, 811-87, Whitemill, Illinois.
1: Passing for the unit to relieve at 19-12 at Serum Secret in custody.
9: FR1, we're going to head in, but can you update 206's location to 1536 East Brewer?
1: I'm sorry, Brewer or Brummer?
9: That's going to be Brewer.
1: Okay.
7: South Chestnut Avenue.
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1: I copy.
9: If you have a closer unit available. Copy, semi. Tower 11 communications.
10: Go ahead.
11: Address so that they're responding to his county. Let's start SSO break 3 George 21 at 307. Call to Michael.
9: I'll take a look.
2: I'll find you heading your way for the info.
9: Have a fish. Make sure dark jeans that have holes in them, and that's all I got.
1: Dark jeans with holes, and what about the gray shirt?
9: He estimated either a short sleeve or like a half sleeve.
1: Okay. Lock the permanent entrance on the container. You were set. Can you repeat your traffic?
12: Speaking of the RP, she said she last saw the subject walking towards the gas station off of Locust and Ingram.
1: The vehicle no further at this point.
9: Union Oceania responding breathing problems on 54605 Chestnut cross of Braley at 1917 South Chestnut, New Citizens Village, room 43 D Delta.

0: 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And he's going to have a warrant for 1000 HMS 11337 Baker. Turn it as quick.
1: Copy.
0: 5, Air Support Channel 5. 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We have an injury hit and run, we are still waiting for a vehicle description.
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0: Go ahead.
2: California 9, Paul Sam George 764 to a Toyota, break for second. It'll be a motorcycle, please.
0: Okay. Copy. Confirm on the injury accident or?
2: Copy, I hit and run.
0: Copy.
2: Anything?
1: Just confirm there's a case floating above that drink.
3: We've made contact with a representative from JD Rental. They advise 20 to 30 minute ETA.
1: Yeah. Four Charles 22, you can bring me for the hire.
0: Copy. I mean, on a hit and run with a leg bell at home in Arthur, vehicle hit a pole in a white male, white top, bright orange shorts, and orange shoes is left seen running palm towards home.
3: This one is going to be a red Dodge Dart involved, or a red Dodge Challenger. The plate of 7, William Robert John 714.
2: I copy, that's going to be our suspect vehicle in the hit run as well.
3: Okay, copy, this one's going to be at home in Arthur on emergency corridor.
0: Sure, if she believes that their vehicle left, that is aware that they're still there.
1: All right, copy.
3: Go ahead.
2: Yellow 778-8900, last of the spot.
3: Copy.
1: 2-10-10.
3: 2-10-10.
1: We're still serving the 2, Robert. Is there any patrol you can assist traffic and transporting one downtown? And then we'll, as soon as one of my guys frees up, we'll head down there.
3: Central and one in Northwest.
1: Or if the wagon's available.
3: I'm checking.
4: Number 20 in Charles 22, male's a black male, brown shirt, black pants, no weapons seen. The male just walked back to his vehicle. Looks like the female walked out of the restroom and into the parking lot.
1: That's the dog, we're gonna go check, check in leisure.
0: I copy.

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1: FSO, have them respond. Confirm if they're out there or not.
2: I'm on scene with the FSO supervisor, and apparently their crew's not going to come out and spread some canal waters.
1: Okay, copy. Any code 203?
2: Have them come out, code 3.
1: Copy. And for what intersection? 71087.
3: Wagon 3.
1: Wagon 3.
3: Can you put me on that 1059, please?
1: I copy.
0: The negative vehicle fire, confirming you need PD out there?
3: Is it possible we could get a description of the metal vehicle?
1: So FFP is en route.
3: Copy, thank you.
0: Secure for EMS, so one female, 1482 for Chestnut.
1: Are you confirming 1482 North Chestnut?
0: Yeah, from 1482.
1: Okay, copy. SM10. EMS is en route. TFM 10, copy. What's that for?
4: DUI. And also, when you're clear, can you add a plate to that call?
1: Okay, hold on 1 second. I need to get this rescue bus out real quick.
5: Suspect 2 vehicles involved.
3: Nine George Ida Yellow 145.
0: Yeah, part one, go ahead.
6: I believe we all have a remote party here. You're good to cancel, sir.
0: I got you.
1: For a disturbance.
7: Negative, the deputy, all the subject and said it wasn't the same one.
0: I got it.
3: Frank 2-3, can I have the last four?
1: Okay, Frank 2-3, 110-8-1108.
3: Copy.
1: Three, copy. You need a description of the driver that took off again, or no?
8: I think they're walking him back. Looks like he was involved in the crash.
1: Copy. And central units are saying it's related to another traffic accident they are working on where he hit a bicyclist also. It's the same vehicle description. And 2 Charles 2-3 has arrived on that call. The RP's advising his son hit his mother. RP is going to be en route to the location. ED 10 minutes. Copy. And that's going to be for 1123. 1123.
0: Copy.
1: I think that's a homicide detective.
0: Yeah,
1: I copy. For a manga, that's right. 5-8, copy. Fight between juveniles. The juvenile's parents showed up. One of the juveniles had a firearm and is waiting in the lobby in a white Tesla. One juvenile's going to be wearing a red long shirt. Unknown which juvenile is supposed to have the firearm. With him.
6: Ozzy code 3 from Alluvion first.
1: Affirm from what RP is advising, and the son just hit the mother.
6: Copy.
8: We're Adam 2-1.
1: We're Adam 2-1.
8: Sounds like the son was leaving. Stand by at the library. See if we can confirm that with him. He was one of the RPs, correct?
1: For the FSO when they called in to advise that subject had jumped into the canal, that was at 1625.

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1: Go ahead.
0: Union 0421532.
1: That is going to expire to Lassa Simran. Expiration date is 5/2/26.
2: I copy.
3: Engine 42, command.
0: 42. Are you guys still in the unit?
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1: MA-64, copy. Are you still at Polk and Olive, or did you leave?
6: Clear that out.
1: Okay. Copy. I guess the city of Fresno is saying they can't locate the pole. Can you give them better directions?
6: Do you have a number I can call them?
1: Okay, I could have the CT connect to you.
6: Yeah, I got, I'm stopping fueling up.
1: Copy.
6: 5-3, can I get 1-1?
1: 7-5-3, go ahead.
6: I'll give you a DL. It's going to be yellow 2983042, last of Ortiz. Can you run them all the way around for me?
1: Okay. Fresno Broadcasting Motor Shuttle, secure.

0: 1, anyone at Fairwood 1 Charles says 2 on a 2 Henry call, in and out, second, 2067 South 2nd. From 1 Indian 714.
1: Copy. Started a few roadblockers for now. And advise PG&E that their pole was struck. It's got some minor damage, but it looks still standing. You want a pole number?
0: Okay, go ahead. 4794. Copy.
2: Communication. 10-11, can I get something, please?
0: 10-11.